0: Republican candidates just ahead of the pivotal November election.
1: So we're going to elect a strong Republican majority in the House and Senate, and I think we have a really good chance.
0: He was also plugging Congressman Andy Biggs's efforts to be elected governor of Arizona.
1: And I'm here really to say you have a chance to have a really great, he's a conservative guy, but what he is he's really a common sense person, because it's all about common sense, more importantly than any label.
0: A new study is shining a light on teens and anxiety. According to the study published in JAMA Pediatrics, about 1 in 6 teens surveyed have reported moderate to severe anxiety. It also reports that nearly two-thirds of adolescents who reported severe anxiety symptoms also met the criteria for severe depression. On Wall Street, the Dow down by 48 points, the NASDAQ plunged 511. More at townhall.com.
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3: 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Reuters Institute says we're now one of the top news brands in the nation. 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
0: Wall Street closed today with stocks lower.
4: This comes as new inflation numbers came in a bit hotter than expected. The consumer price index for September rose to a 12-month rate of 3.7%. Meantime, chip stocks have seen a decline, with Micron Technology dropping around 3% and Advanced Micro Devices moving down 5%. At the closing bell, the Dow Jones Industrial Average lost 48 points to 51,621. The S&P 500 fell 86 points to 7,718, and the NASDAQ plummeted 511 points to 26,692. With your market recap, I'm Sarah Lee Kessler.
0: A new Wallet Hub survey finds 49% say rising travel costs could derail their plans, while 30% believe traveling is worth going into debt for. News and analysis at townhall.com. From Washington, I'm Keith Peters. The Justice Department is busy identifying and arresting people who have been voting illegally across the country.
5: With less than 3 weeks to go until the midterms, three people are under arrest in Alabama for alleged illegal voting. Two are illegal aliens. The third illegally voting in two different states. This is a widespread issue with arrests taking place in Hawaii, Kentucky, Missouri, New Jersey, New Mexico, Ohio, Idaho, and Pennsylvania.
0: Correspondent Laura Winters reporting. Possible toxic metals in baby food got the attention of Texas Attorney General Ken Paxton. He announced a lawsuit Wednesday against Gerber and its parent company Nestle, accusing both of misleading parents about baby food safety. Paxton says Gerber's own test found rice flour with high levels of arsenic and sweet potatoes with high levels of lead, both of which can damage brains. More at townhall.com.
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7: Here's your evening weather forecast. Today's high was near 88, while tonight we have a chance of showers and thunderstorms. Patchy fog overnight, otherwise mostly cloudy with a low around 68. Chance of precipitation is at 30%. Thursday, sunny with a high near 88 degrees, while Thursday night, mostly clear with a low around 62. Friday, mostly sunny with a high near 69, with wind gusts as high as 25 miles per hour.

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0: Blake Shelton, and let him in anyway, or let her out. I don't know if you saw this story. There was a woman in New Hampshire, and she went to the urgent care for treatment after suffering an asthma attack. Yeah. You ever feel like this has happened to you? They forgot about her. Not only did they forget about her, they locked the building for the night. She had to call 911 again. She was rescued, and everything turned out okay. Somebody isn't going to be here tomorrow.
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13: Here's your evening weather forecast. Today's high was near 88, while tonight we have a chance of showers and thunderstorms. Patchy fog overnight, otherwise mostly cloudy with a low around 68. Chance of precipitation is at 30%. Thursday, sunny with a high near 88 degrees, while Thursday night, mostly clear with a low around 62. Friday, mostly sunny with a high near 69, with wind gusts as high as 25 miles per hour.

0: Jason Aldean and Whiskey Drink. Hi there, I'm Bobby G. Well, what are some of your hobbies? I'm looking for a hobby that is peaceful. there are some that look peaceful that are probably pure stress. Some of those hobbies include bonsai. I couldn't do it. I already get stress. Fish tanks, forget it. I'll kill the fish. Beekeeping, although that does sound interesting. A lot of work, I'm sure. Raising chickens and rock hounding. What, rock hounding? Yeah, I don't know. I'm thinking something simple like a friend swim class or something. I don't know. Something simple.
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2: In your calendar of events today, Brother Tucker Smith will preach at Sunrise Missionary Baptist Church Sunday at 11. Revival will begin at Pleasant Hill General Baptist Church Sunday with nightly services at 7. Evangelist Brother Nick Gregory will assist Pastor Brother Pete Freeman. Brother Mason Greer will preach at Lafette Missionary Baptist Church Sunday night at 6. Brother Kevin Harrison will preach at Meadowville Missionary Baptist Church Sunday at 11. Enon Missionary Baptist Church will not have service this Sunday in order to attend the revival at New Harmony. The 80th Annual Kentucky State Gospel Singing Convention will be Friday and Saturday at the Cave Area Conference Center in Cave City, Kentucky. Fall revivals in progress at Sycamore Valley Missionary Baptist Church, services at 7 nightly, Saturday and Sunday morning services at 11. Brother Ross Bronner and Brother Philip Bronner will be preaching. Meadowville Missionary Baptist Church will have prayer meeting services each Wednesday night at 7. The food pantry at Lafette Methodist Church, located at 506 Bratton Avenue, will be open Thursday from noon until 2. Westside Haunted Barn, located at 665 Green Grove Road, is open every Friday and Saturday night through Halloween from 7 until 10. Macon County High School FAFSA Workshop for Macon County High School seniors and parents will be Monday from noon until 6 in the high school library. 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
2: Here's your evening weather forecast. Today's high was near 88, while tonight we have a chance of showers and thunderstorms. Patchy fog overnight, otherwise mostly cloudy with a low around 68. Chance of precipitation is at 30%. Thursday, sunny with a high near 88 degrees, while Thursday night, mostly clear with a low around 62. Friday, mostly sunny with a high near 69, with wind gusts as high as 25 miles per hour.
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0: Graylin James and Water at a Wedding. 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

0: yet you never thought you'd be such a wonderful, irresistible human being. Listening to all this great country music, but we have always had faith in you. And you are killing it. So how about another song?
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0: Dan and Shay and Say So. 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
2: 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Revival will begin at Pleasant Hill General Baptist Church Sunday with nightly services at 7. Evangelist Brother Nick Gregory will assist Pastor Brother Pete Freeman. Brother Mason Greer will preach at Lafette Missionary Baptist Church Sunday night at 6. Brother Kevin Harrison will preach at Meadowville Missionary Baptist Church Sunday at 11. Enon Missionary Baptist Church will not have service this Sunday in order to attend the revival at New Harmony. The 80th Annual Kentucky State Gospel Singing Convention will be Friday and Saturday at the Cave Area Conference Center in Cave City, Kentucky. Fall revivals in progress at Sycamore Valley Missionary Baptist Church, services at 7 nightly, Saturday and Sunday morning services at 11. Brother Ross Bronner and Brother Philip Bronner will be preaching. Meadowville Missionary Baptist Church will have prayer meeting services each Wednesday night at 7. The food pantry at Lafette Methodist Church, located at 506 Bratton Avenue, will be open Thursday from noon until 2. Westside Haunted Barn, located at 665 Green Grove Road, is open every Friday and Saturday night through Halloween from 7 until 10. Macon County High School FAFSA Workshop for Macon County High School seniors and parents will be Monday from noon until 6 in the high school library. City of Lafette Cleanup Week is next week for city residents only. 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
10: Here's your evening weather forecast. Today's high was near 88, while tonight we have a chance of showers and thunderstorms. Patchy fog overnight, otherwise mostly cloudy with a low around 68. Chance of precipitation is at 30%. Thursday, sunny with a high near 88 degrees, while Thursday night, mostly clear with a low around 62. Friday, mostly sunny with a high near 69, with wind gusts as high as 25 miles per hour.
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2: News this hour from Town Hall. I'm Keith Peters in Washington. Retirees are getting a 3.6% Social Security raise come January, Sarah Lee Kessler reports.
3: The Social Security Administration making that announcement Wednesday morning after analyzing inflation data. Social Security retirement benefits go up every year based on the cost of living. In 2027, that'll mean an extra $75 a month for 72 million Americans, and that's the biggest Social Security bump since 2023. I'm Sarah Lee Kessler.
2: An invasive insect that destroys ash trees is spreading in Washington state.
4: A month after the first emerald ash borer was found in Vancouver, a second infestation's been found in Walla Walla, 245 miles away. A College Place arborist noticed potential damage from the insect with the distinctive D-shaped holes. They were in multiple ash trees. The USDA confirmed the insect. While an injected insecticide can't protect trees, there has never been a successful effort to eradicate emerald ash borer. I'm Brad Ford.
2: Federal agents searched Congresswoman Ilhan Omar's Washington, D.C. home yesterday. Correspondent Willie Nelson has the details.
5: Vice President J.D. Vance defended a search of Representative Ilhan Omar's home in the Washington area. Homeland Security agents carried out a judicially authorized search as part of a criminal probe into possible false statements and immigration fraud on her father's paperwork. The vice president said he had no prior knowledge of the search and that investigators will follow the evidence wherever it leads. No charges have been filed. Willie Nelson, Washington.
2: Another down day on Wall Street with the Dow Jones Industrial Average dropping 48 points, the NASDAQ plunging by 511, and the S&P 500 index lower by 86 points. More on these stories at townhall.com.
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2: 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The rats may be winning.
7: A new report from Terminix names New York City the most rat-infested city in the country for 2026, with Los Angeles and Philadelphia right behind it. Houston moved into the top five this year, and Detroit clawed its way into the top 10 for the first time. Experts say big populations, plenty of food, and lots of hiding spots make these cities paradise for rodents. Meanwhile, the city with the fewest rat problems on the list is Spokane, Washington, coming in dead last at number 50. I'm Monica Nelson.
2: A federal judge is extending an order giving three news organizations access to the White House. The judge again blocked President Trump's ban of CNN, MS Now, and Politico in a ruling late Tuesday. The judge wrote the injunction is intended to preserve the status quo as the outlet's lawsuit continues. News and analysis at townhall.com. I'm Keith Peters in Washington. Bank of America is being hit with $1 billion in penalties over alleged money laundering. Mark Mayfield reports.
8: The U.S. Treasury announced on Tuesday over $1.2 billion in penalties against the nation's second largest bank for the alleged violation of anti-money laundering and sanction laws. The Treasury says the fines stem from the bank's failure to report over $5 billion in suspicious transactions, including some that were indicative of Chinese money laundering networks. The fine comes days after American Express was hit with a $350 million penalty over similar allegations. I'm Mark Mayfield.
2: An investigation is underway into a plane crash that killed six people in Wisconsin. Sioux County Sheriff's deputies say the aircraft went down in a densely wooded area near Reedsburg as it traveled from Kenosha to Menominee on Tuesday night. Five adults and a child were declared dead at the scene. More at townhall.com.
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10: Here's your evening weather forecast. Today's high was near 88, while tonight we have a chance of showers and thunderstorms. Patchy fog overnight, otherwise mostly cloudy with a low around 68. Chance of precipitation is at 30%. Thursday, sunny with a high near 88 degrees, while Thursday night, mostly clear with a low around 62. Friday, mostly sunny with a high near 69, with wind gusts as high as 25 miles per hour.

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0: Hudson Westbrook and Painted You Pretty. Hi there, I'm Bobby G. A lot of you saw this, but Pringles just announced a spooky contest called Once You Drop, and it offers you a chance to be buried in a Pringles can urn. 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
1: Here's your evening weather forecast. Today's high was near 88, while tonight we have a chance of showers and thunderstorms. Patchy fog overnight, otherwise mostly cloudy with a low around 68. Chance of precipitation is at 30%. Thursday, sunny with a high near 88 degrees, while Thursday night, mostly clear with a low around 62. Friday, mostly sunny with a high near 69, with wind gusts as high as 25 miles per hour.
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0: Kenny Chesney and Remember Me That Way. Hi there, I'm Bobby G. You can find just about anything online anymore. I just saw this story. It was a pregnant influencer who's gone viral talking about how she asked a male flight attendant to lift a bag up for her, and he said no. And he said no. But now flight attendants are instructed not to risk injury by lifting bags. But you would think there was enough guys around that would say, hey, let me get that for you. Let me get that for you. Apparently not.
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Morgan Wallen and Ben by now. Boy, won't be long. 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And they put a list together of horror movies for people who don't like

0: being scared. Are you ready? In the top five, House on Haunted Hill. Number four, Get Out. Death Becomes Her. Crimson Peak. And the very top of the list, The Birds. Not being scared? I don't know about that.
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9: 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I'm Dr. Wes Stafford, inviting you to listen in as author, motivational speaker, and comedian Ken Davis has some fun with cars, computers, cows, and collisions.
10: Insurance people came. They made a pronouncement. We cannot total this car. We're going to fix it. I said, I'm sorry. Will you say that one more time? We're going to fix this car. It isn't totaled. I said, come here. What is that in the front seat? Guy says, that's the engine. I said, that's not supposed to be there. Come on, look in the trunk. That's cow hair in the trunk. The cow hit the front of the car. His hair is in the trunk. A car is not what it used to be. Car used to be an engine surrounded by metal. It's not true anymore. Now it's a computer surrounded by metal. You know what that means? You can't fix it. I'm deadly serious about that. You don't believe me? Take your computer tomorrow. Those of you who have computers, take your computer. Put it in a computer cannon. Shoot it at a cow doing 70 miles an hour.
11: Things aren't made like they used to be. Lighten up and live.
9: This has been Lighten Up with Ken Davis. 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I'm Dr. Wes Stafford of Compassion, reminding you to lighten up and live.
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13: Here's your evening weather forecast. Today's high was near 88, while tonight we have a chance of showers and thunderstorms. Patchy fog overnight, otherwise mostly cloudy with a low around 68. Chance of precipitation is at 30%. Thursday, sunny with a high near 88 degrees, while Thursday night, mostly clear with a low around 62. Friday, mostly sunny with a high near 69, with wind gusts as high as 25 miles per hour.
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2: In your calendar of events today, Brother Tucker Smith will preach at Sunrise Missionary Baptist Church Sunday at 11. Revival will begin at Pleasant Hill General Baptist Church Sunday with nightly services at 7. Evangelist Brother Nick Gregory will assist Pastor Brother Pete Freeman. Brother Mason Greer will preach at Lafette Missionary Baptist Church Sunday night at 6. Brother Kevin Harrison will preach at Meadowville Missionary Baptist Church Sunday at 11. Enon Missionary Baptist Church will not have service this Sunday in order to attend the revival at New Harmony. The 80th Annual Kentucky State Gospel Singing Convention will be Friday and Saturday at the Cave Area Conference Center in Cave City, Kentucky. Fall revivals in progress at Sycamore Valley Missionary Baptist Church, services at 7 nightly, Saturday and Sunday morning services at 11. Brother Ross Bronner and Brother Philip Bronner will be preaching. Meadowville Missionary Baptist Church will have prayer meeting services each Wednesday night at 7. The food pantry at Lafette Methodist Church, located at 506 Bratton Avenue, will be open Thursday from noon until 2. Westside Haunted Barn, located at 665 Green Grove Road, is open every Friday and Saturday night through Halloween from 7 until 10. Macon County High School FAFSA Workshop for Macon County High School seniors and parents will be Monday from noon until 6 in the high school library. City of Lafette Cleanup Week is next week for city residents only. 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They will not accept any building materials, wire, tires, mattresses, or any items containing Freon or any other gases. 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
5: Here's your evening weather forecast. Today's high was near 88, while tonight we have a chance of showers and thunderstorms. Patchy fog overnight, otherwise mostly cloudy with a low around 68. Chance of precipitation is at 30%. Thursday, sunny with a high near 88 degrees, while Thursday night, mostly clear with a low around 62. Friday, mostly sunny with a high near 69, with wind gusts as high as 25 miles per hour.

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1: News this hour from Town Hall. I'm Keith Peters in Washington. Consumer prices rose at a 3.7% annual rate in September as gasoline costs skyrocketed. Correspondent Bernie Bennett has more.
2: The Consumer Price Index, a broad measure of goods and services costs across the U.S. economy, rose a seasonally adjusted 0.6% for the month, putting the 12-month rate at 3.7%, the Bureau of Labor Statistics reported Wednesday. Economists surveyed by Dow Jones expected respective gains of 0.6% and 3.6%. Stripping out volatile food and energy costs, so-called core CPI rose 0.3% for the month and was up 2.6% on an annual basis, compared to respective estimates for 0.2% and 0.2.5%. Bernie Bennett, Washington.
1: Higher prices could put a damper on holiday winter travel plans for nearly half of Americans.
3: A new WalletHub survey finds 49% say rising travel costs could derail their plans, while 30% believe traveling is worth going into debt for. Another 30% are still paying off travel debt from last winter. The latest inflation report shows airline fares are up more than 22% from a year ago, while hotel stays and rental cars are also more expensive. Despite those increases, travel industry leaders say many consumers are still willing to pay the higher prices. I'm at Mattinson.
1: President Trump is in Montana as latest GOP midterm stop with midterms just 20 days out. Trump is appearing in the city of Kalispell for a rally with congressional candidate Aaron Flint. Earlier today, Trump told a crowd in Bullhead City, Arizona, to back Republican nominee for governor Congressman Andy Biggs. Trump's midterm blitz will continue with future stops planned in Kentucky, Kansas, North Carolina, and elsewhere. On Wall Street, the Dow down by 48 points. More at townhall.com.
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1: The World Health Organization turns its attention to the dangers of lead exposure, particularly among children.
5: The WHO is urging countries to take action to prevent lead exposure ahead of International Lead Poisoning Prevention Week. The organization says lead poisoning contributes to more than 3.5 million deaths worldwide each year. Next week, the agency is expected to present a global lead mitigation plan and practical guidance to identify priority sources of exposure. Rich Thomason reporting.
1: Cornell University faculty members have started discussing a no-confidence resolution criticizing Cornell's response to sexual violence. About 150 faculty members are reportedly in favor of the resolution, which comes after a group of male students were accused last month of raping a woman at a fraternity house. News and analysis at townhall.com. From Washington, I'm Keith Peters. Grocery store giant Kroger is planning to lay off 3,000 corporate employees over the next 3 years.
3: The company made the announcement Monday. In a memo to employees, Kroger said it must adapt to take advantage of technology. Last month, Kroger laid out its AI plans that said it will aim to improve the customer experience, make work easier for associates, and produce better business outcomes. The company employs around 409,000 workers. It has more than 2,700 stores across the nation under several brands, including Ralph's, Smith's, and Fred Meyer. I'm at Mattinson.
1: Bank of America is being hit with $1 billion in penalties over alleged money laundering. The U.S. Treasury announced on Tuesday over $1.2 billion in penalties against the nation's second largest bank, allegedly for failing to report over $5 billion in suspicious transactions. More on these stories at townhall.com.
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10: Here's your evening weather forecast. Today's high was near 88, while tonight we have a chance of showers and thunderstorms. Patchy fog overnight, otherwise mostly cloudy with a low around 68. Chance of precipitation is at 30%. Thursday, sunny with a high near 88 degrees, while Thursday night, mostly clear with a low around 62. Friday, mostly sunny with a high near 69, with wind gusts as high as 25 miles per hour.

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0: Jason Aldean and Anytime Soon. Hi there, I'm Bobby G. This is why I don't like social media, because there's always a rubber band effect, right? It just snaps back. So I don't know if you saw this. Kelly Clarkson went into a Brooklyn shop, wanted to buy something, and they felt like she couldn't afford it. And there was some things said, and she went on her social media and then, you know, bashed the store owner. Now, you know, the store owner's fighting back. But I guess now a lot of fans, Kelly's fans, have been harassing the shop owner and his employees. So this is where it kind of gets a little sketchy. You know, sometimes you can just seem to settle things in person, right? Instead of having to call everybody out into a 911 fire alarm. I don't know. As I get older, I want less drama in my life. I'm just saying.
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13: Here's your evening weather forecast. Today's high was near 88, while tonight we have a chance of showers and thunderstorms. Patchy fog overnight, otherwise mostly cloudy with a low around 68. Chance of precipitation is at 30%. Thursday, sunny with a high near 88 degrees, while Thursday night, mostly clear with a low around 62. Friday, mostly sunny with a high near 69, with wind gusts as high as 25 miles per hour.
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0: Corey Kent and This Heart. Hi there, I'm Bobby G. Well, Garth Brooks' Double Live is the highest-selling country album of all time. 25 million sold. It's no surprise. He has three albums in the top 10, and, well, so does Shania Twain. Love them both.
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7: Here's your evening weather forecast. Today's high was near 88, while tonight we have a chance of showers and thunderstorms. Patchy fog overnight, otherwise mostly cloudy with a low around 68. Chance of

0: jaded Mr. Coetzel, along with Ella Langley. Hi there, I'm Bobby G. Well, Chris Stapleton and Norah Jones just released a holiday song called April's Gone. It's about a couple, well, who consider giving the relationship one more shot during Christmas time. So get a chance, check it out. So good.
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0: Luke Combs and Rethink Some Things. I'm Bobby G, still to come, Chris Young, and Lauren Elena with All My Exes next.
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2: In your calendar of events today, Brother Tucker Smith will preach at Sunrise Missionary Baptist Church Sunday at 11. Revival will begin at Pleasant Hill General Baptist Church Sunday with nightly services at 7. Evangelist Brother Nick Gregory will assist Pastor Brother Pete Freeman. Brother Mason Greer will preach at Lafette Missionary Baptist Church Sunday night at 6. Brother Kevin Harrison will preach at Meadowville Missionary Baptist Church Sunday at 11. Enon Missionary Baptist Church will not have service this Sunday in order to attend the revival at New Harmony. The 80th Annual Kentucky State Gospel Singing Convention will be Friday and Saturday at the Cave Area Conference Center in Cave City, Kentucky. Fall Revival's in progress at Sycamore Valley Missionary Baptist Church, services at 7 nightly, Saturday and Sunday morning services at 11. Brother Ross Bronner and Brother Philip Bronner will be preaching. Meadowville Missionary Baptist Church will have prayer meeting services each Wednesday night at 7. The food pantry at Lafette Methodist Church, located at 506 Bratton Avenue, will be open Thursday from noon until 2. Westside Haunted Barn, located at 665 Green Grove Road, is open every Friday and Saturday night through Halloween from 7 until 10. Macon County High School FAFSA Workshop for Macon County High School seniors and parents will be Monday from noon until 6 in the high school library. City of Lafette Cleanup Week is next week for city residents only. 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They will not accept any building materials, wire, tires, mattresses, or any items containing Freon or any other gases. 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
6: Here's your evening weather forecast. Today's high was near 88, while tonight we have a chance of showers and thunderstorms. Patchy fog overnight, otherwise mostly cloudy with a low around 68. Chance of precipitation is at 30%. Thursday, sunny with a high near 88 degrees, while Thursday night, mostly clear with a low around 62. Friday, mostly sunny with a high near 69, with wind gusts as high as 25 miles per hour.
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1: News this hour from Town Hall. I'm John Scott. President Trump is in Big Sky Country for his latest rally, with the midterms fast approaching. The president appearing in the city of Kalispell, Montana, for a rally with congressional candidate Aaron Flint. Earlier today, he told a crowd in Bullhead City, Arizona, to back Republican nominee for Governor Congressman Andy Biggs. His midterm blitz will continue with future stops planned in Kentucky, Kansas, North Carolina, and elsewhere. The Supreme Court considering a challenge to a nearly 40-year-old privacy law.
2: Justices heard arguments Wednesday in a dispute over whether the Video Privacy Protection Act of 1988 applies to subscriptions to any company's online products or just its audiovisual ones. The claims were made by a subscriber to a Paramount Global-owned sports website who says he was tracked in violation of the law that prevents video rental records from being public. I'm at Mattinson.
1: A watchdog group calling for an investigation into new White House Press Secretary Katie Zachariah.
3: The Campaign for Accountability has filed a complaint with the California State Bar Association demanding a probe into her claims that she's an attorney. Reports surfaced shortly after her first day on the job that she's not licensed to practice law in any state, and the organization says that's a crime in California. I'm Wendy Swanson.
1: Social Security recipients about to get a cost of living boost.
4: Americans who receive Social Security checks will be receiving a cost of living adjustment increase of 3.6% in 2027. This averages about an additional $75 per month. Approximately 73 million Americans receive Social Security benefits.
1: That's correspondent Laura Winters. 4 days after a man fell to his death on a roller coaster, Six Flags Over Georgia is preparing to reopen. That man died Monday on the Goliath ride, which will remain closed as the park reopens Friday. More at townhall.com.
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7: 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Reuters Institute says we're now one of the top news brands in the nation. 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
1: Many New Jersey residents report increasing difficulty meeting everyday cost of living needs. Liz Warner has more.
8: New numbers out suggest the struggle to afford basic necessities is intensifying in the Garden State. According to a new Rutgers-Eagleton poll, two-thirds of residents found it difficult to afford gas and transportation costs. That's up about 10 percentage points from the same poll in March. About 60% say they have difficulty affording health care and medical costs. That's a 5% increase over the past several months. Ashley Koenig with the poll says what we are seeing is less about how many New Jerseyans are struggling and more about how intense the struggle is. In New Jersey, I'm Liz Warner.
1: Iowa, Kansas, and six other states are filing a lawsuit against OpenAI. That lawsuit alleges ChatGPT has caused children to harm themselves or others by coaching them. News and analysis at townhall.com. Former NFL quarterback Mark Sanchez reportedly has settled a lawsuit.
9: According to The Athletic, Sanchez and truck driver Peter Toll have agreed to terms that will end the civil action without a trial. Sanchez was in Indianapolis as a broadcaster for Fox when he attacked the then 69-year-old driver outside a restaurant last year. Toll would then stab Sanchez several times in self-defense. Sanchez was later indicted on one felony count of battery resulting in serious bodily injury. He was also charged with three misdemeanors. Sanchez and Fox parted ways in November of last year. Bob Agner reporting.
1: A federal grand jury in Portland indicted a California man for fraud. 35-year-old Dejon Love posed as a real estate investor or a player for the San Francisco's 49ers to dupe women out of more than $1 million. He allegedly used dating apps to develop romantic relationships, then convinced women to send him money. More on these stories at Town Hall.
10: 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Now, passers-by are more likely to take a video. 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
11: Here's your evening weather forecast. Today's high was near 88, while tonight we have a chance of showers and thunderstorms. Patchy fog overnight, otherwise mostly cloudy with a low around 68. Chance of precipitation is at 30%. Thursday, sunny with a high near 88 degrees, while Thursday night, mostly clear with a low around 62. Friday, mostly sunny with a high near 69, with wind gusts as high as 25 miles per hour.

Luke Bryan, she's country and she knows it. Hi there, I'm Bobby G. Still to come, Lainey Wilson with Phone Keys, Wallet, and You. But first, there's a rumor running around. Here's Mr. Lee Bryce.

0: 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How about another great song, or are you chicken?
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0: Lainey Wilson, phone, keys, wallet, and you. Hi there, I'm Bobby G. Well, fathers of the bride, relax. Looks like we're off the hook to pay for your wedding for your daughter. A survey recently, married couples found that 59% covered more than half their wedding themselves. How'd they manage? 60% use savings, 38% existing credit cards, 16% new cards, and 14% alone. Jeez. I have three daughters. I am not off the hook.
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6: 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Evangelist Brother Nick Gregory will assist Pastor Brother Pete Freeman. Brother Mason Greer will preach at Lafette Missionary Baptist Church Sunday night at 6. Brother Kevin Harrison will preach at Meadowville Missionary Baptist Church Sunday at 11. Enon Missionary Baptist Church will not have service this Sunday in order to attend the revival at New Harmony. The 80th Annual Kentucky State Gospel Singing Convention will be Friday and Saturday at the Cave Area Conference Center in Cave City, Kentucky. Fall revivals in progress at Sycamore Valley Missionary Baptist Church, services at 7 nightly, Saturday and Sunday morning services at 11. Brother Ross Bronner and Brother Philip Bronner will be preaching. Meadowville Missionary Baptist Church will have prayer meeting services each Wednesday night at 7. The food pantry at Lafette Methodist Church, located at 506 Bratton Avenue, will be open Thursday from noon until 2. Westside Haunted Barn, located at 665 Green Grove Road, is open every Friday and Saturday night through Halloween from 7 until 10. Macon County High School FAFSA Workshop for Macon County High School seniors and parents will be Monday from noon until 6 in the high school library. City of Lafette Cleanup Week is next week for city residents only. The city will come by on your normal garbage pickup day. They will not accept any building materials, wire, tires, mattresses, or any items containing Freon or any other gases. Extra large loads will not be picked up.
7: Here's your evening weather forecast. Today's high was near 88, while tonight we have a chance of showers and thunderstorms. Patchy fog overnight, otherwise mostly cloudy with a low around 68. Chance of precipitation is at 30%. Thursday, sunny with a high near 88 degrees, while Thursday night, mostly clear with a low around 62. Friday, mostly sunny with a high near 69, with wind gusts as high as 25 miles per hour.
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0: Corey Kent and Empty Words. Hi there, I'm Bobby G. Well, the average monthly grocery bill for a couple in the U.S. is nearly $600, and food prices just continue to go up. 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They're the fastest growing type of food retailer in the U.S. I'm telling you, you got to save wherever you can.
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12: Here's your evening weather forecast. Today's high was near 88, while tonight we have a chance of showers and thunderstorms. Patchy fog overnight, otherwise mostly cloudy with a low around 68. Chance of precipitation is at 30%. Thursday, sunny with a high near 88 degrees, while Thursday night, mostly clear with a low around 62. Friday, mostly sunny with a high near 69, with wind gusts as high as 25 miles per hour.
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0: Back, John King, and get to drinking. Hi there, I'm Bobby G. Well, houses can scare full-grown adults, especially at night. For instance, branches scraping across a window could be ghouls scratching to get in. Creaking floors make adults think somebody else is walking around the house. The sounds of an analog clock tick-tock. Tick-tock will give some people chills. And then there's TV or radio static, which just sounds creepy in the dead of night. Houses can get scary quickly.
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0: 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Hi there, I'm Bobby G. Still to come, got Chase Matthew on the way, Gabby Barrett, and Keith Urban with Somebody Like You up next.
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2: In your calendar of events today, Brother Tucker Smith will preach at Sunrise Missionary Baptist Church Sunday at 11. Revival will begin at Pleasant Hill General Baptist Church Sunday with nightly services at 7. Evangelist Brother Nick Gregory will assist Pastor Brother Pete Freeman. Brother Mason Greer will preach at Lafette Missionary Baptist Church Sunday night at 6. Brother Kevin Harrison will preach at Meadowville Missionary Baptist Church Sunday at 11. Enon Missionary Baptist Church will not have service this Sunday in order to attend the revival at New Harmony. The 80th Annual Kentucky State Gospel Singing Convention will be Friday and Saturday at the Cave Area Conference Center in Cave City, Kentucky. Fall revivals in progress at Sycamore Valley Missionary Baptist Church, services at 7 nightly, Saturday and Sunday morning services at 11. Brother Ross Bronner and Brother Philip Bronner will be preaching. Meadowville Missionary Baptist Church will have prayer meeting services each Wednesday night at 7. The food pantry at Lafette Methodist Church, located at 506 Bratton Avenue, will be open Thursday from noon until 2. Westside Haunted Barn, located at 665 Green Grove Road, is open every Friday and Saturday night through Halloween from 7 until 10. Macon County High School FAFSA Workshop for Macon County High School seniors and parents will be Monday from noon until 6 in the high school library. City of Lafette Cleanup Week is next week for city residents only. The city will come by on your normal garbage pickup day. They will not accept any building materials, wire, tires, mattresses, or any items containing Freon or any other gases. Extra large loads will not be picked up.
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11: Here's your evening weather forecast. Today's high was near 88, while tonight we have a chance of showers and thunderstorms. Patchy fog overnight, otherwise mostly cloudy with a low around 68. Chance of precipitation is at 30%. Thursday, sunny with a high near 88 degrees, while Thursday night, mostly clear with a low around 62. Friday, mostly sunny with a high near 69, with wind gust as high as 25 miles per hour.
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1: News this hour from Town Hall. I'm John Scott. Yes, you did pay more for just about everything last month. Daria Obinger has details on a key economic report, the first of two this week.
2: Soaring energy costs pushed September's consumer price index up 3.7% year over year, more than the 3.6% that analysts were expecting. Gasoline prices rose 9.1%, with food prices up 2.5% from a year ago. This is the first of two economic reports that the Fed and others watch closely. The producer price index for September will be released on Thursday. It measures prices at the wholesale level before they reach consumers. Usually these reports move in tandem, or if one rises or falls, the other will too. I'm Daria Albinger.
1: President Trump hosted a high-profile midterm election campaign rally in Bullhead City, Arizona, part of a broader Western campaign tour aimed at boosting Republican candidates just ahead of the pivotal midterm election.
3: So we're going to elect a strong Republican majority in the House and Senate, and I think we have a really good chance.
1: He was plugging Congressman Andy Biggs' efforts to be elected governor of Arizona. Later, the president appearing in Montana for a rally with congressional candidate Aaron Flint. He said the war in Iraq will end and fuel prices will come down.
3: But it's going to end, and it's going to end very, very soon. And when that happens, oil is going to drop like a rock.
1: President Trump in Kalispell, Montana. Cornell University faculty members starting to discuss a no-confidence resolution criticizing Cornell's response to sexual violence. About 150 faculty members reportedly in favor of the resolution, which comes after a group of male students accused last month of raping a woman at a fraternity house back in 2024. Social Security recipients getting a raise, a 3.6% raise in January, about $75 a month. More at townhall.com.
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6: This comes as new inflation numbers came in a bit hotter than expected. The consumer price index for September rose to a 12-month rate of 3.7%. Meantime, chip stocks have seen a decline, with Micron Technology dropping around 3% and Advanced Micro Devices moving down 5%. At the closing bell, the Dow Jones Industrial Average lost 48 points to 51,621. The S&P 500 fell 86 points to 7,718. And the Nasdaq plummeted 511 points to 26,692. With your market recap, I'm Sarah Lee Kessler.
1: A new Wallet Hub survey finds 49% of respondents say rising travel costs could derail their travel plans, while 30% believe traveling is worth going into debt for. News at townhall.com. The Justice Department keeping busy identifying and arresting people who have been voting illegally across the country.
7: With less than 3 weeks to go until the midterms, three people are under arrest in Alabama for alleged illegal voting. Two are illegal aliens, the third illegally voting in two different states. This is a widespread issue, with other arrests taking place in Hawaii, Kentucky, Missouri, New Jersey, New Mexico, Ohio, Idaho, and Pennsylvania.
1: That's correspondent Laura Witters. The Supreme Court considering a case that could restrict targeted digital ads. Justices heard arguments today in a dispute involving the Video Privacy Protection Act of 1988. The suit is brought by a subscriber to Paramount Global-owned 247sports.com, who says that he was tracked, and his info was sent to Facebook. Violation of law.
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9: Here's your evening weather forecast. Today's high was near 88, while tonight we have a chance of showers and thunderstorms. Patchy fog overnight, otherwise mostly cloudy with a low around 68. Chance of precipitation is at 30%. Thursday, sunny with a high near 88 degrees, while Thursday night, mostly clear with a low around 62. Friday, mostly sunny with a high near 69, with wind gusts as high as 25 miles per hour.

Ella Langley and Loving Life Again. Hi, I'm Bobby G. Riley Green, Think As You Drunk I Am on the way. But first, Jason Aldean and the Flyover States.

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0: Riley Green and Think As You Drunk I Am. Hi there, I'm Bobby G. Well, some of the fans, Ella Langley fans, are a little upset with Riley for his comments made on The Voice, talking about how he, well, took Ella on the road and had her open up for him, and now she's doing well. maybe trying to take a little credit for her success. Ella said that she wasn't happy about the comments, but she said, well, they're typical.
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10: 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Revival will begin at Pleasant Hill General Baptist Church Sunday with nightly services at 7. Evangelist Brother Nick Gregory will assist Pastor Brother Pete Freeman. Brother Mason Greer will preach at Lafette Missionary Baptist Church Sunday night at 6. Brother Kevin Harrison will preach at Meadowville Missionary Baptist Church Sunday at 11. Enon Missionary Baptist Church will not have service this Sunday in order to attend the revival at New Harmony. The 80th Annual Kentucky State Gospel Singing Convention will be Friday and Saturday at the Cave Area Conference Center in Cave City, Kentucky. Fall Revival's in progress at Sycamore Valley Missionary Baptist Church, services at 7 nightly, Saturday and Sunday morning services at 11. Brother Ross Bronner and Brother Philip Bronner will be preaching. Meadowville Missionary Baptist Church will have prayer meeting services each Wednesday night at 7. The food pantry at Lafette Methodist Church, located at 506 Bratton Avenue, will be open Thursday from noon until 2. Westside Haunted Barn, located at 665 Green Grove Road, is open every Friday and Saturday night through Halloween from 7 until 10. Macon County High School FAFSA Workshop for Macon County High School seniors and parents will be Monday from noon until 6 in the high school library. City of Lafette Cleanup Week is next week for city residents only. The city will come by on your normal garbage pickup day. They will not accept any building materials, wire, tires, mattresses, or any items containing freon or any other gases. Extra large loads will not be picked up.
11: Here's your evening weather forecast. Today's high was near 88, while tonight we have a chance of showers and thunderstorms. Patchy fog overnight, otherwise mostly cloudy with a low around 68. Chance of precipitation is at 30%. Thursday, sunny with a high near 88 degrees, while Thursday night, mostly clear with a low around 62. Friday, mostly sunny with a high near 69, with wind gusts as high as 25 miles per hour.
1: 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What a concept. 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

man, hotter than the red on a cattle brand, 'cause she's a gold digger with a quick trigger, a cast iron skillet swinging lid flipper.

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1: 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First of all, most of my friends, you can't rely on what they think. 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
3: I thought I was too old.
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5: Guitar.
6: Bass.
5: Ukulele.
6: I went into a music store and tried some percussion.
5: Tried a clarinet.
3: A sax.
5: And I learned a few simple notes.
3: Simple chords.
6: A few simple rhythms. Before I knew it,
5: I could actually play a song. A pretty simple one, but I did it. Me. I couldn't believe it.

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16: Here's your evening weather forecast. Today's high was near 88, while tonight we have a chance of showers and thunderstorms. Patchy fog overnight, otherwise mostly cloudy with a low around 68. Chance of precipitation is at 30%. Thursday, sunny with a high near 88 degrees, while Thursday night, mostly clear with a low around 62. Friday, mostly sunny with a high near 69, with wind gust as high as 25 miles per hour.
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2: 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Revival will begin at Pleasant Hill General Baptist Church Sunday with nightly services at 7. Evangelist Brother Nick Gregory will assist Pastor Brother Pete Freeman. Brother Mason Greer will preach at Lafayette Missionary Baptist Church Sunday night at 6. Brother Kevin Harrison will preach at Meadowville Missionary Baptist Church Sunday at 11. Enon Missionary Baptist Church will not have services Sunday in order to attend the revival at New Harmony. The 80th Annual Kentucky State Gospel Singing Convention will be Friday and Saturday at the Cave Area Conference Center in Cave City, Kentucky. Fall revivals in progress at Sycamore Valley Missionary Baptist Church, services at 7 nightly, Saturday and Sunday morning services at 11. Brother Ross Bronner and Brother Philip Bronner will be preaching. Meadowville Missionary Baptist Church will have prayer meeting services each Wednesday night at 7. The food pantry at Lafayette Methodist Church, located at 506 Bratton Avenue, will be open Thursday from noon until 2. Westside Haunted Barn, located at 665 Green Grove Road, is open every Friday and Saturday night through Halloween from 7 until 10. Macon County High School FAFSA Workshop for Macon County High School seniors and parents will be Monday from noon until 6 in the high school library. City of Lafayette Cleanup Week is next week for city residents only. The city will come by on your normal garbage pickup day. They will not accept any building materials, wire, tires, mattresses, or any items containing Freon or any other gases. Extra large loads will not be picked up.
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6: Here's your evening weather forecast. Today's high was near 88, while tonight we have a chance of showers and thunderstorms. Patchy fog overnight, otherwise mostly cloudy with a low around 68. Chance of precipitation is at 30%. Thursday, sunny with a high near 88 degrees, while Thursday night, mostly clear with a low around 62. Friday, mostly sunny with a high near 69, with wind gusts as high as 25 miles per hour.
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1: News this hour from Town Hall, I'm John Scott. Good news for retirees, they're getting a 3.6% Social Security raise come January, Sarah Lee Kessler reports.
2: The Social Security Administration making that announcement Wednesday morning after analyzing inflation data. Social Security retirement benefits go up every year based on the cost of living. In 2027, that'll mean an extra $75 a month for 72 million Americans. And that's the biggest Social Security bump since 2023. I'm Sarah Lee Kessler.
1: President Trump continues his midterm travels for his latest GOP midterm rally. The president appeared in the city of Kalispell, Montana for a rally with congressional candidate Aaron Flint. Earlier in Bullhead City, Arizona, he was backing Republican nominee for governor, Congressman Andy Biggs. His midterm blitz will continue with future stops planned in Kentucky, Kansas, North Carolina, and elsewhere. Ukraine accusing Starlink of limiting data that's critical to its defense.
3: Twice this week, Ukraine got no advanced warning of ballistic missile attacks from Russia, and Ukraine's defense leaders accused Starlink of reducing the flow of data. Starlink is the satellite internet service by Elon Musk's SpaceX. The move comes as Russia has intensified attacks on Ukraine's energy infrastructure, despite President Trump's claim of an energy ceasefire. President Trump recently called for new leadership in Ukraine. I'm Rory O'Neill.
1: A hurricane hitting Mexico is fueling a massive flood risk for the central U.S. Forecasters say the upper-level winds are funneling moisture from Hurricane Simon to the southern plains and Midwest. That's causing torrential rains of 1 to 2 inches per hour to fall and affecting up to 35 million people from Texas to West Virginia. More on these stories from townhall.com.
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1: Bank of America being hit with $1 billion in penalties over alleged money laundering.
5: The U.S. Treasury announced on Tuesday over $1.2 billion in penalties against the nation's second largest bank for the alleged violation of anti-money laundering and sanction laws. The Treasury says the fines stem from the bank's failure to report over $5 billion in suspicious transactions, including some that were indicative of Chinese money laundering networks. The fine comes days after American Express was hit with a $350 million penalty over similar allegations. I'm Mark Mayfield.
1: Higher prices could be putting a damper on winter travel plans for nearly half of Americans. A new WalletHub survey finds 49% say the rising travel costs could derail their plans, while 30% believe traveling is worth going into debt for. And another 30% are still paying off travel debt from last winter. News at townhall.com. Watch your step, America. The rats may be winning.
6: A new report from Terminix names New York City the most rat-infested city in the country for 2026, with Los Angeles and Philadelphia right behind it. Houston moved into the top five this year, and Detroit clawed its way into the top 10 for the first time. Experts say big populations, plenty of food, and lots of hiding spots make these cities paradise for rodents. Meanwhile, the city with the fewest rat problems on the list is Spokane, Washington, coming in dead last at number 50. I'm Monica Nelson.
1: One of the most iconic hotels in New York City is going to close down for years. The Plaza Hotel, across the street from the southeast corner of Central Park, will close in January and begin a 4-plus-year-long renovation. The hotel says that work will be to the facade of the building, the 100 19-year-old hotel has to do with the historic preservation guidelines. More on these stories at townhall.com.
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11: Here's your overnight weather forecast. We have a chance of showers and thunderstorms tonight, patchy fog overnight, otherwise mostly cloudy with a low around 68. Chance of precipitation is at 30%. Thursday, sunny with a high near 88. Thursday night, mostly clear with a low around 62. And Friday, we have mostly sunny skies in the forecast with a high near 69 degrees and wind gust as high as 25 miles per hour.

That's Jason Aldean. Lights Come On. I'm Rich Krieger. Coming up, Zach Bryan is releasing an EP on Friday featuring Lana Del Rey. I'll give you some details on it. Right now, here's Ella Langley and Morgan Wallen.

0: If your life is a country song, then right here is where you'll hear your very own soundtrack.
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0: That's Megan Maroney, the song Medicine. Ella Langley and Morgan Wallen right before that. I'm Rich Krieger. And Zach Bryan is releasing an 8-track EP called Young Manhood and Other Donatable Organs. It's coming out on Friday. It includes songs with Lana Del Rey and the Turnpike Troubadours. He said, quote, love you guys very much and hope you enjoy it. Thanks for a great year on the road. In other Zach news, he gave a look inside his home in Manhattan for a publication called Architectural Digest. Coming up, Luke Combs.
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10: In your calendar of events today, Brother Tucker Smith will preach at Sunrise Missionary Baptist Church Sunday at 11. Revival will begin at Pleasant Hill General Baptist Church Sunday with nightly services at 7. Evangelist Brother Nick Gregory will assist Pastor Brother Pete Freeman. Brother Mason Greer will preach at Lafayette Missionary Baptist Church Sunday night at 6. Brother Kevin Harrison will preach at Meadowville Missionary Baptist Church Sunday at 11. Enon Missionary Baptist Church will not have service this Sunday in order to attend the revival at New Harmony. The 80th Annual Kentucky State Gospel Singing Convention will be Friday and Saturday at the Cave Area Conference Center in Cave City, Kentucky. Fall revivals in progress at Sycamore Valley Missionary Baptist Church, services at 7 nightly, Saturday and Sunday morning services at 11. Brother Ross Bronner and Brother Philip Bronner will be preaching. Meadowville Missionary Baptist Church will have prayer meeting services each Wednesday night at 7. The food pantry at Lafayette Methodist Church, located at 506 Bratton Avenue, will be open Thursday from noon until 2. Westside Haunted Barn, located at 665 Green Grove Road, is open every Friday and Saturday night through Halloween from 7 until 10. Macon County High School FAFSA Workshop for Macon County High School seniors and parents will be Monday from noon until 6 in the high school library. City of Lafayette Cleanup Week is next week for city residents only. The city will come by on your normal garbage pickup day. They will not accept any building materials, wire, tires, mattresses, or any items containing Freon or any other gases. Extra large loads will not be picked up.
11: Here's your overnight weather forecast. We have a chance of showers and thunderstorms tonight, patchy fog overnight, otherwise mostly cloudy with a low around 68. Chance precipitation is at 30%. Thursday, sunny with a high near 88. Thursday night, mostly clear with a low around 62. And Friday, we have mostly sunny skies in the forecast with a high near 69 degrees and wind gust as high as 25 miles per hour.
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0: Tessa Lynch and Jelly Roll Chevrolet, Luke Combs before that. I'm Rich Krieger. Coming up, Hardware Store Cats. Also, Graylin James with his song, Water at a Wedding.
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2: In your calendar of events today, Brother Tanner Trout will preach at Friendship Missionary Baptist Church Sunday at 11. Brother Tucker Smith will preach at Sunrise Missionary Baptist Church Sunday at 11. Revival will begin at Pleasant Hill General Baptist Church Sunday with nightly services at 7. Evangelist Brother Nick Gregory will assist Pastor Brother Pete Freeman. Brother Mason Greer will preach at Lafette Missionary Baptist Church Sunday night at 6. Brother Kevin Harrison will preach at Meadowville Missionary Baptist Church Sunday at 11. Enon Missionary Baptist Church will not have services Sunday in order to attend the revival at New Harmony. The 80th Annual Kentucky State Gospel Singing Convention will be Friday and Saturday at the Cave Area Conference Center in Cave City, Kentucky. Fall Revival is in progress at Sycamore Valley Missionary Baptist Church. Services at 7 nightly, Saturday and Sunday morning services at 11. Brother Ross Bronner and Brother Philip Bronner will be preaching. Westside Haunted Barn, located at 665 Green Grove Road, is open every Friday and Saturday night through Halloween from 7 until 10. The Macon County Regional Planning Commission will hold its regular monthly meeting Tuesday evening at 5 at the Welcome Center. The public is invited to attend. Macon County High School FAFSA Workshop for Macon County High School seniors and parents will be Monday from noon until 6 in the high school library. The Macon County High School Christmas Craft Fair will be November 14th from 8 until 3. Any vendors interested in setting up a booth should contact Kaylin Thompson at 615-670-2854. City of Lafette Cleanup Week is next week for city residents only. The city will come by on your normal garbage pickup day.
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4: Here's your overnight weather forecast. We have a chance of showers and thunderstorms tonight, patchy fog overnight, otherwise mostly cloudy with a low around 68. Chance precipitation is at 30%. Thursday, sunny with a high near 88. Thursday night, mostly clear with a low around 62. And Friday, we have mostly sunny skies in the forecast with a high near 69 degrees and wind gust as high as 25 miles per hour.
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0: That's Craylon James. The song is called Water at a Wedding. I'm Rich Krieger, and it's not a coincidence that you will find a cat in most hardware stores. Cats are good for business. Customers and their children bond with the cats, who become beloved fixtures in the stores and inspire people to keep coming back. Now, many social media savvy stores feature their cats in online marketing to create buzz and build their customer base. Coming up, Riley Green.
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0: That's Dan and Shay with Say So. Riley Green before that. I'm Rich Krieger. More great country music on the way. We'll kick it off next with Morgan Wallen.
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2: In your calendar of events today, Brother Tanner Trout will preach at Friendship Missionary Baptist Church Sunday at 11. Brother Tucker Smith will preach at Sunrise Missionary Baptist Church Sunday at 11. Revival will begin at Pleasant Hill General Baptist Church Sunday with nightly services at 7. Evangelist Brother Nick Gregory will assist Pastor Brother Pete Freeman. Brother Mason Greer will preach at Lafette Missionary Baptist Church Sunday night at 6. Brother Kevin Harrison will preach at Meadowville Missionary Baptist Church Sunday at 11. Enon Missionary Baptist Church will not have services Sunday in order to attend the revival at New Harmony. The 80th Annual Kentucky State Gospel Singing Convention will be Friday and Saturday at the Cave Area Conference Center in Cave City, Kentucky. Fall Revival is in progress at Sycamore Valley Missionary Baptist Church. Services at 7 nightly, Saturday and Sunday morning services at 11. Brother Ross Bronner and Brother Philip Bronner will be preaching. Westside Haunted Barn, located at 665 Green Grove Road, is open every Friday and Saturday night through Halloween from 7 until 10. The Macon County Regional Planning Commission will hold its regular monthly meeting Tuesday evening at 5 at the Welcome Center. The public is invited to attend. Macon County High School FAFSA Workshop for Macon County High School seniors and parents will be Monday from noon until 6 in the high school library. The Macon County High School Christmas Craft Fair will be November 14th from 8 until 3. Any vendors interested in setting up a booth should contact Kaylin Thompson at 615-670-2854. City of Lafette Cleanup Week is next week for city residents only. The city will come by on your normal garbage pickup day.
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16: Here's your overnight weather forecast. We have a chance of showers and thunderstorms tonight, patchy fog overnight, otherwise mostly cloudy with a low around 68. Chance of precipitation is at 30%. Thursday, sunny with a high near 88. Thursday night, mostly clear with a low around 62. And Friday, we have mostly sunny skies in the forecast with a high near 69 degrees and wind gust as high as 25 miles per hour.
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1: News this hour from Town Hall. I'm John Scott. President Trump not saying if he's made a decision yet on possible strikes on Iran-backed Houthi rebels.
2: Speaking to reporters outside the White House Tuesday morning, Trump only said the Houthis are behaving very badly when asked if he had made a decision. Over the weekend, Houthi strikes on a Saudi Arabian airport killed more than a dozen people and injured hundreds of others. At least one American was among those killed. Trump had said on Saturday that he was weighing his options. I'm Mark Mayfield.
1: On Wednesday, the president in Bullhead City, Arizona, with praise for gubernatorial candidate Andy Biggs.
3: And I'm here really to say you have a chance to have a really great, he's a conservative guy, but what he is he's really a common sense person because it's all about common sense, more importantly than any label.
1: Later, the president in Kalispell, Montana, for a rally with congressional candidate Aaron Flint. Consumer prices rose at 3.7% annual rate in September as gas costs skyrocketed.
4: The Consumer Price Index, a broad measure of goods and services costs across the U.S. economy, rose a seasonally adjusted 0.6% for the month, putting the 12-month rate at 3.7%, the Bureau of Labor Statistics reported Wednesday. Economists surveyed by Dow Jones expected respective gains of 0.6% and 3.6%. Stripping out volatile food and energy costs, so-called core CPI rose 0.3% for the month.
1: That's correspondent Bernie Bennett. Higher prices could put a damper on holiday winter travel plans for nearly half of Americans.
5: A new WalletHub survey finds 49% say rising travel costs could derail their plans, while 30% believe traveling is worth going into debt for. Another 30% are still paying off travel debt from last winter. The latest inflation report shows airline fares are up more than 22%, while hotel stays and rental cars are also more expensive. Despite those increases, travel industry leaders say many consumers are still willing to pay the higher prices. I'm at Mattinson.
1: More on these stories from townhall.com.
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1: Grocery store giant Kroger planning to lay off 3,000 corporate employees over the next 3 years.
5: The company made the announcement Monday. In a memo to employees, Kroger said it must adapt to take advantage of technology. Last month, Kroger laid out its AI plans that said it will aim to improve the customer experience, make work easier for associates, and produce better business outcomes. The company employs around 409,000 workers. It has more than 2,700 stores across the nation under several brands, including Ralph's, Smith's, and Fred Meyer. I'm at Mattinson.
1: A reminder from Uncle Sam, the federal tax filing extension deadline hits today, Thursday, October 15th. Paperwork must be submitted electronically or postmarked by midnight to avoid late penalties. The IRS notes this extension only applies to filing documents, as any unpaid taxes were still due back in April. News at townhall.com. The World Health Organization turns its attention to the dangers of lead exposure, particularly among children.
8: The WHO is urging countries to take action to prevent lead exposure ahead of International Lead Poisoning Prevention Week. The organization says lead poisoning contributes to more than 3.5 million deaths worldwide each year. Next week, the agency is expected to present a global lead mitigation plan and practical guidance to identify priority sources of exposure. Rich Thomason reporting.
1: Possible toxic metals in baby food has got the attention of Texas Attorney General Ken Paxton. He announced a lawsuit Wednesday against Gerber and its parent company Nestle, accusing both of misleading parents about baby food safety. Paxton says Gerber's own tests found rice flour with high levels of arsenic, and sweet potatoes with high levels of lead, both of which damage brains. More at Town Hall.
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14: Here's your overnight weather forecast. We have a chance of showers and thunderstorms tonight, patchy fog overnight, otherwise mostly cloudy with a low around 68. Chance precipitation is at 30%. Thursday, sunny with a high near 88. Thursday night, mostly clear with a low around 62. And Friday, we have mostly sunny skies in the forecast with a high near 69 degrees and wind gust as high as 25 miles per hour.

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That's Lauren, Elena, and Chase Matthew. The song is All My Exes. I'm Rich Krieger. Coming up, Ella Langley, not very happy with Riley Green. And I'll tell you why. Right now, here's Jason Aldean.

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0: That's Hudson Westbrook, Painted You Pretty, Jason Aldean's Big Green Tractor. Right before that, I'm Rich Krieger. And on a recent episode of The Voice, Riley Green made a comment to a duo of sisters that they reminded him of Ella Langley. He talked about how he took Ella on tour with them, and now she's doing pretty well, and a lot of fans thought he was kind of taking credit for her success. So one person asked Ella during an Instagram Live, quote, "When Riley took credit for your success on The Voice, did that rub you the wrong way?" And Ella said, "Yeah, when that guy took credit, no, I didn't love that, but it's typical, typical, pretty typical." On the way, Josh Ross.
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8: 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Revival will begin at Pleasant Hill General Baptist Church Sunday with nightly services at 7. Evangelist Brother Nick Gregory will assist Pastor Brother Pete Freeman. Brother Mason Greer will preach at Lafette Missionary Baptist Church Sunday night at 6. Brother Kevin Harrison will preach at Meadowville Missionary Baptist Church Sunday at 11. Enon Missionary Baptist Church will not have services Sunday in order to attend the revival at New Harmony. The 80th Annual Kentucky State Gospel Singing Convention will be Friday and Saturday at the Cave Area Conference Center in Cave City, Kentucky. Fall Revival is in progress at Sycamore Valley Missionary Baptist Church. Services at 7 nightly, Saturday and Sunday morning services at 11. Brother Ross Bronner and Brother Philip Bronner will be preaching. Westside Haunted Barn, located at 665 Green Grove Road, is open every Friday and Saturday night through Halloween from 7 until 10. The Macon County Regional Planning Commission will hold its regular monthly meeting Tuesday evening at 5 at the Welcome Center. The public is invited to attend. Macon County High School FAFSA Workshop for Macon County High School seniors and parents will be Monday from noon until 6 in the high school library. The Macon County High School Christmas Craft Fair will be November 14th from 8 until 3. Any vendors interested in setting up a booth should contact Kaylin Thompson at 615-670-2854. City of Lafette Cleanup Week is next week for city residents only. The city will come by on your normal garbage pickup day.
4: Here's your overnight weather forecast. We have a chance of showers and thunderstorms tonight, patchy fog overnight, otherwise mostly cloudy with a low around 68. Chance of precipitation is at 30%. Thursday, sunny with a high near 88. Thursday night, mostly clear with a low around 62. And Friday, we have mostly sunny skies in the forecast with a high near 69 degrees and wind gust as high as 25 miles per hour.
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1: That's John Party, Boots Off, Josh Ross. Before that, I'm Rich Krieger. Coming up, Psychic Dating. Also, Luke Bryan.
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3: In your calendar of events today, Brother Tanner Trout will preach at Friendship Missionary Baptist Church Sunday at 11. Brother Tucker Smith will preach at Sunrise Missionary Baptist Church Sunday at 11. Revival will begin at Pleasant Hill General Baptist Church Sunday with nightly services at 7. Evangelist Brother Nick Gregory will assist Pastor Brother Pete Freeman. Brother Mason Greer will preach at Lafette Missionary Baptist Church Sunday night at 6. Brother Kevin Harrison will preach at Meadowville Missionary Baptist Church Sunday at 11. Enon Missionary Baptist Church will not have services Sunday in order to attend the revival at New Harmony. The 80th Annual Kentucky State Gospel Singing Convention will be Friday and Saturday at the Cave Area Conference Center in Cave City, Kentucky. Fall Revival is in progress at Sycamore Valley Missionary Baptist Church. Services at 7 nightly, Saturday and Sunday morning services at 11. Brother Ross Brauner and Brother Philip Brauner will be preaching. Westside Haunted Barn, located at 665 Green Grove Road, is open every Friday and Saturday night through Halloween from 7 until 10. The Macon County Regional Planning Commission will hold its regular monthly meeting Tuesday evening at 5 at the Welcome Center. The public is invited to attend. Macon County High School FAFSA Workshop for Macon County High School seniors and parents will be Monday from noon until 6 in the high school library. The Macon County High School Christmas Craft Fair will be November 14th from 8 until 3. Any vendors interested in setting up a booth should contact Kaylin Thompson at 615-670-2854. City of Lafette Cleanup Week is next week for city residents only. The city will come by on your normal garbage pickup day.

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2: Here's your overnight weather forecast. We have a chance of showers and thunderstorms tonight, patchy fog overnight, otherwise mostly cloudy with a low around 68. Chance precipitation is at 30%. Thursday, sunny with a high near 88. Thursday night, mostly clear with a low around 62. And Friday, we have mostly sunny skies in the forecast with a high near 69 degrees and wind gust as high as 25 miles per hour.
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0: Let's go Wetzel and Ella Langley with Jaded. I'm Rich Krieger. 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
2: In your calendar of events today, Brother Tanner Trout will preach at Friendship Missionary Baptist Church Sunday at 11. Brother Tucker Smith will preach at Sunrise Missionary Baptist Church Sunday at 11. Revival will begin at Pleasant Hill General Baptist Church Sunday with nightly services at 7. Evangelist Brother Nick Gregory will assist Pastor Brother Pete Freeman. Brother Mason Greer will preach at Lafette Missionary Baptist Church Sunday night at 6. Brother Kevin Harrison will preach at Meadowville Missionary Baptist Church Sunday at 11. Enon Missionary Baptist Church will not have services Sunday in order to attend the revival at New Harmony. The 80th Annual Kentucky State Gospel Singing Convention will be Friday and Saturday at the Cave Area Conference Center in Cave City, Kentucky. Fall Revival is in progress at Sycamore Valley Missionary Baptist Church. Services at 7 nightly, Saturday and Sunday morning services at 11. Brother Ross Brauner and Brother Philip Brauner will be preaching. Westside Haunted Barn, located at 665 Green Grove Road, is open every Friday and Saturday night through Halloween from 7 until 10. The Macon County Regional Planning Commission will hold its regular monthly meeting Tuesday evening at 5 at the Welcome Center. The public is invited to attend. Macon County High School FAFSA Workshop for Macon County High School seniors and parents will be Monday from noon until 6 in the high school library. The Macon County High School Christmas Craft Fair will be November 14th from 8 until 3. Any vendors interested in setting up a booth should contact Kaylin Thompson at 615-670-2854. City of Lafette Cleanup Week is next week for city residents only. The city will come by on your normal garbage pickup day.
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7: Here's your overnight weather forecast. We have a chance of showers and thunderstorms tonight, patchy fog overnight, otherwise mostly cloudy with a low around 68. Chance precipitation is at 30%. Thursday, sunny with a high near 88. Thursday night, mostly clear with a low around 62. And Friday, we have mostly sunny skies in the forecast with a high near 69 degrees and wind gust as high as 25 miles per hour.
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1: News this hour from Town Hall, I'm John Scott. President Trump rallied supporters in Montana, his latest GOP midterm stop. Appearing in the city of Kalispell, he urged the audience to support the state's Republican candidates.
2: And we're going to elect a true American patriot, a fantastic man, a great guy, Aaron Flint.
1: Flint running to represent Montana's first congressional district. Earlier in the day, the president told a crowd in Bullhead City, Arizona, to back Republican nominee for governor, Congressman Andy Biggs. Federal agents searched a lawmaker's home.
3: Vice President J.D. Vance defended a search of Representative Ilhan Omar's home in the Washington area. Homeland Security agents carried out a judicially authorized search as part of a criminal probe into possible false statements and immigration fraud on her father's paperwork. The vice president said he had no prior knowledge of the search and that investigators will follow the evidence wherever it leads. No charges have been filed. Willie Nelson, Washington.
1: Pope Leo is up and about after yesterday's surgery to remove a cancerous spot in his lung. The Vatican reports he's eating normally and walking around his hospital room. Dr. Samuel Gurevich is a pulmonologist at Cleveland Clinic and says the 71-year-old Pope is blessed that the spot on the lung was detected early.
4: By the time that these spots happen to grow and they're cancer and they give you symptoms, they're usually pretty far along and much harder to treat. Benign things usually don't grow, and so if a spot doesn't change over a period of time, you know, we usually leave it alone.
1: The Pope reportedly a non-smoker. The Brewers have taken a commanding 3-0 lead in the National League Championship Series over the Dodgers following a 6-2 win over Los Angeles. L.A. will try to stave off elimination in Game 4. That's coming up on Thursday. Game 3 of the ALCS gets underway earlier on Thursday. The Guardians and Rays, they're tied 1-1 in that series. More on these stories from townhall.com.
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1: American officials say North Koreans are using more and more Americans to hack U.S. companies.
6: The Justice Department says it's arrested at least 24 people who were operating so-called laptop farms. That's where employees use company-provided computers to steal sensitive data from their employers. I'm Tammy Trujillo.
1: A group of American researchers believes it may just be days now away from finding what remains of the missing plane of legendary aviator Amelia Earhart off a remote island in the South Pacific. An expedition team with members from Purdue University and the Archaeological Legacy Institute have begun the search for what could be Earhart's Lockheed Electra 10E plane. Members of the expedition searching a lagoon off the coast of Nikumaroro Island, they are focused on inspecting what is known as the Taraya object. That's what could be left of Earhart's plane. News at townhall.com. A 19-year-old arrested in connection with last week's shooting on a Long Island Railroad train.
7: MTA police say the shooting appears to have been triggered by a feud over a girl. They say the 19-year-old, who's from Wyandanche, shot his perceived rival as the 17-year-old exited a train at the Bellport station just before 2:30 last Friday morning. He was hit in the shoulder, and that bullet kept on going, striking a 40-year-old bystander. The older teen is charged with attempted murder, assault, and criminal possession of a weapon. I'm Sarah Lee Kessler.
1: Most people don't have a great understanding of ultra-processed foods. That's according to a new American Heart Association survey, which finds 9 out of 10 U.S. adults have heard of the term, but only about a third say that they are very or extremely familiar with it. the organization urging officials to release a proposed federal definition of ultra-processed foods. More at...
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10: Here's your overnight weather forecast. We have a chance of showers and thunderstorms tonight, patchy fog overnight, otherwise mostly cloudy with a low around 68. Chance of precipitation is at 30%. Thursday, sunny with a high near 88. Thursday night, mostly clear with a low around 62. And Friday, we have mostly sunny skies in the forecast with a high near 69 degrees and wind gust as high as 25 miles per hour.

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0: That's Russell Dickerson, Worth Your Wild, his latest single. Old Dominion, one-man band. Before that, I'm Rich Krieger. And the Chicks say they have received an apology letter from the woman referenced in their Grammy-winning song, Not Ready to Make Nice. They say, quote, she wrote us a very kind, apologetic letter and that it was very sweet. Now, the line about the woman is, quote, it's a sad, sad story when a mother would teach her daughter that she ought to hate a perfect stranger. The Chicks, by the way, on a tour celebrating the 20th anniversary of Taking the Long Way, the album that that song was on. Coming up, Zach John King with Get to Drinkin'.
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11: 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Brother Tucker Smith will preach at Sunrise Missionary Baptist Church Sunday at 11. Revival will begin at Pleasant Hill General Baptist Church Sunday with nightly services at 7. Evangelist Brother Nick Gregory will assist Pastor Brother Pete Freeman. Brother Mason Greer will preach at Lafette Missionary Baptist Church Sunday night at 6. Brother Kevin Harrison will preach at Meadowville Missionary Baptist Church Sunday at 11. Enon Missionary Baptist Church will not have services Sunday in order to attend the revival at New Harmony. The 80th Annual Kentucky State Gospel Singing Convention will be Friday and Saturday at the Cave Area Conference Center in Cave City, Kentucky. Fall Revival is in progress at Sycamore Valley Missionary Baptist Church. Services at 7 nightly, Saturday and Sunday morning services at 11. Brother Ross Bronner and Brother Philip Bronner will be preaching. Westside Haunted Barn, located at 665 Green Grove Road, is open every Friday and Saturday night through Halloween from 7 until 10. The Macon County Regional Planning Commission will hold its regular monthly meeting Tuesday evening at 5 at the Welcome Center. The public is invited to attend. Macon County High School FAFSA Workshop for Macon County High School seniors and parents will be Monday from noon until 6 in the high school library. The Macon County High School Christmas Craft Fair will be November 14th from 8 until 3. Any vendors interested in setting up a booth should contact Kaylin Thompson at 615 770-2854. City of Lafette Cleanup Week is next week for city residents only. The city will come by on your normal garbage pickup day.
12: Here's your overnight weather forecast. We have a chance of showers and thunderstorms tonight, patchy fog overnight, otherwise mostly cloudy with a low around 68. Chance precipitation is at 30%. Thursday, sunny with a high near 88. Thursday night, mostly clear with a low around 62. And Friday, we have mostly sunny skies in the forecast with a high near 69 degrees and wind gust as high as 25 miles per hour.
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0: That's Cody Johnson and Carrie Underwood. I'm going to love you. Zach John King before that. I'm Rich Krieger. Coming up, one way to keep your heart healthy. Also, we'll hear from Jelly Roll.
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2: In your calendar of events today, Brother Tanner Trout will preach at Friendship Missionary Baptist Church Sunday at 11. Brother Tucker Smith will preach at Sunrise Missionary Baptist Church Sunday at 11. Revival will begin at Pleasant Hill General Baptist Church Sunday with nightly services at 7. Evangelist Brother Nick Gregory will assist Pastor Brother Pete Freeman. Brother Mason Greer will preach at Lafette Missionary Baptist Church Sunday night at 6. Brother Kevin Harrison will preach at Meadowville Missionary Baptist Church Sunday at 11. Enon Missionary Baptist Church will not have services Sunday in order to attend the revival at New Harmony. The 80th Annual Kentucky State Gospel Singing Convention will be Friday and Saturday at the Cave Area Conference Center in Cave City, Kentucky. Fall Revival is in progress at Sycamore Valley Missionary Baptist Church. Services at 7 nightly, Saturday and Sunday morning services at 11. Brother Ross Bronner and Brother Philip Bronner will be preaching. Westside Haunted Barn, located at 665 Green Grove Road, is open every Friday and Saturday night through Halloween from 7 until 10. The Macon County Regional Planning Commission will hold its regular monthly meeting Tuesday evening at 5 at the Welcome Center. The public is invited to attend. Macon County High School FAFSA Workshop for Macon County High School seniors and parents will be Monday from noon until 6 in the high school library. The Macon County High School Christmas Craft Fair will be November 14th from 8 until 3. Any vendors interested in setting up a booth should contact Kaylin Thompson at 615-670-2854. City of Lafette Cleanup Week is next week for city residents only. The city will come by on your normal garbage pickup day.

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2: Here's your overnight weather forecast. We have a chance of showers and thunderstorms tonight, patchy fog overnight, otherwise mostly cloudy with a low around 68. Chance of precipitation is at 30%. Thursday, sunny with a high near 88. Thursday night, mostly clear with a low around 62. And Friday, we have mostly sunny skies in the forecast with a high near 69 degrees and wind gust as high as 25 miles per hour.
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0: That's Jelly Roll with Hands Up. I'm Rich Krieger. And if you want to keep your heart healthy, make your bedroom as dark as possible. A new study found that exposure to even dim light at night was associated with heart problems. Try to minimize exposure to light at night by doing things like using blackout curtains and changing your devices outside of the bedroom. Stick around. Coming up, Max McNown.
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0: That's Luke Combs, Rethink Some Things. I'm Rich Krieger. Stella Lefty coming up.
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2: 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Brother Tucker Smith will preach at Sunrise Missionary Baptist Church Sunday at 11. Revival will begin at Pleasant Hill General Baptist Church Sunday with nightly services at 7. Evangelist Brother Nick Gregory will assist Pastor Brother Pete Freeman. Brother Mason Greer will preach at Lafette Missionary Baptist Church Sunday night at 6. Brother Kevin Harrison will preach at Meadowville Missionary Baptist Church Sunday at 11. Enon Missionary Baptist Church will not have services Sunday in order to attend the revival at New Harmony. The 80th Annual Kentucky State Gospel Singing Convention will be Friday and Saturday at the Cave Area Conference Center in Cave City, Kentucky. Fall Revival is in progress at Sycamore Valley Missionary Baptist Church. Services at 7 nightly, Saturday and Sunday morning services at 11. Brother Ross Brauner and Brother Philip Brauner will be preaching. Westside Haunted Barn, located at 665 Green Grove Road, is open every Friday and Saturday night through Halloween from 7 until 10. The Macon County Regional Planning Commission will hold its regular monthly meeting Tuesday evening at 5 at the Welcome Center. The public is invited to attend. Macon County High School FAFSA Workshop for Macon County High School seniors and parents will be Monday from noon until 6 in the high school library. The Macon County High School Christmas Craft Fair will be November 14th from 8 until 3. Any vendors interested in setting up a booth should contact Kaylin Thompson at 615-670-2854. City of Lafette Cleanup Week is next week for city residents only. The city will come by on your normal garbage pickup day.
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5: Here's your overnight weather forecast. We have a chance of showers and thunderstorms tonight, patchy fog overnight, otherwise mostly cloudy with a low around 68. Chance precipitation is at 30%. Thursday, sunny with a high near 88. Thursday night, mostly clear with a low around 62. And Friday, we have mostly sunny skies in the forecast with a high near 69 degrees and wind gust as high as 25 miles per hour.
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1: News this hour from Town Hall. I'm John Scott. Good news for retirees. They're getting a 3.6% Social Security raise come January.
2: The Social Security Administration making that announcement Wednesday morning after analyzing inflation data. Social Security retirement benefits go up every year based on the cost of living. In 2027, that'll mean an extra $75 a month for 72 million Americans. And that's the biggest Social Security bump since 2023. I'm Sarah Lee Kessler.
1: President Trump campaigning in two states on Wednesday. He held rallies in Arizona and Montana alongside Republican candidates Andy Biggs and Aaron Flint. Cornell banning fraternity parties, with the university embroiled in a sexual assault case that sparked a national firestorm.
3: Cornell announced it's banned parties at frat houses for the rest of the academic year, with sexual assault investigators added to its university police force. The move comes as the investigation into several fraternity members accused of sexually assaulting a former student in 2024 continues. That student, who's been identified only as Jane Doe, filed a civil lawsuit over the alleged incident. No one has been charged, and the university has retained former U.S. Attorney Sally Yates to review the school's procedures when it comes to reports of sexual assault. In New York, I'm Liz Warner.
1: Governor Gavin Newsom suffered what's being called a major loss in court over ICE agents wearing ID in California.
4: A federal appeals court has slapped down a California law that would have required ICE agents to wear identification while carrying out enforcement operations in the state. The Ninth U.S. Circuit Court of Appeals says that California violated the Supremacy Clause by trying to regulate what federal officials can and can't do in the state. A U.S. attorney called the ruling a huge win and that California continues to violate the U.S. Constitution. I'm Jason Campadonia.
1: More on these stories from townhall.com.
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1: What's your stamp, America? The rats may be winning.
9: A new report from Terminix names New York City the most rat-infested city in the country for 2026, with Los Angeles and Philadelphia right behind it. Houston moved into the top five this year, and Detroit clawed its way into the top 10 for the first time. Experts say big populations, plenty of food, and lots of hiding spots make these cities paradise for rodents. Meanwhile, the city with the fewest rat problems on the list is Spokane, Washington, coming in dead last at number 50. I'm Monica Nelson.
1: One of the most iconic hotels in New York City is going to close down for years. The Plaza Hotel, across the street from the southeast corner of Central Park, will close in January and begin a four-plus-year-long renovation. The hotel says that work will be done to the facade of the building. The 119-year-old hotel has to do that within the historic preservation guidelines, however. News and analysis at townhall.com. Former NFL quarterback Mark Sanchez reportedly settling a lawsuit.
10: According to The Athletic, Sanchez and truck driver Peter Toll have agreed to terms that will end the civil action without a trial. Sanchez was in Indianapolis as a broadcaster for Fox when he attacked the then 69-year-old driver outside a restaurant last year. Toll would then stab Sanchez several times in self-defense. Sanchez was later indicted on one felony count of battery resulting in serious bodily injury. He was also charged with three misdemeanors. Sanchez and Fox parted ways in November of last year. Bob Agner reporting.
1: A federal grand jury in Portland has indicted a California man for fraud. 35-year-old Deshaun Love posed as a real estate investor or a player for the San Francisco 49ers to dupe women out of more than $1 million. He allegedly used dating apps to develop romantic relationships. Then he convinced the women to send him money. More on these stories at Town.
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12: Here's your overnight weather forecast. We have a chance of showers and thunderstorms tonight, patchy fog overnight, otherwise mostly cloudy with a low around 68. Chance precipitation is at 30%. Thursday, sunny with a high near 88. Thursday night, mostly clear with a low around 62. And Friday, we have mostly sunny skies in the forecast with a high near 69 degrees and wind gust as high as 25 miles per hour.

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Country 102.

That's Ella Langley with Love and Life Again. I'm Rich Krieger. Coming up, Chris Stapleton has released a holiday song. Right now, here's Joe Nichols.

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We do have the best country music on the radio, all lined up and ready to roll for you. That's got to count for something, right? 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

0: That's Lady Wilson with Phone, Keys, Wallet. Joe Nichols, yeah, right before that, I'm Rich Krieger. And is it too early to listen to Christmas music? Well, Chris Stapleton does not think so. He teamed up with Norah Jones for a holiday song called April's Gone. Although, I got to tell you, it's pretty somber. It's about a couple in a struggling relationship who consider giving it one more chance during Christmas time. On the way, John Morgan with Kid Myself.
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12: In your calendar of events today, Brother Tanner Trout will preach at Friendship Missionary Baptist Church Sunday at 11. 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Evangelist Brother Nick Gregory will assist Pastor Brother Pete Freeman. Brother Mason Greer will preach at Lafette Missionary Baptist Church Sunday night at 6. Brother Kevin Harrison will preach at Meadowville Missionary Baptist Church Sunday at 11. Enon Missionary Baptist Church will not have services Sunday in order to attend the revival at New Harmony. The 80th Annual Kentucky State Gospel Singing Convention will be Friday and Saturday at the Cave Area Conference Center in Cave City, Kentucky. Fall Revival is in progress at Sycamore Valley Missionary Baptist Church. Services at 7 nightly, Saturday and Sunday morning services at 11. Brother Ross Brauner and Brother Philip Brauner will be preaching. Westside Haunted Barn, located at 665 Green Grove Road, is open every Friday and Saturday night through Halloween from 7 until 10. The Macon County Regional Planning Commission will hold its regular monthly meeting Tuesday evening at 5 at the Welcome Center. The public is invited to attend. Macon County High School FAFSA Workshop for Macon County High School seniors and parents will be Monday from noon until 6 in the high school library. The Macon County High School Christmas Craft Fair will be November 14th from 8 until 3. Any vendors interested in setting up a booth should contact Kaylin Thompson at 615-670-2854. City of Lafette Cleanup Week is next week for city residents only. The city will come by on your normal garbage pickup day.
13: Here's your overnight weather forecast. We have a chance of showers and thunderstorms tonight, patchy fog overnight, otherwise mostly cloudy with a low around 68. Chance of precipitation is at 30%. Thursday, sunny with a high near 88. Thursday night, mostly clear with a low around 62. And Friday, we have mostly sunny skies in the forecast with a high near 69 degrees and wind gust as high as 25 miles per hour.
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0: That's Parker McCollum. The song is Killing Me. John Morgan, Kid Myself. Before that, I'm Rich Krieger. Coming up, Washing Away Your Sins. Also, Morgan Wallen.
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2: 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Brother Tucker Smith will preach at Sunrise Missionary Baptist Church Sunday at 11. Revival will begin at Pleasant Hill General Baptist Church Sunday with nightly services at 7. Evangelist Brother Nick Gregory will assist Pastor Brother Pete Freeman. Brother Mason Greer will preach at Lafette Missionary Baptist Church Sunday night at 6. Brother Kevin Harrison will preach at Meadowville Missionary Baptist Church Sunday at 11. Enon Missionary Baptist Church will not have services Sunday in order to attend the revival at New Harmony. The 80th Annual Kentucky State Gospel Singing Convention will be Friday and Saturday at the Cave Area Conference Center in Cave City, Kentucky. Fall Revival is in progress at Sycamore Valley Missionary Baptist Church. Services at 7 nightly, Saturday and Sunday morning services at 11. Brother Ross Bronner and Brother Philip Bronner will be preaching. Westside Haunted Barn, located at 665 Green Grove Road, is open every Friday and Saturday night through Halloween from 7 until 10. The Macon County Regional Planning Commission will hold its regular monthly meeting Tuesday evening at 5 at the Welcome Center. The public is invited to attend. Macon County High School FAFSA Workshop for Macon County High School seniors and parents will be Monday from noon until 6 in the high school library. The Macon County High School Christmas Craft Fair will be November 14th from 8 until 3. Any vendors interested in setting up a booth should contact Kaylin Thompson at 615-670-2854. City of Lafette Cleanup Week is next week for city residents only. The city will come by on your normal garbage pickup day.
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4: Here's your overnight weather forecast. We have a chance of showers and thunderstorms tonight, patchy fog overnight, otherwise mostly cloudy with a low around 68. Chance precipitation is at 30%. Thursday, sunny with a high near 88. Thursday night, mostly clear with a low around 62. And Friday, we have mostly sunny skies in the forecast with a high near 69 degrees and wind gust as high as 25 miles per hour.
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0: Krieger, and some people try to wash away their sins, literally. University of Michigan researchers found that in most cases, people feel better after cleansing whatever body part they used for a dirty deed. Say, mouthwash, if they told a lie, or hand sanitizer, if they wrote untrue things. Even emailers who sent lies felt better after they used an antibacterial wipe. Coming up, we'll hear from Rodney Atkins.
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0: That's Zach Top, South of Sanity. I'm Rich Krieger. 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
2: 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Brother Tucker Smith will preach at Sunrise Missionary Baptist Church Sunday at 11. Revival will begin at Pleasant Hill General Baptist Church Sunday with nightly services at 7. Evangelist Brother Nick Gregory will assist Pastor Brother Pete Freeman. Brother Mason Greer will preach at Lafette Missionary Baptist Church Sunday night at 6. Brother Kevin Harrison will preach at Meadowville Missionary Baptist Church Sunday at 11. Enon Missionary Baptist Church will not have services Sunday in order to attend the revival at New Harmony. The 80th Annual Kentucky State Gospel Singing Convention will be Friday and Saturday at the Cave Area Conference Center in Cave City, Kentucky. Fall Revival is in progress at Sycamore Valley Missionary Baptist Church. Services at 7 nightly, Saturday and Sunday morning services at 11. Brother Ross Bronner and Brother Philip Bronner will be preaching. Westside Haunted Barn, located at 665 Green Grove Road, is open every Friday and Saturday night through Halloween from 7 until 10. The Macon County Regional Planning Commission will hold its regular monthly meeting Tuesday evening at 5 at the Welcome Center. The public is invited to attend. Macon County High School FAFSA Workshop for Macon County High School seniors and parents will be Monday from noon until 6 in the high school library. The Macon County High School Christmas Craft Fair will be November 14th from 8 until 3. Any vendors interested in setting up a booth should contact Kaylin Thompson at 615-670-2854. City of Lafette Cleanup Week is next week for city residents only. The city will come by on your normal garbage pickup day.
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7: Here's your overnight weather forecast. We have a chance of showers and thunderstorms tonight, patchy fog overnight, otherwise mostly cloudy with a low around 68. Chance precipitation is at 30%. Thursday, sunny with a high near 88. Thursday night, mostly clear with a low around 62. And Friday, we have mostly sunny skies in the forecast with a high near 69 degrees and wind gust as high as 25 miles per hour.
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0: Standing tall on the Highland Rim, Weir Country 102, WLCT, Lafayette.
1: News this hour from Town Hall, I'm John Scott. Iowa, Kansas, and six other states taking legal action against the creators of ChatGPT, claiming the AI tool can push kids toward dangerous behavior.
2: The lawsuit alleges ChatGPT has caused children to harm themselves or others by coaching them. The states are seeking orders requiring OpenAI change how the tool operates for young users. Several attorneys general unveiled the lawsuit Wednesday, Iowa Attorney General Brenna Byrd among them.
3: My fellow AGs are here to show that we are a united front against companies that make money hurting our kids and breaking our laws.
2: They're asking OpenAI be forced to give up profits generated from child users. I'm Scott Carr.
1: President Trump continues his midterm travels for his latest GOP midterm rally. The president appeared in the city of Kalispell, Montana, for a rally with congressional candidate Aaron Flint. Earlier in Bullhead City, Arizona, he was backing Republican nominee for governor there, Congressman Andy Biggs. The Department of Justice reportedly threatening California with legal action. That's due to alleged non-citizens on voter rolls.
4: That's according to Reuters. The DOJ has reportedly sent separate letters to California Secretary of State Shirley Weber and Dean Logan, the top election official for Los Angeles County. On Tuesday, it gave California officials 48 hours to review a thumb drive. It says contains the names of undocumented people who may be registered to vote in the November 3rd midterm elections. In the letters shared with Politico, Acting Deputy Attorney General Trent McCotter gives the officials a Thursday deadline. If the deadline isn't met, he says the United States will have no choice but to seek emergency relief. I'm Daniel Martindale.
1: And Southern California is facing a critical fire danger, and that's through at least Saturday night. The heat, strong winds, and dry air means that many areas are facing a major wildfire risk. More on these stories from townhall.com.
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1: The Supreme Court considering a challenge to a nearly 40-year-old privacy law.
6: Justices heard arguments Wednesday in a dispute over whether the Video Privacy Protection Act of 1988 applies to subscriptions to any company's online products or just its audiovisual ones. The claims were made by a subscriber to a Paramount Global-owned sports website who says he was tracked in violation of the law that prevents video rental records from being public. I'm at Mattinson.
1: In consumer news, you now have a new sunscreen option for the first time in more than 25 years. This is after the FDA approved the active ingredient bemotrizinol, known as BEMT, to sunscreen products in June. Dermatologists say it guards against both major types of ultraviolet radiation without the chalky residue of common mineral products, including zinc oxide. Europeans have been using BEMT for years now. News and analysis at townhall.com. A Florida county is debuting the nation's first emergency blood drones.
7: Hillsborough County Fire Rescue is launching the program with Tampa General Hospital. It'll involve flying temperature-controlled whole blood directly to trauma scenes using unmanned drones. The system will cost $9,000 a month per drone to deliver life-saving blood in under 4 minutes. They say the program will save countless people hurt in crashes and other calamities. I'm Sarah Lee Kessler.
1: Mayor Zoran Mamdani now on board with a council bill that does away with New York City's iconic horse carriage industry. However, the mayor admits there's no detailed plan yet on how to financially support the workers or what to do with the horses. The bill is being voted on next week, and it would phase out the horse carriage industry by June of 2028. and provide a workforce transition program to help transition workers to other jobs. More on these stories at Tell.

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1: Here's your overnight weather forecast. We have a chance of showers and thunderstorms tonight, patchy fog overnight, otherwise mostly cloudy with a low around 68. Chance precipitation is at 30%. Thursday, sunny with a high near 88. Thursday night, mostly clear with a low around 62. And Friday, we have mostly sunny skies in the forecast with a high near 69 degrees and wind gust as high as 25 miles per hour.

That's Ella Langley. The song is Be Her. I'm Rich Krieger. Coming up, Megan Maroney does not want you to call your ex. Right now, it's Garth Brooks.

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1: That's Cody Johnson. The song is Horseback. Garth Brooks, The Thunder Rolls before that. I'm Rich Krieger. And Megan Maroney doesn't want her fans to get it backwards when she asked the audience during her shows to, quote, scream if you miss your ex. She said, quote, I'm always like, this is not a sign. Don't call them. She said one of her fans was like, I'm going to call him. I was like, no. Megan has called an ex after writing a song, and she says she does not recommend it. Luke Combs coming up next.
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7: 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Evangelist Brother Nick Gregory will assist Pastor Brother Pete Freeman. Brother Mason Greer will preach at Lafette Missionary Baptist Church Sunday night at 6. Brother Kevin Harrison will preach at Meadowville Missionary Baptist Church Sunday at 11. Enon Missionary Baptist Church will not have services Sunday in order to attend the revival at New Harmony. The 80th Annual Kentucky State Gospel Singing Convention will be Friday and Saturday at the Cave Area Conference Center in Cave City, Kentucky. Fall Revival is in progress at Sycamore Valley Missionary Baptist Church. Services at 7 nightly, Saturday and Sunday morning services at 11. Brother Ross Bronner and Brother Philip Bronner will be preaching. Westside Haunted Barn, located at 665 Green Grove Road, is open every Friday and Saturday night through Halloween from 7 until 10. The Macon County Regional Planning Commission will hold its regular monthly meeting Tuesday evening at 5 at the Welcome Center. The public is invited to attend. Macon County High School FAFSA Workshop for Macon County High School seniors and parents will be Monday from noon until 6 in the high school library. The Macon County High School Christmas Craft Fair will be November 14th from 8 until 3. Any vendors interested in setting up a booth should contact Kaylin Thompson at 615-670-2854. City of Lafette Cleanup Week is next week for city residents only. The city will come by on your normal garbage pickup day.
8: Here's your overnight weather forecast. We have a chance of showers and thunderstorms tonight, patchy fog overnight, otherwise mostly cloudy with a low around 68. Chance of precipitation is at 30%. Thursday, sunny with a high near 88. Thursday night, mostly clear with a low around 62. And Friday, we have mostly sunny skies in the forecast with a high near 69 degrees and wind gust as high as 25 miles per hour.
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0: That's Hardy with favorite country song. Luke Combs, Be By You before that. I'm Rich Krieger. Coming up, Dumb and Dumb. Also, we'll hear from Riley Green.
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2: 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Brother Tucker Smith will preach at Sunrise Missionary Baptist Church Sunday at 11. Revival will begin at Pleasant Hill General Baptist Church Sunday with nightly services at 7. Evangelist Brother Nick Gregory will assist Pastor Brother Pete Freeman. Brother Mason Greer will preach at Lafette Missionary Baptist Church Sunday night at 6. Brother Kevin Harrison will preach at Meadowville Missionary Baptist Church Sunday at 11. Enon Missionary Baptist Church will not have services Sunday in order to attend the revival at New Harmony. The 80th Annual Kentucky State Gospel Singing Convention will be Friday and Saturday at the Cave Area Conference Center in Cave City, Kentucky. Fall Revival is in progress at Sycamore Valley Missionary Baptist Church. Services at 7 nightly, Saturday and Sunday morning services at 11. Brother Ross Bronner and Brother Philip Bronner will be preaching. Westside Haunted Barn, located at 665 Green Grove Road, is open every Friday and Saturday night through Halloween from 7 until 10. The Macon County Regional Planning Commission will hold its regular monthly meeting Tuesday evening at 5 at the Welcome Center. The public is invited to attend. Macon County High School FAFSA Workshop for Macon County High School seniors and parents will be Monday from noon until 6 in the high school library. The Macon County High School Christmas Craft Fair will be November 14th from 8 until 3. Any vendors interested in setting up a booth should contact Kaylin Thompson at 615-670-2854. City of Lafette Cleanup Week is next week for city residents only. The city will come by on your normal garbage pickup day.

0: 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Don't you stop listening. 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
6: Here's your overnight weather forecast. We have a chance of showers and thunderstorms tonight, patchy fog overnight, otherwise mostly cloudy with a low around 68. Chance of precipitation is at 30%. Thursday, sunny with a high near 88. Thursday night, mostly clear with a low around 62. And Friday, we have mostly sunny skies in the forecast with a high near 69 degrees and wind gusts as high as 25 miles per hour.
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That's Riley Green. Think as you drunk. I'm Rich Krieger. And the good news is, it's not you and you're not crazy. Everyone is really getting dumber and dumber. The bad news is, well, everyone is getting dumber. That's according to new research that shows that human intellect's best days may be behind us. The study shows that attention spans, reasoning skills, and problem-solving skills are all tanking. Why? Well, too much reliance on AI and the fact that too many teens and young adults can't read or write.

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0: That's Co Wetzel and Ella Langley with Jaded Jelly Roll. Right before that, I'm Rich Krieger. More great country music on the way. We'll kick it off next with Lauren Elena.
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2: In your calendar of events today, Brother Tanner Trout will preach at Friendship Missionary Baptist Church Sunday at 11. Brother Tucker Smith will preach at Sunrise Missionary Baptist Church Sunday at 11. Revival will begin at Pleasant Hill General Baptist Church Sunday with nightly services at 7. Evangelist Brother Nick Gregory will assist Pastor Brother Pete Freeman. Brother Mason Greer will preach at Lafette Missionary Baptist Church Sunday night at 6. Brother Kevin Harrison will preach at Meadowville Missionary Baptist Church Sunday at 11. Enon Missionary Baptist Church will not have services Sunday in order to attend the revival at New Harmony. The 80th Annual Kentucky State Gospel Singing Convention will be Friday and Saturday at the Cave Area Conference Center in Cave City, Kentucky. Fall Revival is in progress at Sycamore Valley Missionary Baptist Church. Services at 7 nightly, Saturday and Sunday morning services at 11. Brother Ross Bronner and Brother Philip Bronner will be preaching. Westside Haunted Barn, located at 665 Green Grove Road, is open every Friday and Saturday night through Halloween from 7 until 10. The Macon County Regional Planning Commission will hold its regular monthly meeting Tuesday evening at 5 at the Welcome Center. The public is invited to attend. Macon County High School FAFSA Workshop for Macon County High School seniors and parents will be Monday from noon until 6 in the high school library. The Macon County High School Christmas Craft Fair will be November 14th from 8 until 3. Any vendors interested in setting up a booth should contact Kaylin Thompson at 615-670-2854. City of Lafette Cleanup Week is next week for city residents only. The city will come by on your normal garbage pickup day.
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11: Here's your overnight weather forecast. We have a chance of showers and thunderstorms tonight, patchy fog overnight, otherwise mostly cloudy with a low around 68. Chance precipitation is at 30%. Thursday, sunny with a high near 88. Thursday night, mostly clear with a low around 62. And Friday, we have mostly sunny skies in the forecast with a high near 69 degrees and wind gust as high as 25 miles per hour.
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1: Breaking news this hour from Town Hall. I'm Rich Thomason. It is the most powerful non-nuclear bomb in America's arsenal, and there are reports the U.S. military is debating dropping the so-called mother of all bombs on Iran.
2: CNN reported late Wednesday that new Pentagon strike plans in Iran may include deploying the GBU-43B massive ordnance air blast bomb known as MOAB, or the mother of all bombs. MOAB is the largest non-nuclear bomb in the U.S. arsenal. The report also cites some military officials who say questions remain over MOAB's effectiveness in achieving U.S. strategic objectives. I'm Tammy Trujillo.
1: SpaceX CEO Elon Musk says he is not responsible for recent limits on Ukraine's ability to deploy Starlink satellite internet, hampering the country's ability to defend against Russian attacks.
3: Basically, he is saying if it is true that restrictions have been put on Starshield, although it was built by his company SpaceX, he's not the one that controls that. That would be down to the U.S. government, who have not said anything about whether they have changed the settings on the Starshield or whether they have stopped sharing intelligence with Ukraine. In fact, President Trump was asked specifically about that yesterday. He said no, they hadn't stopped any intelligence sharing or done anything else that might hamper Ukraine's defense.
1: The BBC Sarah Smith. Pressing ahead with his pre-election blitz, President Trump continues stumping for Republican candidates in Montana. The president called GOP congressional candidate Aaron Flint a true American patriot. Earlier yesterday, the president urged a crowd in Arizona to back Republican gubernatorial nominee Congressman Andy Biggs. Tesla preparing to take the wraps off a new Roadster electric sports car, the big reveal planned for this evening in Texas. On Wall Street, the Dow futures 165 points higher, NASDAQ futures down 334. More on these stories, townhall.com.
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1: A shipwreck from the depths of history is finally surrendering its secrets.
5: Archaeologists have found what's thought to be the world's oldest shipwreck off the coast of Turkey, where it's been at the bottom of the Mediterranean for somewhere between 4,400 and 4,700 years. The vessel, about 33 feet long, was transporting goods across the water when it sank around the time the Giza pyramids were being built. The ship's structure is long gone, but its cargo remains, in the form of ancient ceramic storage jars, along with three stone anchors. The wreck was first discovered about 4 years ago, but has since been more accurately dated. Analysis of the jars suggests that they were made in the Jordan Valley, along what today is Jordan's border with Israel and the West Bank. I'm Mark Mayfield.
1: New report raises questions about the credentials of White House Press Secretary Katie Zachariah. The Wall Street Journal reports she never passed a U.S. bar exam. Despite referring to herself as a lawyer, she reportedly took the exam in California before moving to China. Townhall.com. Federal judge is blocking the Department of Agriculture from relocating the U.S. Forest Service headquarters from D.C. to Salt Lake City.
6: The judge has ordered a temporary stay on all planned USDA reorganization expenditures, which includes reassigning employees to new locations. It was announced back in March that the headquarters would be moved from Washington, D.C. to Salt Lake City. That stay will remain in place for at least 2 months. Keith Peters, Washington.
1: Pope Leo continues to recover at Rome's Gemelli Hospital after undergoing lung cancer surgery. Vatican officials say his recovery is progressing normally with blood tests and a chest x-ray showing the expected results. 71-year-old U.S.-born Pope has resumed eating normally and has started walking after doctors removed the lower lobe of his right lung in a procedure that took place on Tuesday. More on these stories. Town Hall.
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8: Here's your overnight weather forecast. Mostly clear tonight with a low around 61, while Friday increasing clouds with the temperature falling to around 59 by 5 p.m. Winds could gust as high as 20 miles per hour. Friday night mostly cloudy with a low around 44 with gusts as high as 25 miles per hour. Saturday mostly sunny with a high near 58 with gusts as high as 25 miles per hour. And Saturday night mostly clear with a low around 37 degrees. Lights.

0: bet you never thought you'd be such a wonderful, irresistible human being, listening to all this great country music. But we have always had faith in you, and you are killing it. So how about another song?
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0: Graylin James on this Throwback Thursday. We had a chance to ask Graylin a story behind the song. You went out with her months before she was getting married?
1: Yeah, it's a true story.
0: Did you actually go to her wedding?
1: Yeah.
0: As a very observant ex, you noticed she was drinking water at the wedding, and you think it's because she was expecting?
1: Yeah.
0: Well, yay! How about that for the happy couple? Now we know why she's drinking water at the wedding, everybody.
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12: In your calendar of events today, Brother Tanner Trout will preach at Friendship Missionary Baptist Church Sunday at 11. 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Revival will begin at Pleasant Hill General Baptist Church Sunday with nightly services at 7. Evangelist Brother Nick Gregory will assist Pastor Brother Pete Freeman. Brother Mason Greer will preach at Lafette Missionary Baptist Church Sunday night at 6. Brother Kevin Harrison will preach at Meadowville Missionary Baptist Church Sunday at 11. Enon Missionary Baptist Church will not have services Sunday in order to attend the revival at New Harmony. The 80th Annual Kentucky State Gospel Singing Convention will be Friday and Saturday at the Cave Area Conference Center in Cave City, Kentucky. Fall Revival is in progress at Sycamore Valley Missionary Baptist Church. Services at 7 nightly, Saturday and Sunday morning services at 11. Brother Ross Bronner and Brother Philip Bronner will be preaching. Westside Haunted Barn, located at 665 Green Grove Road, is open every Friday and Saturday night through Halloween from 7 until 10. The Macon County Regional Planning Commission will hold its regular monthly meeting Tuesday evening at 5 at the Welcome Center. The public is invited to attend. Macon County High School FAFSA Workshop for Macon County High School seniors and parents will be Monday from noon until 6 in the high school library. The Macon County High School Christmas Craft Fair will be November 14th from 8 until 3. Any vendors interested in setting up a booth should contact Kaylin Thompson at 615-670-2854. City of Lafette Cleanup Week is next week for city residents only. The city will come by on your normal garbage pickup day.
13: Here's your overnight weather forecast. Mostly clear tonight with a low around 61, while Friday increasing clouds with the temperature falling to around 59 by 5 p.m. Winds could gust as high as 20 miles per hour. Friday night, mostly cloudy with a low around 44 with gust as high as 25 miles per hour. Saturday, mostly sunny with a high near 58 with gusts as high as 25 miles per hour. And Saturday night, mostly clear with a low around 37 degrees.
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1: Dispatch recordings unsealed on Wednesday reveal workers at a Walmart distribution facility in Lebanon suspected a batch of homemade rice brought in by an employee caused an acute foodborne illness outbreak. Emergency crews triaged dozens of workers at the distribution center, ultimately transporting 19 people to regional hospitals with severe vomiting and fatigue. Tennessee Health Department epidemiologists are testing food samples to identify the exact bacterial pathogen responsible. Meantime, the Tennessee Department of Transportation will shut down Interstate 65 in both directions in Nashville this weekend between Interstate 40 and Interstate 440. The full highway closure begins Friday evening at 8 p.m. to allow crews to demolish the damaged Hamilton Avenue overpass bridge deck before winter deadlines in early December. I'm Travis Lair.
0: Number one for news from across the state. 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
1: Tennessee Bureau of Investigation has forwarded preliminary findings to local prosecutors in an investigation examining whether Clarksville State Representative Ronnie Glynn legally resides inside House District 67. Tennessee's Constitution requires legislators to maintain residency in their county for at least 1 year immediately preceding Election Day. The Tennessee Valley Authority is deploying a specialized twin-engine aircraft equipped with LIDAR laser sensors to survey its 16,000-mile transmission power grid from 18,000 feet. TVA officials say the laser mapping system cuts hazard analysis times to minutes while reducing aerial survey costs by 75%. And an incoming cold front bringing cooler temperatures to the Mid-South is raising severe wildfire danger due to the severe regional drought conditions. Humidity levels are forecast to drop near 25% on Friday with sustained winds gusting up to 40 miles an hour, prompting forestry officials to urge residents to avoid backyard burns and fire pits through the weekend. I'm Travis Laird, Tennessee Radio Network.

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I'm Don Blankenship. Hey, thanks so much for inviting me into your radio. Happy Thursday to you. It is 5:34 in the a.m. and currently 73 degrees. Now, weather-wise, looks like mostly sunny today with a high near 89. Tonight, mostly clear with a low around 61. And Friday, tomorrow has increasing clouds in the forecast with temperature falling to around 59 by 5 p.m. Winds could gust as high as 20 miles per hour. And, of course, going on in our community, today, the food pantry at Lafette United Methodist Church, that's located at 506 Bratton Avenue, will be open from noon until 2. No documentation is needed, and first come, first serve. Westside Haunted Barn, located at 665 Green Grove Road, is open every Friday and Saturday night through Halloween from 7 till 10 p.m. Macon County High School FAFSA workshop for Macon County High School seniors and parents will be Monday from noon until 6 in the high school library. The Macon County High School Christmas Craft Fair will be November 14th from 8 a.m. to 3 p.m. Any vendors interested in setting up a booth should contact Kaylin Thompson at 615-670-2854. City of Lafette Cleanup Week is next week for city residents only. The city will come by on your normal garbage pickup day. They will not accept any building materials, wires, tires, mattresses, or any items containing freon or any other gases. Extra large loads will not be picked up. Lafette Lions and Lioness Lions Club's 30th annual radio auction will be October 26th through the 29th from 5:30 to 10 p.m. each night. Visit the Lafette Lioness and Lions Club's Radio Auction Facebook page to view auction items. I think that's enough to get us started. I've got lots more. But you know what? That's why we're here all morning. So let's jump right in, shall we?

0: In your calendar of events today, Brother Tanner Trout will preach at Friendship Missionary Baptist Church Sunday at 11. Brother Tucker Smith will preach at Sunrise Missionary Baptist Church Sunday at 11. Revival will begin at Pleasant Hill General Baptist Church Sunday with nightly services at 7. Evangelist Brother Nick Gregory will assist Pastor Brother Pete Freeman. Brother Mason Greer will preach at Lafette Missionary Baptist Church Sunday night at 6. Brother Kevin Harrison will preach at Meadowville Missionary Baptist Church Sunday at 11. Enon Missionary Baptist Church will not have services Sunday in order to attend the revival at New Harmony. The 80th Annual Kentucky State Gospel Singing Convention will be Friday and Saturday at the Cave Area Conference Center in Cave City, Kentucky. Fall Revival is in progress at Sycamore Valley Missionary Baptist Church. Services at 7 nightly, Saturday and Sunday morning services at 11. Brother Ross Bronner and Brother Philip Bronner will be preaching. Westside Haunted Barn, located at 665 Green Grove Road, is open every Friday and Saturday night through Halloween from 7 until 10. The Macon County Regional Planning Commission will hold its regular monthly meeting Tuesday evening at 5 at the Welcome Center. The public is invited to attend. Macon County High School FAFSA Workshop for Macon County High School seniors and parents will be Monday from noon until 6 in the high school library. The Macon County High School Christmas Craft Fair will be November 14th from 8 until 3. Any vendors interested in setting up a booth should contact Kaylin Thompson at 615-670-2854. City of Lafette Cleanup Week is next week for city residents only. The city will come by on your normal garbage pickup day.
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3: Oh, come on, baby.

Oh my, down in that muddy water. And it is 5:46 in the a.m. Let's see what we've got here on the turntable.

0: and Tennessee needs, even though the team sits winless at 0-5.
1: It's not going to be easy winning the NFL. We're the 1% for a reason, but I think it would be different if we executed plays. If I executed plays at a high level, then everyone in the building executed at a high level. So we're all in this together. You know, they drafted me, and it was one of the best days ever. I get to go to an organization that didn't have the wins, the championships that everybody have, and, you know, I get to be a part of it.
0: Ward is throwing for 896 yards, 3 touchdowns, and 3 interceptions this season as the squad heads to Indianapolis to take on the Colts. Tennessee quarterback Faizon Brandon remains questionable for their showdown. However, he did see increased practice reps this week while recovering from that shoulder injury. And it's homecoming weekend in Nashville as two SEC teams go at it, both looking for the first conference win. Arkansas drops in to take on Vandy. And of course, all eyes will be on Vanderbilt freshman quarterback Jared Curtis, who's thrown for 968 yards and 5 touchdowns. Or Memphis coach, now Arkansas coach, Ryan Silverfield.
2: He's a local product there that they got to flip from Georgia. He's big, he's strong, he can make every throw. There's times where he gets pressured and you see him rolling out and throwing back across the body and making these elite passes. I think they've got great comfort in knowing that he's the guy that can get them where they need to be.
0: Speaking of Memphis, they're 5-1. They head to the Bayou tomorrow night to take on Tulane. More sports after this.
3: In Africa, 5-year-old Charu has no choice. She and millions like her must walk miles every day for dirty water. But together, we can end their walk by providing clean water close by. 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
0: And college hoops, Tennessee, Vanderbilt, and Memphis all making headlines. Fresh off media days with the SEC, the Vols are hosting Xavier tonight. Vanderbilt guard Tyler Tanner has been named preseason All-SEC. And Memphis coach Benny Hardaway says he contributed $2.6 million towards the Tigers' $9 million revenue sharing pool. Athletic Director Ed Scott clarified that no check was received from Hardaway and handed directly to the players. And Nashville SC continues to make history. The boys in gold blank sporting KC 4-0 last night. They tie the MLS record with 14 home victories. Scott Fitzgerald, Tennessee Radio Network.
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1: And good morning, everyone. Hope you're having a wonderful day. And it is 5:58 in the a.m. And, of course, it is 73 degrees currently. And weather-wise, mostly sunny with a high near 89. Tonight, mostly clear with a low around 61. And Friday, increasing clouds with temperatures falling to around 59 by 5 p.m. And winds could gust as high as 20 miles per hour.
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1: And also, don't forget that the food pantry at Lafayette United Methodist Church, located at 506 Bratton Avenue, will be open from noon until 2 today. And that's first come, first serve. 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And you are listening to Total Country Mornings. I'm Don Blankenship. 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
4: Breaking news this hour from Town Hall. I'm Rich Thomason. Ukrainian President Zelensky says Russia never honored a so-called energy ceasefire, so after a brief pause, Ukrainian attacks on Russian oil refineries will resume. Vladimir Putin's government says it never agreed to a ceasefire. SpaceX CEO Elon Musk says he has nothing to do with recent limits on Ukraine's ability to use satellite internet and has hampered the country's ability to thwart Russian attacks.
5: SpaceX provides the systems that deliver Starlink and the military version Starshield. But Musk said Wednesday that the U.S. government controls and owns Starshield and the connections are controlled by the Trump administration and ultimately President Trump himself. Ukraine says Starlink connectivity is being restored, but a speed restriction remains on the Starshield service, continuing to hamper some drone operations. The reduced service faced quick bipartisan pushback from U.S. lawmakers. I'm Tammy Trujillo.
4: With the crucial midterm elections fast approaching, President Trump continues to stump for Republican candidates, and that includes Arizona's GOP gubernatorial candidate, Andy Biggs.
6: I'm here really to say you have a chance to have a really great... He's a conservative guy, but what he is he's really a common sense person because it's all about common sense, more importantly than any label.
4: Then later yesterday in Montana, the president praised GOP congressional candidate Aaron Flint as a true American patriot. Today, Mr. Trump takes a day off from the campaign trail. Tomorrow, he'll be holding a midterm campaign rally in Dalton, that's in North Georgia. The Trump administration is threatening legal action against California over claims that non-citizens might be allowed to vote in the midterms. The DOJ tells state officials to ensure only citizens vote, giving California officials 48 hours to review a list of suspected non-citizens sent by the Trump administration. On Wall Street this morning, the Dow futures are up 149 points, NASDAQ futures down 382. More on these stories, townhall.com.
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4: After sitting there unused for a dozen years after it was built, a bridge linking China and North Korea has finally been opened.
0: It's an indicator of improved relations. The bridge was finished a long time ago, but the North Koreans never put the customs facilities and connecting roads in what was then seen as a sign of frosty relations between the two, which has lasted a long time. There are many reasons for that, including China's opposition to North Korea developing nuclear weapons. But following Xi Jinping's visit and following, you know, the various meetings between these leaders, and also following China's effort to counter the increased closeness between North Korea and Russia, we have this bridge now completed and up and running.
4: The BBC's Stephen McDonnell in Beijing. President Trump wishing Pope Leo well after the pontiff's lung cancer diagnosis and subsequent surgery. News and analysis, townhall.com. Former NFL quarterback Mark Sanchez has reportedly settled a lawsuit stemming from an assault case.
8: According to The Athletic, Sanchez and truck driver Peter Toll have agreed to terms that will end the civil action without a trial. Sanchez was in Indianapolis as a broadcaster for Fox when he attacked the then 69-year-old driver outside a restaurant last year. Toll would then stab Sanchez several times in self-defense. Sanchez was later indicted on one felony count of battery resulting in serious bodily injury. He was also charged with three misdemeanors. Sanchez and Fox parted ways in November of last year, shortly after the assault. Bob Agner reporting.
4: Six Flags over Georgia is preparing to reopen tomorrow, 4 days after a man fell to his death. The 42-year-old died Monday after falling from the Goliath roller coaster, which will remain closed. No reopening date set. Four other people were injured in that incident. More on these stories. Townhall.com.
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2: This is your obituary report for the day. Funeral services for Laura Michelle Walker, age 58, of North Vernon, Indiana, will be conducted at 12 noon today at Yokely Tribal Funeral Home in Tompkinsville, with burial to follow at the Hickory Ridge Cemetery. Visitation will be after 10 a.m. at Yokely Tribal Funeral Home. Laura Michelle Walker is survived by two sisters, Celeste Ann Walker, Renee Merrill, and a brother, Donnie Walker. Funeral services for William Woody Davis, age 84, of Adairville, Kentucky, were scheduled to be conducted today at 1 p.m. from the Chapel of Alexander Funeral Home. Interment will follow in the Bowles Cemetery. Visitation will begin at the funeral home from 10 a.m. until service time at 1. Family requests memorial contributions be made towards Hospice of Southern Kentucky. William Woody Davis is survived by wife Phyllis Payne Davis, daughters Angelique Kane and Kelly Silvers, and husband Patrick, and son Eric Kane. Funeral services for Danny Borders, age 73, of Westmoreland, will be held on Friday at 2 p.m. at Woodard Funeral Home. Visitation with the family will begin from 12 noon until 7 p.m. today, and on Friday from 11 a.m. until service time at 2 at Woodard Funeral Home. Interment will follow in Roberts Tabernacle Cemetery. Danny Borders is survived by his brother-in-law, Joe Robertson. Funeral services for Barbara Denzik Martin, age 83, of Tompkinsville and formerly of Louisville, Kentucky, will be conducted on Friday at 5 p.m. at Tompkinsville Church of Christ. Burial will follow at Rest Haven Memorial Park in Louisville on Monday at 1 p.m. Eastern Standard Time. Visitation will be held at 2 p.m. on Friday until time of service at 5 p.m. at Tompkinsville Church of Christ. In lieu of flowers, donations may be made to the Tompkinsville Church of Christ in memory of Barbara. Barbara Denzik Martin is survived by 5 children, Deborah Ward and husband Matthew, Kathy Burris, Susan Cunningham and husband Donald, Amy Morris and husband Greg, and Doug Martin, and one brother, Charles William Denzik, and wife June.
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2: 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Brother Tucker Smith will preach at Sunrise Missionary Baptist Church Sunday at 11. Revival will begin at Pleasant Hill General Baptist Church Sunday with nightly services at 7. Evangelist Brother Nick Gregory will assist Pastor Brother Pete Freeman. Brother Mason Greer will preach at Lafette Missionary Baptist Church Sunday night at 6. Brother Kevin Harrison will preach at Meadowville Missionary Baptist Church Sunday at 11. Enon Missionary Baptist Church will not have services Sunday in order to attend the revival at New Harmony. The 80th Annual Kentucky State Gospel Singing Convention will be Friday and Saturday at the Cave Area Conference Center in Cave City, Kentucky. Fall Revival is in progress at Sycamore Valley Missionary Baptist Church. Services at 7 nightly, Saturday and Sunday morning services at 11. Brother Ross Bronner and Brother Philip Bronner will be preaching. Westside Haunted Barn, located at 665 Green Grove Road, is open every Friday and Saturday night through Halloween from 7 until 10. The Macon County Regional Planning Commission will hold its regular monthly meeting Tuesday evening at 5 at the Welcome Center. The public is invited to attend. Macon County High School FAFSA Workshop for Macon County High School seniors and parents will be Monday from noon until 6 in the high school library. The Macon County High School Christmas Craft Fair will be November 14th from 8 until 3. Any vendors interested in setting up a booth should contact Kaylin Thompson at 615-670-2854. City of Lafette Cleanup Week is next week for city residents only. The city will come by on your normal garbage pickup day.
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3: 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Repeat, all buses are scheduled to run on time. 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It's 73 degrees currently, mostly sunny today with a high near 89. Tonight, mostly clear with a low around 61. And Friday, increasing clouds with temperature falling to around 59 by 5 p.m. Winds could gust as high as 20 miles per hour. And our birthday list brought to you by Latia's Mexican Restaurant and Pepperonis. We're going to say a happy 70th birthday going out to Dewey McCall. Dewey, that's called in from family and friends, and we hope you have a very, very happy birthday.

0: Alrighty, good morning. There you go, Ricky Van Shelton. That was by request as well. Don't forget the food pantry at Lafayette United Methodist Church is going to be open from noon until 2 today. They're located at 506 Bratton Avenue, and it's first come, first serve. No documentation is needed. And the Lafayette Lions Club and the Linus Lions Club, they are having their 30th annual radio auction. It's going on Monday through Thursday, October 26th through the 29th. They're going to be at Wellworth Bank this year. They switch up banks every other year, making Bank and Trust one year, then Wellworth the next. Well, this year they're going to be at Wellworth Bank from 5:30 to 10 those nights. And if you hear anything on the radio right here on Country 102 that you'd like to place a bid on, all you got to do is call 615-666-2195. You can visit the Facebook page at Lafayette Linus Lions and Lions Club's Radio Auction to view auction items. Or if you'd like more information, it says you can contact Monica again at 615-633-8601, or you probably can contact any of those Lions Club members. But you can hear that auction, the 30th annual radio auction, right here on WLCT 102.1 FM. And that, once again, will be October 26th through the 29th, that Monday through Thursday from 5:30 p.m. till 10 p.m. each of those nights. All these items are donated by local merchants. And from what I heard from Monty and Melissa Shrum, they're going to have a few items that are from outside the community. They're going to be pretty big items, so be sure and listen.
1: YRN News. Tennessee voters will decide a constitutional amendment on the November ballot, which would amend Article 1 of the state constitution to expand judicial authority to deny bail beyond capital murder cases. If approved by voters, judges could deny bail for second-degree murder, child rape, acts of terrorism, and other violent offenses where convicted inmates must serve at least 85% of their sentences before parole eligibility. In Memphis, a state court order is permitting the newly created Memphis Shelby County Schools Oversight Board to hold administrative meetings, but bars the panel from exercising statutory veto authority over district budgets, contracts, or charter approvals while litigation proceeds. I'm Travis Lair.
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5: Emergency crews in Wilson County triaged dozens of workers at a Walmart distribution facility in Lebanon after a suspected foodborne illness outbreak sent 19 people to regional hospitals. State health officials are testing samples after unsealed 911 calls indicated a homemade rice dish brought in by an employee caused the sudden illness. Meantime, Tennessee voters are preparing to decide Constitutional Amendment 1 on the November ballot. The proposed measure would amend the state constitution to give judges explicit authority to deny bail for repeat violent offenders, including second-degree murder and child rape charges. And Memphis Botanic Garden has announced the return of its annual Holiday Wonders Light Exhibition, running select evenings from November 27th through December 30th, featuring an expanded installation in the Herb Garden, and advance tickets are opening November 6th. I'm Travis Laird, Tennessee Radio Network News.
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3: 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Weather-wise, we're looking at mostly sunny skies today with a high near 89. Tonight, mostly clear with a low around 61. And Friday, tomorrow has increasing clouds with the temperature falling to around 59 by 5 p.m., winds could gust as high as 20 miles per hour.

0: 100% for a reason, but I think it'd be different. We executed plays. If I executed plays at a high level, then everyone in the building executed at a high level. So we're all in this together. You know, they drafted me. I mean, it was one of the best days ever. I get to go to an organization that didn't have the wins, the championships that everybody have, and, you know, I get to be a part of it.
1: Ward is throwing for 896 yards, 3 touchdowns, and 3 interceptions this season as the squad heads to Indianapolis to take on the Colts. Tennessee quarterback Faizon Brandon remains questionable for their showdown. However, he did see increased practice reps this week while recovering from that shoulder injury. And it's homecoming weekend in Nashville as 2 SEC teams go at it, both looking for the first conference win. Arkansas drops in to take on Vandy. And of course, all eyes will be on Vanderbilt freshman quarterback Jared Curtis, who's thrown for 968 yards and 5 touchdowns. Or Memphis coach, now Arkansas coach, Ryan Silverfield.
2: He's a local product there that they got the flip from Georgia. He's big, he's strong, he can make every throw. There's times where he gets pressured and you see him rolling out and throwing back across the body and making these elite passes. I think they've got great comfort in knowing that he's the guy that can get them where they need to be.
1: Speaking of Memphis, they're 5-1. They head to the Bayou tomorrow night to take on Tulane. More sports after this.
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1: And college hoops, Tennessee, Vanderbilt, and Memphis all making headlines. Fresh off media days with the SEC, the Vols are hosting Xavier tonight. Vanderbilt guard Tyler Tanner has been named preseason All-SEC. And Memphis coach Benny Hardaway says he contributed $2.6 million towards the Tigers' $9 million revenue sharing pool. Athletic Director Ed Scott clarified that no check was received from Hardaway and handed directly to the players. And Nashville SC continues to make history. The boys in gold blank sporting KC 4-0 last night. They tie the MLS record with 14 home victories. Scott Fitzgerald, Tennessee Radio Network.
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11: 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And I'm Don Blankenship. Hey, thanks so much for inviting me into your radio. Weather-wise, 73 degrees Looks like mostly sunny today with a high near 89. Tonight, mostly clear with a low around 61. And Friday, increasing clouds with the temperature falling to around 59 by 5 p.m. with winds gusting as high as 20 miles per hour.

0: breaking news this hour from Town Hall. I'm Rich Thomason. President Trump, who's been spending a lot of time on the campaign trail ahead of the midterm elections, takes a day off today. Tomorrow, he'll be back at it with a rally for Republicans in North Georgia. Yesterday, it was a stop in Arizona and then Montana.
1: Appearing in the city of Kalispell, Trump urged the audience to support the state's Republican candidates.
2: And we're going to elect a true American patriot, a fantastic man, a great guy, Aaron Flint.
1: Flint is running to represent Montana's 1st congressional district. Trump went on to tell supporters to pretend he's on the ballot, saying the last time Democrats were in power, they gave the country the worst inflation in American history. Earlier in the day, Trump told a crowd in Bullhead City, Arizona, to back the Republican nominee for governor, Congressman Andy Biggs. Trump's midterm blitz continues with future stops planned in Kentucky, Kansas, and North Carolina. I'm Mark Mayfield.
0: Is the Trump administration trying to lay the groundwork for the deportation of Somali native Congresswoman Ilhan Omar?
3: The Minnesota Democrat's Washington, D.C. area home was searched by federal agents on Monday, who were reportedly seeking evidence of fraud and false statements in immigration paperwork, among other things. On Wednesday, the Wall Street Journal cited U.S. officials as saying the probe was aimed at building a case to strip her of her U.S. citizenship and ultimately deport her. Omar was born in Somalia in 1982 and came to the U.S. with her family in 1995. I'm Michael Kastner.
0: Amid stubborn inflation, Social Security recipients will get the largest cost of living adjustment in 3 years next year. 3.6% bump in benefits, averaging about $75 per month. On Wall Street this morning, the Dow futures are up 151 points, NASDAQ futures down 331 points, and the S&P futures are off 18. More on these stories, townhall.com.
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0: Brazil's Senate has voted to cut the country's work week from 6 to 5 days, making good on a presidential campaign pledge.
6: This reform amends Brazil's constitution and includes a reduction in working hours from 44 to 40 hours per week. 75 senators voted in favor, with only one against. It was a key promise by Luiz Inácio Lula da Silva, a former union leader, when he was elected in 2022, and is one of the only substantial achievements of his third term in office. He's hoping it will give him momentum ahead of this month's runoff presidential vote against the right-wing senator, Flavio Bolsonaro. He voted in favor of the measure after initially opposing it.
0: The BBC's Warren Bull. New report raises questions about the credentials of White House Press Secretary Katie Zachariah. Wall Street Journal reports she never passed a U.S. bar exam despite referring to herself as a lawyer. News and analysis. Townhall.com. Higher prices could put a damper on winter travel plans for almost half of Americans.
7: A new WalletHub survey finds 49% say rising travel costs could derail their plans, while 30% believe traveling is worth going into debt for. Another 30% are still paying off travel debt from last winter. The latest inflation report shows airline fares are up more than 22% from a year ago, while hotel stays and rental cars are also more expensive. Despite those increases, travel industry leaders say many consumers are still willing to pay the higher prices. I'm at Mattinson.
0: Pope Leo continues to recover in Rome's Gemelli Hospital after undergoing lung cancer surgery. Vatican officials say Leo's recovery is progressing normally with blood tests and a chest x-ray showing the expected results. 71-year-old U.S.-born Pope resumed eating normally and has started walking after doctors removed the lower lobe of his right lung on Tuesday. More on these stories, townhall.com.
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11: This is your obituary report for the day. Funeral services for Laura Michelle Walker, age 58, of North Vernon, Indiana, will be conducted at 12 noon today at Yokely Tribble Funeral Home in Tompkinsville, with burial to follow at the Hickory Ridge Cemetery. Visitation will be after 10 a.m. at Yokely Tribble Funeral Home. Laura Michelle Walker is survived by two sisters, Celeste Ann Walker, Renee Merrill, and a brother, Donnie Walker. Funeral services for William Woody Davis, age 84, of Adairville, Kentucky, were scheduled to be conducted today at 1 p.m. from the Chapel of Alexander Funeral Home. Interment will follow in the Biles Cemetery. Visitation will begin at the funeral home from 10 a.m. until service time at 1. Family requests memorial contributions be made towards Hospice of Southern Kentucky. William Woody Davis is survived by wife Phyllis Payne Davis, daughters Angelique Kane and Kelly Silvers, and husband Patrick, and son Eric Kane. Funeral services for Danny Borders, age 73, of Westmoreland, will be held on Friday at 2 p.m. at Woodard Funeral Home. Visitation with the family will begin from 12 noon until 7 p.m. today, and on Friday from 11 a.m. until service time at 2 at Woodard Funeral Home. Interment will follow in Roberts Tabernacle Cemetery. Danny Borders is survived by his brother-in-law, Joe Robertson. Funeral services for Barbara Denzik Martin, age 83, of Tompkinsville and formerly of Louisville, Kentucky, will be conducted on Friday at 5 p.m. at Tompkinsville Church of Christ. Burial will follow at Rest Haven Memorial Park in Louisville on Monday at 1 p.m. Eastern Standard Time. Visitation will be held at 2 p.m. on Friday until time of service at 5 p.m. at Tompkinsville Church of Christ. In lieu of flowers, donations may be made to the Tompkinsville Church of Christ in memory of Barbara. Barbara Denzik Martin is survived by 5 children, Deborah Ward and husband Matthew, Kathy Beerus, Susan Cunningham and husband Donald, Amy Morris and husband Greg, and Doug Martin, and one brother, Charles William Denzik, and wife June.
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And let's do our birthday list, brought to you by Latia's Mexican Restaurant and Pepperonis. Happy 79th birthday to Benny Blankenship. Benny, that's called in from your daughter, Heather. I'm going to have you a song a little bit later in the show. And a happy birthday to Dewey McCall, who turned 70, called in from family and friends. And a happy 37th birthday to Amber Sullivan. Amber, that's called in from Mama, and she hopes you have a very happy birthday.

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2: In your calendar of events today, Brother Tanner Trout will preach at Friendship Missionary Baptist Church Sunday at 11. Brother Tucker Smith will preach at Sunrise Missionary Baptist Church Sunday at 11. Revival will begin at Pleasant Hill General Baptist Church Sunday with nightly services at 7. Evangelist Brother Nick Gregory will assist Pastor Brother Pete Freeman. Brother Mason Greer will preach at Lafette Missionary Baptist Church Sunday night at 6. Brother Kevin Harrison will preach at Meadowville Missionary Baptist Church Sunday at 11. Enon Missionary Baptist Church will not have services Sunday in order to attend the revival at New Harmony. The 80th Annual Kentucky State Gospel Singing Convention will be Friday and Saturday at the Cave Area Conference Center in Cave City, Kentucky. Fall Revival is in progress at Sycamore Valley Missionary Baptist Church. Services at 7 nightly, Saturday and Sunday morning services at 11. Brother Ross Bronner and Brother Philip Bronner will be preaching. Westside Haunted Barn, located at 665 Green Grove Road, is open every Friday and Saturday night through Halloween from 7 until 10. The Macon County Regional Planning Commission will hold its regular monthly meeting Tuesday evening at 5 at the Welcome Center. The public is invited to attend. Macon County High School FAFSA Workshop for Macon County High School seniors and parents will be Monday from noon until 6 in the high school library. The Macon County High School Christmas Craft Fair will be November 14th from 8 until 3. Any vendors interested in setting up a booth should contact Kaylin Thompson at 615-670-2854. City of Lafette Cleanup Week is next week for city residents only. The city will come by on your normal garbage pickup day.
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4: And good morning, everyone. 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And also, the Lafette United Methodist Church, they are having their pantry, their food giveaway. The pantry will be open today from noon until 2, and that's located at 506 Bratton Avenue. No documentation is needed, and it's first come, first served.

0: Tracy Lawrence, Paint Me a Birmingham. And coming up after the 7:30 bottom of the hour news, we're going to have Mr. Matthew Carman here from Gene Carman Real Estate and Auction. You just listen to this interview and you'll find out how their service doesn't cost, it pays. All right, here comes your bottom of the hour Tennessee Radio Network news. It's currently 73 degrees here at Lafette Broadcasting.
1: Authorities say a man is dead after being pulled over by Memphis Safe Task Force during a traffic stop in Fraser. According to the U.S. Department of Justice, the task force pulled over the vehicle of a moving violation and because it was also suspected of containing narcotics. The man died during the pullover, the cause of death unclear. Travelers at Nashville International Airport now have a new way to get to and from their flights without a driver being behind the wheel. Waymo has expanded its self-driving service to BNA, becoming the first fully autonomous ride-hailing company to offer airport transportation in Tennessee. Tennessee Bureau of Investigation looking into allegations that a Clarksville state lawmaker lives outside of his district. No criminal charges have been announced. I'm Scott Kimbler.
2: Number one for news from across the state. 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
1: Goodlettsville shoppers could soon be paying more at the register if voters approve a proposed sales tax increase next month. That from Thomas Cage.
4: The proposed Goodlettsville Investment Act would raise the city's local sales tax by half a cent on the dollar, generating money for roads, parks, public safety, and other projects, according to city officials. Some residents, like Joseph Smith, say families are already stretched thin by rising costs.
5: It's been high enough, and I don't want to drive up to Franklin, Kentucky just to get a break on the sales tax.
4: Early voting is now underway, with a measure appearing on November's ballot. I'm Thomas Cage.
1: Dolly Parton's nephew fighting a restraining order after being accused of threatening the late country music star's estate. Dunlap Police Department says they have learned of a potential scam involving text messages being sent by individuals posing as local church leadership. Scott Kimbler, Tennessee Radio Network News.
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0: The Big Gun and Knife Show at 601 Oak Street in Lafette is going on Friday, October 23rd, and Saturday, October 24th. 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

0: Wee!
1: Got Mr. Matthew Carman in the house from Gene Carman Real Estate and Auction, where I hear your service doesn't cost.
0: It pays, Don. That's very true. Yep. How are you this morning?
2: I'm very well, sir.
0: Yeah, I think you are well. So I'm doing well. Also, yeah, thank you for asking.
1: We tread in water.
0: That's right. I love Thursday mornings.
1: Sink or swim, right?
0: I'm telling you what. I love Thursday mornings. This is one of my favorite mornings of the week. And, of course, part of that's getting to come out and see you. But
1: You and I were talking a little bit ago, and I'll finish that story. I had people saying somebody, you know, oh, yeah, when Matthew comes in, a lot of times he'll give away something around holidays and such. And I said, yeah, that phone, sometimes it will ring 20 minutes after he's left, and they'll say, what caller am I? I said, you're caller number 27. But somebody said, well, Halloween's coming up.
0: Yeah.
1: And I'm like, I don't think that's the same kind of holiday. You know, I mean,
0: that's a good thought. A good thought.
1: Usually the holidays he wants to encompass are ones of the circle of giving, where Halloween is the circle of taking. I want your candy and I want it now.
0: That's right. Very true. But yeah, so spoiler alert, we're not giving away anything this morning for Halloween. So don't

0: Eve, and he'd find everything he needed.
1: Well, so of course, you know, that used to be tradition at my house until we had our surprise third child, and it was extremely difficult to try to fight the traffic and the crowds with a 3 or 4 year old, and I said no more, and so we stopped that a few years ago. So Matthew's goal now is to be done before Christmas Eve. However, Don, we still end up wrapping a lot of things on Christmas Eve. So anyways, but yeah, just a reminder, Christmas is around the corner. We do have Thanksgiving to get to first. One of my favorite celebrations and holidays of the year. I love Thanksgiving.
0: My Christmas candy is usually leftover Halloween candy.
1: I've seen that happen for a lot of folks. Yes.
0: Is that a pumpkin Reese's peanut butter cup? Yep, Santa loves them.
1: Well, I can say this. So my kids are not up listening to me this morning. That's what their mother used to do. She would take over the leftover Halloween candy and set it to the side, and that's what would go in the stock in a lot of years. Yep.
0: Now, some of it is good till Easter.
1: Oh, yeah.
0: But some of it,
1: I don't know that we've stretched it out that far. So.
0: Some of it isn't. Just be sure and double-check your candy the night you bring it home and each holiday that
1: that's
0: you continue
1: right.
0: to put out the same old bag.
1: That's exactly right. But hey, be listening. As we get closer to Thanksgiving, we'll have several giveaways. And, of course, as always, as we get closer to Christmas.
0: Man, we miss Columbus Day.
1: Yeah, that's right. We'll have lots of giveaways as we get closer to Christmas this year. So,
0: well, speaking of giveaways, I mean, you're practically going to be giving this stuff away compared to the price you can get it for as what it would cost brand new.
1: Well, you never know, Don. There could be some truth to that, but you never know. First, I'd like to say, let me say this real quickly. I want to thank the folks that came out. We had an auction this past Tuesday down in Hartsville at 206 White Oak Street. Don, it's happened a couple of times. We actually got the police called on us Tuesday evening. We had so many people, they were standing in the street, and somebody called the police department and said, you need to tell this auction crowd to get off the street. So I just want to say a quick thanks to all those folks that came out Tuesday evening. We had a fantastic crowd. We sold a little house and lot and also a 2009 Ford Ranger pickup truck, but I want to say thanks to all those folks that came out. And Don, just a reminder, as I tell folks all the time, we do a lot of auctions on Saturdays, just like we're going to do this Saturday, this weekend. But any day of the week, for the most part, is an acceptable day to do an auction. And Tuesday evening of this week was a prime example of that. So if you're thinking about having an auction, we don't have to be done necessarily on a Saturday. We've got, we have 6 other days of the week to pick from, but within our company, you have 5 more days of the week to pick from, because one of them we're going to take a little rest and try to get ready for the next week. But if you're thinking about having an auction, say, you know, a Saturday just doesn't work for me, well, come talk to us. We'll tell you what other options we have out there. But listen, this Saturday, we're going to be right here in Macon County, just out in the Acresville community on Friends Lane, which is just a small dead-end county road. You just go out Acresville Road, for about 2.5 or 3 miles, Don, and you'll turn left on Friends Lane. We've got a big sign right there. You can't miss it. Going to be selling some equipment for Mr. Junior Bartley, Mr. Charles Bartley. We had the opportunity just 5-6 weeks ago to sell some property out there at Friends Lane for him, and this is some of the equipment that he has out there. So this equipment has been well-maintained and taken care of. Don, let me tell you kind of what highlights the auction sale. We have a 2016 model Kubota M7060 four-wheel drive cab tractor. This is a one-owner tractor.
0: Now, these are the items that will go close. Closer to buying.
1: Absolutely. 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Don, this tractor has the 1154 Kubota quick-attach loader on it. That's about a 71-horsepower tractor. Don, it has right at 1,200 hours. When we wrote our ad, 1185 or 1195, and so we're using it just a little bit to move equipment and things like that. So it's probably right there at the 1,200 hour mark. But Don, hey, when it's going to be super cold this winter, guess what? You just turn that heat on and just be warm. Or hey, maybe you're looking for next summer when you're raking that hay, rolling that hay, cutting that hay, turn that AC on and be cool.
0: Either way, crank that radio up on Country 102.
1: That's
0: or
1: exactly right. Exactly right. This tractor also has 2 rear remotes. It has the 12-speed hydraulic shuttle shift transmission. Don, the one thing I love about this tractor, no DEF fuel required for this tractor, so you don't have to worry about that diesel exhaust fluid. But again, just a very nice one-owner tractor there. It's been kept there in the barn. It's going to be looking for a new owner come Saturday. Don, in addition to the Kubota, we also have a couple of Ford tractors. We have a Ford 3930 tractor with canopy, and then we also have a Ford 7610 tractor with canopy, and it also has a Bush Hog 2846 loader on the front of that as well. So, Don, if you need a tractor,

0: we'll fix you up this Saturday. Just come on out and take a look. But we also have several other items. Want to mention some of those as well. We have a 15-foot rhino batwing bush hog. Don, we have a Woods. This is a Woods 72 rotary cutter. Bush hog is what we would call that. Don, used very little. In fact, one of the sons told me, he said, Matthew, I don't think this has been used but just a handful of times.
1: Oh, wow.
0: So a good Woods bush hog there. We also have a Kodiak grader box. We have a cultipacker. We have a 10-foot disc there that has your hydraulic pickup there. We also have a 5x10 utility trailer with tilt bed. We have a New Holland 256 side delivery hay rake there, cultivators. We have a 3-point co-op hay spear. We have a 2-basket hay tedder. We also have a really nice quick attach. This is an extreme duty hay spear. And then we also have the quick attach pallet forks. They're currently on front of the tractor, Don. I don't know if you have a tractor. I have one at my house, but boy, those loaders right there, those pallet forks, man, they are super, super handy to have your tractor to move things around. Don, we also have a diesel tank with hand pump there. We have some other tools. We have an extension ladder. We have an air compressor. We have a large assortment of wood, a lot of wood there in the barn that we're going to be selling. We also have a couple of fence posts and some fence wiring that we're going to be selling. We have a John Deere D110 riding mower, and then we also have a Husqvarna VTH 18542 riding mower as well. Don, in addition to these items, we have a couple of trailers. Listen to these trailers. We have a Pennel Hitch dual tandem axle heavy built trailer. That's 18 foot long. It's about an 8-foot wide trailer with a 5-foot dovetail. Has good tires on it. We also have another gooseneck trailer. It's a tandem axle. It's 19 foot long, 8.5 foot wide with a 5-foot dove as well. And then we also have a gravity wagon we're going to be selling. So, Don, if you need a piece of farm equipment or a good tractor, we're going to take care of you. Don, not only that, we have a couple of guns. So if you're looking for, maybe you're looking to do that, hey, Christmas shopping for your significant other or maybe somebody in the family. Or maybe you want to do it for yourself.
1: You're talking about getting them the gun, not using the gun.
0: That's exactly right, Don. Thank you for clarifying. Absolutely. We have a Remington 12-gauge automatic. We also have a Browning 30-06 rifle. We have a Browning 30-06 lever action gold trigger with scope. That's a really neat gun right there. We also have a Remington Model 650-1. We also have a Smith & Wesson 38 Special and also a Smith & Wesson 22 long rifle revolver. And then we have a Smith & Wesson 41 Magnum. That's a Model 58.
1: That's a nice gun.
0: So as Don said, you know, maybe if you would like to get your close friend a Christmas gift, or maybe you just need it to make them get you a good Christmas gift, you know. You'll have a lot of options for those things come Saturday. So,
1: there's that Sylvester Stallone movie, Stopper, my mom will shoot. I can see me handling my mom that 41 Magnum.
0: That's right. Yeah, she better hold it with two hands is all I'm going to say.
1: Right.
0: That's right. Yep. So, Don, just a nice assortment of farm equipment, tractors, trailers, and also the guns that we're going to be having. Again, this will be on Friends Lane right here in the Acresville community of Macon County. This will be Saturday, 10 o'clock, so be there. Don, we'll be moving items around tomorrow. If you want to come by and see us tomorrow, we'd love for you to come by and swing by and see us. You can look at some of the equipment, the tractors. But Don, we'll be out there early Saturday morning, and we look forward to seeing folks there on Friends Lane. Again, the equipment of Mr. Charles Jr. Bartley there. But Don, want to also remind folks, the following week, we're going to have a Thursday auction. So Thursday, October the 22nd, we're going to be down in Trousdale County, just off of Highway 231, selling some tractors, some vehicles. We have a truck down there, a couple of vans, and then some assortment of tools down there. So check that out. Then a week from Saturday on, we'll be right back here in Lafitte, selling the estate property of Mr. Jimmy and Miss Julia Driver. That's at 1405 Flippin Drive. Don, I tell you, if you've been in the market for a home right here in Lafitte in town, this is a gorgeous 3-bedroom, 2-bath, 1-owner brick house that you need to check out. 1,700 square feet. Also has a 30x30 two-car detached garage. Don, we got a 2019 Toyota Camry. We got a 2003 Jeep Wrangler Sahara Edition. We have pocket knives, and we have glassware, and we have furniture. We have a lot of cast iron. We have a couple of dinner bells. We have a 410-gauge shotgun, quilts, and just many, many, many other items. That'll be a week from this Saturday, October the 24th. And then speaking of Halloween, since we brought it up this morning, Let me tell you where you can spend Halloween at. You can come be with us. We're going to be at the Macon County Fairgrounds, liquidating the Waltz Buildings and KHK Farms inventory. Don, you talk about an all-day sale. We've got pickup trucks, and we have tractors, and we have skid steers. Don, we have every type of an attachment that you can think of for a skid steer that we're going to be selling in this auction. We have a silage chopper. We have numerous trailers of different sizes. We have a super nice 2022 Gator-made trailer that you'll want to check out there as well. Don, a lot of hay equipment, a Vermeer hay roller, a hay rake, a disc mower, lots of other items, heavy-duty corral panels. I'd say we probably have hundreds of those. So if you need some cattle equipment before the end of the year, come check that out as well. We also have some really nice heavy-duty, I would say commercial-grade, like metal equipment, benders, breakers, slit cutters, things like that as well. And then, Don, hey, maybe you'd like to grill. KHK, you've seen them around town.
1: I have.
0: Yeah, they of course specialized in Wagyu beef there, but we've got a couple of trailers set up. One of those has a smoker. It's a neat setup, 12-foot utility trailer with a smoker installed. We're going to be selling those separate. But then we also have another smaller utility trailer that has your grill set up on it that's going to be sold as a complete package there. So, Don, we have a little bit of everything to sell. So I tell you what, before you go out and trick-or-treat, you just come spend the day with us out there at the Macon County Fairgrounds. You'll find something you have to have, just a great assortment of items to be sold. And, of course, you can go online and check that out. There will be live. Of course, we'll be live, but you also have online bidding available as well. But go on CarmenRealEstate.com and check out this week's auction as well as the next couple of auctions we'll have coming up over the next couple of weeks. And, Don, most of all, we want to see you Saturday morning out on Friends Lane.
1: Lots of good stuff there, man.
0: I'm telling you, we got something for everybody over the next couple of weeks. And again, hey, if you're listening, thinking about having an auction, you know, our auction schedule is pretty full, but we can find a place to put you. 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And but hey, if you want to, as I said, you know, kind of keep up with what we're doing, CarmenRealEstate.com. 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
1: Hey, folks, if you've got more stuff than yard, you need to have an auction, not a yard sale.
0: There's a lot of truth to that statement. So, yeah, but if you're thinking about doing that, we'll let you know. Hey, I met with a lady yesterday, Don, and this happens on occasion. I told her, said, ma'am, there's just not enough for an auction sale. You know, we want to spend your time and your money wisely, and that's what we want to do. And so sometimes that, but hey, we'll come out and give you a recommendation. And guess how much it costs you, Don?
1: Goose
0: nothing.
1: Egg.
0: That's right. Nothing. We'll give you our opinion, and if we can help you, we'd love to do so. But for us just to come out and evaluate and tell you what we would recommend will cost you absolutely zero. You got it. So
1: sounds good, buddy.
0: Hey, man, good to see you on Thursday morning.
1: Good to see you as well.
0: Hope you have
1: man.
0: A great rest of the week. It's going to cool down over the next few days.
1: Yeah.
0: Yeah, that's right. Yep. Yep.
1: I like cool.
0: Yeah.
1: I'm cool. You cool?
0: Oh, I know you're cool. Yes. Yeah. I'm probably
1: right.
0: not
1: Everybody
0: as cool. Probably
1: cool.
0: Not as cool as you. So.
1: Oh, come on.
0: Except for when I give away stuff on the radio.
1: Got it. Get it.
0: Then I'm
1: good.
0: Cool. Then I'm cool. Then I'm cool.
1: You always cool, brother.
0: Hope everybody listening has a fantastic rest of your week, and I hope you have a great weekend, and hopefully you can come see us out on Friends Lane Saturday morning, October 17th, 10 o'clock. We'd love to see you there.
1: Bring you something to carry some stuff home in.
0: That's right. You got it. See you, Don.
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0: 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I'm Don Blankenship. Thank you so much for inviting me into your radio. It's currently 73 degrees here at LaFette Broadcasting. And here comes your Town Hall News.
1: Inflation at the wholesale level rose much more than expected last month. The September Producer Price Index up 1.3% from August, 6.3% compared to a year ago. Analysts say this increases the likelihood of another Fed interest rate hike. Information on the raid on the Washington home of Democrat Congresswoman Ilhan Omar continues to trickle out.
2: Video shows the feds removing multiple boxes marked evidence from the home. In addition, we're learning the congresswoman's phone was also taken. Investigators looking into Omar's financial disclosure forms. In 2025, she claimed her assets were between $6 million and $30 million. Then the filing was amended to show her household income was between $18,000 and $95,000, a huge discrepancy that remains unexplained. Laura Winters reporting.
1: Starlink is being accused of limiting data that's crucial to Ukraine's defense against Russian attacks.
3: Twice this week, Ukraine got no advanced warning of ballistic missile attacks from Russia, and Ukraine's defense leaders accused Starlink of reducing the flow of data. Starlink is the satellite internet service by Elon Musk's SpaceX. The move comes as Russia has intensified attacks on Ukraine's energy infrastructure, despite President Trump's claim of an energy ceasefire. President Trump recently called for new leadership in Ukraine. I'm Rory O'Neill.
1: A presidential prediction regarding the upcoming midterm.
4: We're going to elect a strong Republican majority in the House and Senate, and I think we have a really good chance.
1: President Trump, who's been stumping for Republicans all around the country in recent days. And on Wall Street, ahead of this morning's opening bell, Dow futures 218 points higher. The Nasdaq futures down 392. More on these stories, townhall.com.
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1: After just sitting there unused for a dozen years after it was built, a bridge that links China and North Korea has finally opened.
7: It's an indicator of improved relations. The bridge was finished a long time ago, but the North Koreans never put the customs facilities and connecting roads in what was then seen as a sign of frosty relations between the two, which has lasted a long time. There are many reasons for that, including China's opposition to North Korea developing nuclear weapons. But following Xi Jinping's visit and following, you know, the various meetings between these leaders, and also following China's effort to counter the increased closeness between North Korea and Russia, we have this bridge now completed and up and running.
1: The BBC's Stephen McDonnell. President Trump wishing Pope Leo well after the pontiff's lung cancer diagnosis and subsequent surgery. News and analysis, townhall.com. All of the hearings that were scheduled for Brian Koberger's post-conviction relief have been canceled.
8: Koberger pleaded guilty to killing four University of Idaho students in 2022. He sought post-conviction relief because he said he was misled by his attorneys about the impact of his guilty plea. The first hearing in the process was set for today. He wants a different judge, and the case moved from Boise to Moscow, where the murders happened. Two other hearings for next June were canceled as well. A reason for the cancellations wasn't given. I'm Tammy Trujillo.
1: Six Flags Over Georgia is preparing to reopen tomorrow, 4 days after a man fell to his death. The 42-year-old died Monday after falling from the Goliath roller coaster, which will remain closed with no reopening date set. Four other people were injured in the incident. The man, according to eyewitness accounts, was ejected from his seat on the ride. More on these stories at townhall.com.
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11: This is your obituary report for the day. Funeral services for Laura Michelle Walker, age 58, of North Vernon, Indiana, will be conducted at 12 noon today at Yokely Tribble Funeral Home in Tompkinsville, with burial to follow at the Hickory Ridge Cemetery. Visitation will be after 10 a.m. at Yokely Tribble Funeral Home. Laura Michelle Walker is survived by two sisters, Celeste Ann Walker, Renee Merrill, and a brother, Donnie Walker. Funeral services for William Woody Davis, age 84, of Adairville, Kentucky, were scheduled to be conducted today at 1 p.m. from the Chapel of Alexander Funeral Home. Interment will follow in the Biles Cemetery. Visitation will begin at the funeral home from 10 a.m. until service time at 1. Family requests memorial contributions be made towards Hospice of Southern Kentucky. William Woody Davis is survived by wife Phyllis Payne Davis, daughters Angelique Kane and Kelly Silvers, and husband Patrick, and son Eric Kane. Funeral services for Danny Borders, age 73, of Westmoreland, will be held on Friday at 2 p.m. at Woodard Funeral Home. Visitation with the family will begin from 12 noon until 7 p.m. today and on Friday from 11 a.m. until service time at 2 at Woodard's Funeral Home in Terminal Follow in Roberts Tabernacle Cemetery. Danny Borders is survived by his brother-in-law, Joe Robertson. Funeral services for Barbara Denzik Martin, age 83, of Tompkinsville and formerly of Louisville, Kentucky, will be conducted on Friday at 5 p.m. at Tompkinsville Church of Christ. Burial will follow at Rest Haven Memorial Park in Louisville on Monday at 1 p.m. Eastern Standard Time. Visitation will be held at 2 p.m. on Friday until time of service at 5 p.m. at Tompkinsville Church of Christ. In lieu of flowers, donations may be made to the Tompkinsville Church of Christ in memory of Barbara. Barbara Denzik Martin is survived by 5 children, Deborah Ward and husband Matthew, Kathy Burris, Susan Cunningham and husband Donald, Amy Morris and husband Greg, and Doug Martin, and one brother, Charles William Denzik, and wife June.
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12: All righty. Good morning, everyone. How is everyone doing? And I've got with me Ms. Laura Merlo, and she's here with the Macon County Arts Council, and she's laughing at me for all the wrong reasons.
13: Good morning.
12: Good morning. Hey, before we forget, what was that anniversary again?
13: Sean and Crystal Trent.
12: Sean. Okay, I know Sean and Crystal.
13: Yes, you do. Everybody knows Sean.
12: How many
13: Crystal.
12: Years they've been married?
13: I don't know, but it's their anniversary today.
12: They're good folks. Happy anniversary to y'all. I'm putting that on the list. Is that from whom?
13: Friends.
12: Friends. Okay. Oh man, it's been an experience the last 15 minutes, hasn't it?
13: Where's time going?
12: But anyway, we are here to talk about the Macon County Arts Council.
13: Yeah.
12: So what's going on with the Macon County Arts Council?
13: Well, first off, I want to thank everybody who came out for the fall concert series throughout the month of September and the first Thursday in October, which was a rain out date that moonlight nights were there. Just thanks to everybody who joined us. I mean, to look out in the crowd and to see anywhere from 150 to 200 people in their chairs supporting the local vendors that were at the event and to be cheering on the bands and to getting up and dancing. We had a lot of people up dancing at each one of the shows. So thank you again for coming out, supporting what we're trying to offer the community, and for your kind words, for your posts, for sharing your pictures with us. We truly appreciate it. Last couple of times I've been here, I've been talking about the Art in Real Life photography show that's coming up. Well, it's out. We're doing it. The registration form has been posted on our social media. Some people said that they couldn't see the entire form, but if you go into the event under discussion and click on that, you will see the form and you can print it. Otherwise, you can stop at Wellworth Bank, you can stop at Gallery 102, and you can pick up a registration form. The registrations need to be in Miss Pat Bailey's hands by October 28th so she can have the programs printed. So for anyone that's not familiar with the Art in Real Life, it's for all non-professional amateur photographers that are 18 years of age and older. You're invited to enter a total of 3 photos. Your photos can be in any category, can be in the same category, or any of the 6 categories, which are people, places, nature, which includes birds, insects, animals, wildlife, floral, which is plants, trees, flowers, landscapes, and black and white photographs. All your photographs need to be 5x7 or an 8x10. They need to be matted either with black or white mat, and they cannot exceed the size 11x14. We don't accept any photographs that are in frames. So, you, the picture needs to be yours. You need to have taken it. Nothing fancy. How many of us take photos all the time with our phones? Our phones have awesome pictures. Don's raising his hand over here. And if you know me, you know I'm using my phone all the time. So just go through your, scroll through, find some photos that you've done. A lot of you have that one photo. Maybe you caught a nice photo of your child playing, playing in the creek, running, holding hands with a friend. Maybe you got a good picture of your pet, you know, your farm animals. Maybe you got a nice picture of the sunset or a sunrise. Take a look through, you know, nothing ventured, nothing gained. Let's show people what we have and what we've seen through our lens of our cameras. So, you need to make sure that you put your name and your address and phone number, the category and title on the back of the photo. Real easy. Here's a clue. Take an address label that you get in the mail all the time. Put it on there, and then all you have to do is write your phone number, your category, and, phone number, category, and the title of the photo. So, entry forms must be completed and returned by Wednesday, October 28th. So, we're kind of on a deadline to get this done now. There are awards for this, and Well Worth Bank has sponsored them. So, for first and second place, there are monetary. For People's Choice, there's a cash award. And for Best of Show, there's a cash award. So, you may even get a little something. So, we're really excited about this. Each year it grows a little bit. I know this year I've heard from a couple of people that have never entered before, so they're looking forward to doing it. So grab your photos and let's get them up for the event. It's called Art in Real Life. You can find it on our social media pages, and you can check it out. Also, if you didn't know, Macon County Arts Council are the owners of the Gallery 102. And Gallery 102 is where local artists are able to showcase their work. But we have started on Tuesdays, one item is going up for auction. We just had one this past Tuesday. Miss Marla Davis had a painting that went up, and people bid on it, and the person with the highest bid got to purchase it. So look on our social medias for Gallery 102 and the Making Our Arts Council starting like on Sunday, because it'll give you clues as to what piece of art is going up for bid on Tuesday. I'm going to give you a hint. This coming Tuesday will be one of Nikki Johnson's sun catchers. So it's stained glass. So it's a beautiful piece. But I'm not going to tell you anything else. You're going to have to follow our social media starting on Sunday to see what piece is going up for bid for auction on Tuesday. And it's a 24-hour auction. One piece of art, 24 hours from 11 o'clock on Tuesday until 11 o'clock on Wednesday. You get to bid on an item.
12: Sounds awesome.
13: Yeah. So, and what's really nice about that, 75% of the proceeds from the auction go back to the artist, and 25% goes to the gallery to help us with maintaining and paying our electric bill and stuff like that. So we're really excited about these things. Sunday, November, I can't remember. I think it's, I'm terrible. I was just doing, November 8th from 1 to 5 is Christmas open house. So there'll be several businesses. Yeah, I know. You know, so it's Christmas open house for the gallery plus also other local businesses within the square. So, you know, mark this down. Like you and Matthew were talking about, you know, forget Halloween. You're already moving on to Thanksgiving's his favorite time of the year, and Christmas will be around the corner. So, if you're already starting, like Matthew's wife, your Christmas shopping, your holiday shopping, check out Gallery 102. There's some really beautiful pieces. They're not super expensive, but they're unique, and they really, you know, you may find something that you like for yourself.
12: I'm not finished Halloween shopping yet.
13: I'm done with Halloween. I'm ready to be set up at a trunk or treat. So I'm good for that. But, yeah, Thanksgiving. That's my next big event. So, you know, got to get some cooking going and figure out my menu for Thanksgiving.
12: Sounds good.
13: Yeah. So if you have any questions about Gallery 102 or the Macon County Arts Council, feel free to call 615-666-0102. Gallery 102 is open Wednesday through Friday, 10 to 4, Saturdays, 9 to 1. We have Art in Real Life. That's going to be starting Thursday, November 5th. We have Christmas on the Square. That's November 8th. We're just moving along.
12: Moving around.
13: October. It's the 15th. We're halfway through the month.
12: Stop wishing your life away.
13: I know.
12: Slow down.
13: But again, thank you to everybody that has supported the Macon County Arts Council one way or another, whether you're a sponsor, whether you're a member. Feel free if you'd like to join the membership. $15 for the year. You can find an application on the Macon County website, Arts Council's website, or you can pick one up at Gallery 102.
12: Sounds awesome. Well, Miss Laura Merlot, thank you so much for being here.
13: Thanks for having me. We sure do appreciate it.
12: And thank you also to the Macon County Arts Council for all the things you folks do in the community.
13: We appreciate the thanks.
12: All righty.

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Let's do our birthday list again, brought to you by Latia's Mexican Restaurant and Pepperonis. And we are going to say happy birthday to Sam Ray, who turns 12, called in from family. Also, a happy birthday going out to Mark Darnell from your friends at Lafayette United Methodist Church. A happy anniversary to Sean and Crystal Trent. And a happy birthday to Pam Gordon from your girls at the Step Back in Time shop. Then we have a happy birthday going out to Amber Sullivan, who turns 37. And we also have a happy birthday going out to, and that's for Mama, happy birthday to Dewey McCall. And that's called in from family and friends. And then we have a happy birthday going out to Benny Blankenship. And Benny, that is called in from your daughter Heather. Also called in. Making sure I got your song, Benny. Happy birthday to Benny Blankenship, turning 79, from your daughter Heather. Also called in from Peggy, Linda, and Brenda, and Judy. And we hope you have an awesome birthday, Benny. And here's your song.

0: 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I'm Scott Kimbler, Tennessee Radio Network News.
1: 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I was at the retina specialist getting my first AMD treatment. 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
3: Okay, I'll be right there, guys. Hey. Oh, Deb, come on in. I thought you were the radon test guys.
4: The who test guys?
3: Didn't you see the paper Sunday? The Surgeon General issued another warning.
4: Oh, like the cigarette warning?
3: Exactly. Only now they're saying radon causes lung cancer. 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
4: You're kidding me, right? I have a smoke-free home and my family can still get cancer from radon?
3: Yep. That's why the Surgeon General says every home should be tested for radon.
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3: No, nobody can smell radon. 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
3: 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Now that's the radon test, guys.
4: So how did you find them?
3: First, you go to the EPA website.
5: 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That's epa.gov/radon.
6: Mommy, I'll get it.
3: Oh, I'll be right there.
4: Me too.

0: Later.
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2: In your calendar of events today, Brother Tanner Trout will preach at Friendship Missionary Baptist Church Sunday at 11. Brother Tucker Smith will preach at Sunrise Missionary Baptist Church Sunday at 11. Revival will begin at Pleasant Hill General Baptist Church Sunday with nightly services at 7. Evangelist Brother Nick Gregory will assist Pastor Brother Pete Freeman. Brother Mason Greer will preach at Lafette Missionary Baptist Church Sunday night at 6. Brother Kevin Harrison will preach at Meadowville Missionary Baptist Church Sunday at 11. Enon Missionary Baptist Church will not have services Sunday in order to attend the revival at New Harmony. The 80th Annual Kentucky State Gospel Singing Convention will be Friday and Saturday at the Cave Area Conference Center in Cave City, Kentucky.

0: noon until 6 in the high school library. The Macon County High School Christmas Craft Fair will be November 14th from 8 until 3. Any vendors interested in setting up a booth should contact Kaylin Thompson at 615-670-2854. City of Lafette Cleanup Week is next week for city residents only. The city will come by on your normal garbage pickup day.
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2: 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And that is first come, first serve. 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And let's do our birthday list one more time. 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We're going to say happy birthday to Benny Blankenship, who turned 79, from your daughter Heather, Peggy, Linda, Brenda, and Judy. Happy birthday to Dewey McCall, who turned 70 today, called in from family and friends. Happy 37th birthday to Amber Sullivan from Mama. Happy birthday to Pam Gordon from the girls at Step Back in Time Shop. Happy anniversary to Sean and Crystal Trent from Friends. Happy birthday to Mark Darnell from your friends at Lafayette United Methodist Church. And a happy 12th birthday to Sam Ray, called in from family. So there you go. That's your birthday list. If you have a birthday or anniversary you'd like announced, all you got to do is give us a call, 615-666-2169, or email us at WLCT@NCTC.com.

And that was Cody Jinks, Somewhere Between I Love You and I'm Leaving. And let's see what we got here on the turntable.

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1: In your calendar of events today, Brother Tanner Trout will preach at Friendship Missionary Baptist Church Sunday at 11. Brother Tucker Smith will preach at Sunrise Missionary Baptist Church Sunday at 11. Revival will begin at Pleasant Hill General Baptist Church Sunday with nightly services at 7. Evangelist Brother Nick Gregory will assist Pastor Brother Pete Freeman. Brother Mason Greer will preach at Lafette Missionary Baptist Church Sunday night at 6. Brother Kevin Harrison will preach at Meadowville Missionary Baptist Church Sunday at 11. Enon Missionary Baptist Church will not have services Sunday in order to attend the revival at New Harmony. The 80th Annual Kentucky State Gospel Singing Convention will be Friday and Saturday at the Cave Area Conference Center in Cave City, Kentucky. Fall Revival is in progress at Sycamore Valley Missionary Baptist Church. Services at 7 nightly, Saturday and Sunday morning services at 11. Brother Ross Bronner and Brother Philip Bronner will be preaching. Westside Haunted Barn, located at 665 Green Grove Road, is open every Friday and Saturday night through Halloween from 7 until 10. The Macon County Regional Planning Commission will hold its regular monthly meeting Tuesday evening at 5 at the Welcome Center. The public is invited to attend. Macon County High School FAFSA Workshop for Macon County High School seniors and parents will be Monday from noon until 6 in the high school library. The Macon County High School Christmas Craft Fair will be November 14th from 8 until 3. Any vendors interested in setting up a booth should contact Kaylin Thompson at 615-670-2854. City of Lafette Cleanup Week is next week for city residents only. The city will come by on your normal garbage pickup day.
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Thanks for joining us here at Total Country Mornings. 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
1: Breaking news this hour from Town Hall. I'm Rich Thomason. Not only consumers paying more for just about everything, wholesalers are feeling the squeeze as well. The producer price index rose 1.3% in September compared to a year ago. It's a much bigger increase than economists were expecting. It is expected to possibly bring another Fed interest rate hike. It's the most powerful non-nuclear bomb in the U.S. arsenal, and there are reports it could be dropped on Iran.
2: CNN reported late Wednesday that new Pentagon strike plans in Iran may include deploying the GBU-43B massive ordnance air blast bomb known as MOAB, or the mother of all bombs. MOAB is the largest non-nuclear bomb in the U.S. arsenal. The report also cites some military officials who say questions remain over MOAB's effectiveness in achieving U.S. strategic objectives. I'm Tammy Trujillo.
1: SpaceX CEO Elon Musk says he's not responsible for recent limits on Ukraine's ability to deploy Starlink satellite internet, hampering the country's ability to defend against Russian attacks.
3: Basically, he is saying if it is true that restrictions have been put on Starshield, although it was built by his company SpaceX, he's not the one that controls that. That would be down to the U.S. government, who have not said anything about whether they have changed the settings on the Starshield or whether they have stopped sharing intelligence with Ukraine. In fact, President Trump was asked specifically about that yesterday. He said no, they hadn't stopped any intelligence sharing or done anything else that might hamper Ukraine's defense.
1: The BBC's Sarah Smith. President Trump is taking a day off from traveling around to stump for Republican candidates in the upcoming midterm elections. Today he'll be staying at the White House. Yesterday he was in Montana and Arizona as well. Tomorrow he's back on the road again. He'll hold a rally in North Georgia. The Dow's up 173 points. NASDAQ down close to 300 points. More on these stories. Townhall.com.
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1: A shipwreck from the far distant past is now giving up some of its secrets.
5: Archaeologists have found what's thought to be the world's oldest shipwreck off the coast of Turkey, where it's been at the bottom of the Mediterranean for somewhere between 4,400 and 4,700 years. The vessel, about 33 feet long, was transporting goods across the water when it sank around the time the Giza pyramids were being built. The ship's structure is long gone, but its cargo remains, in the form of ancient ceramic storage jars, along with three stone anchors. The wreck was first discovered about 4 years ago, but has since been more accurately dated. Analysis of the jars suggests that they were made in the Jordan Valley, along what today is Jordan's border with Israel and the West Bank. I'm Mark Mayfield.
1: New report is raising questions about the credentials of White House Press Secretary Katie Zachariah. The Wall Street Journal reports she never passed a U.S. bar exam, although she does refer to herself as a lawyer. News and analysis, townhall.com. A federal judge is blocking the Department of Agriculture from moving the U.S. Forest Service headquarters out of Washington, D.C.
6: The judge has ordered a temporary stay on all planned USDA reorganization expenditures, which includes reassigning employees to new locations. It was announced back in March that the headquarters would be moved from Washington, D.C. to Salt Lake City. That stay will remain in place for at least 2 months. Keith Peters, Washington.
1: Pope Leo is continuing to recover in Rome's Gemelli Hospital after undergoing lung cancer surgery. Vatican officials say Leo's recovery is progressing normally, with blood tests and a chest X-ray showing all of the expected results. The 71-year-old U.S.-born Pope has resumed eating normally and has started walking after doctors removed the lower lobe of his right lung in a procedure on Tuesday. More on these stories at Town Hall.
7: Why? 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So if you see something, why do you say something?
8: I see safe for my friends.
7: For my community.
9: For my family.
7: For each other. 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We all have something worth protecting. So why do you see safe? 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If you see something, say something.
10: Here's your weather forecast for today. Mostly sunny today with a high near 89. Tonight, mostly clear with a low around 61. And Friday, increasing clouds with the temperature falling to around 59 degrees by 5 p.m. Winds could gust as high as 20 miles per hour. Friday night, mostly cloudy with a low around 44 with gust as high as 25 miles per hour. And Saturday, mostly sunny with a high near 58 with gust as high as 25 miles per hour.

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I like it when you're nice to me, too. That, of course, does include you actually opening your mouth and articulating the word hello. If it's been a minute since you've talked to your neighbor, if it's been a while since you've actually, you know, conversed with the person who lives near you, this might inspire you to do something about that. I'll explain coming up.

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0: I can't throw my hands up. I'm completely broke. That's Jelly Roll. Yeah, the dating app Bumble has been sold. The people who bought Bumble dropped $1.3 billion on this dating app, even though it has not been popular lately. According to the buyers of Bumble, they are, quote, making a bet on the future of humanity. And they went on to say that they want to use the Bumble platform and use technology, including AI, to strengthen human connection. That's why they dropped $1.3 billion on Bumble. Yeah, I'm inspired to like step out of the building and find the first person I see and have a conversation with them. You know, like an actual person. And the NFL and the American Cancer Society created Crucial Catch because early detection of cancer can save lives. 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
7: Here's your weather forecast for today. Mostly sunny today with a high near 89. Tonight, mostly clear with a low around 61. And Friday, increasing clouds with a temperature falling to around 59 degrees by 5 p.m. Winds could gust as high as 20 miles per hour. Friday night, mostly cloudy with a low around 44 with gusts as high as 25 miles per hour. And Saturday, mostly sunny with a high near 58 with gusts as high as 25 miles per hour.

0: One of the songwriters on this one was Hardy, and Kenny is not making a comment on whether or not he felt drawn to record it because of his marriage. He's just not saying. That's the new one from Kenny Chesney.
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0: Hey, this is Dolly Parton, and you're listening to Country 102. 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
3: Here's your weather forecast for today. Mostly sunny today with a high near 89. Tonight, mostly clear with a low around 61. And Friday, increasing clouds with the temperature falling to around 59 degrees by 5 p.m. Winds could gust as high as 20 miles per hour. Friday night, mostly cloudy with a low around 44 with gusts as high as 25 miles per hour. And Saturday, mostly sunny with a high near 58 with gusts as high as 25 miles per hour.
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0: This past Tuesday, she performed in Los Angeles at the Greek Theater, and she talked on stage about how it was, you know, kind of a big deal that she was performing at the Greek Theater in Los Angeles. Yeah, she's had a really good year. That's Ella.
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5: Here's your weather forecast for today. Mostly sunny today with a high near 89. Tonight, mostly clear with a low around 61. And Friday, increasing clouds with a temperature falling to around 59 degrees by 5 p.m. Winds could gust as high as 20 miles per hour. Friday night, mostly cloudy with a low around 44 with gusts as high as 25 miles per hour. And Saturday, mostly sunny with a high near 58 with gusts as high as 25 miles per hour.

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2: Here's your weather forecast for today. Mostly sunny today with a high near 89. Tonight, mostly clear with a low around 61. And Friday, increasing clouds with a temperature falling to around 59 degrees by 5 p.m. Winds could gust as high as 20 miles per hour. Friday night, mostly cloudy with a low around 44 with gusts as high as 25 miles per hour. And Saturday, mostly sunny with a high near 58 with gusts as high as 25 miles per hour.

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1: Breaking news this hour from Town Hall. I'm Rich Thomason. It is a mixed picture on Wall Street this hour after the second of two inflation reports has inflation running a good deal hotter than the experts predicted.
2: It's not just consumers who are paying more for most things. Wholesalers are feeling it too. The producer price index, which measures costs before they reach consumers, rose 1.3% in September year over year, more than double the 0.6% analysts were predicting. Inflation has been pegged as one of the most important issues for voters heading into the midterms. The Fed also closely follows the PPI as a guide when it comes to setting interest rates. I'm Daria Albinger.
1: Ukrainian President Zelensky says that Russia never honored a so-called energy ceasefire, so following a brief pause, he says Ukraine's attacks on Russian oil refineries will resume. And Vladimir Putin's government does say it never agreed to a ceasefire. SpaceX CEO Elon Musk says he has nothing to do with recent limits on Ukraine's ability to use satellite internet and has hampered the country's ability to thwart attacks by Russia.
3: SpaceX provides the systems that deliver Starlink and the military version Starshield. But Musk said Wednesday that the U.S. government controls and owns Starshield, and the connections are controlled by the Trump administration, and ultimately President Trump himself. Ukraine says Starlink connectivity is being restored, but a speed restriction remains on the Starshield service, continuing to hamper some drone operations. The reduced service faced quick bipartisan pushback from U.S. lawmakers. I'm Tammy Trujillo.
1: The Trump administration is threatening legal action against California over claims that non-citizens might be allowed to vote in the midterms. The DOJ tells state officials to ensure that only citizens vote, and it's giving California officials 48 hours to review a list of suspected non-citizens sent by the Trump administration. On Wall Street, the Dow is up 475 points, NASDAQ down 112. More on these stories, townhall.com.
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1: After going unused for a dozen years after it was built, a bridge that links China and North Korea has finally been opened.
7: It's an indicator of improved relations. The bridge was finished a long time ago, but the North Koreans never put the customs facilities and connecting roads in what was then seen as a sign of frosty relations between the two, which has lasted a long time. There are many reasons for that, including China's opposition to North Korea developing nuclear weapons. But following Xi Jinping's visit and following, you know, the various meetings between these leaders, and also following China's effort to counter the increased closeness between North Korea and Russia, we have this bridge now completed, up and running.
1: The BBC's Stephen McDonald, President Trump wishing Pope Leo well after the pontiff's lung cancer diagnosis and surgery. News and analysis, townhall.com. Former NFL quarterback Mark Sanchez has reportedly settled a lawsuit stemming from an assault case.
8: According to The Athletic, Sanchez and truck driver Peter Toll have agreed to terms that will end the civil action without a trial. Sanchez was in Indianapolis as a broadcaster for Fox when he attacked the then 69-year-old driver outside a restaurant last year. Toll would then stab Sanchez several times in self-defense. Sanchez was later indicted on one felony count of battery resulting in serious bodily injury. He was also charged with three misdemeanors. Sanchez and Fox parted ways in November of last year, shortly after the assault. Bob Agner reporting.
1: Six Flags Over Georgia is preparing to reopen tomorrow, 4 days after a man fell to his death. The 42-year-old died Monday after falling from the Goliath roller coaster, which will remain closed with no reopening date set. Four other people were injured in the incident. More on these stories, townhall.com.
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11: This is your obituary report for the day. Funeral services for Laura Michelle Walker, age 58, of North Vernon, Indiana, will be conducted at 12 noon today at Yokely Tribal Funeral Home in Tompkinsville, with burial to follow at the Hickory Ridge Cemetery. Visitation will be after 10 a.m. at Yokely Tribal Funeral Home. Laura Michelle Walker is survived by two sisters, Celeste Ann Walker, Renee Merrill, and a brother, Donnie Walker. Funeral services for William Woody Davis, age 84, of Adairville, Kentucky, were scheduled to be conducted today at 1 p.m. from the Chapel of Alexander Funeral Home. Interment will follow in the Biles Cemetery. Visitation will begin at the funeral home from 10 a.m. until service time at 1. Family requests memorial contributions be made towards Hospice of Southern Kentucky. William Woody Davis is survived by wife Phyllis Payne Davis, daughters Angelique Kane and Kelly Silvers, and husband Patrick, and son Eric Kane. Funeral services for Danny Borders, age 73, of Westmoreland, will be held on Friday at 2 p.m. at Woodard Funeral Home. Visitation with the family will begin from 12 noon until 7 p.m. today, and on Friday from 11 a.m. until service time at 2 at Woodard Funeral Home. Interment will follow in Roberts Tabernacle Cemetery. Danny Borders is survived by his brother-in-law, Joe Robertson. funeral services for Barbara Denzik Martin, age 83, of Tompkinsville and formerly of Louisville, Kentucky, will be conducted on Friday at 5 p.m. at Tompkinsville Church of Christ. Burial will follow at Rest Haven Memorial Park in Louisville on Monday at 1 p.m. Eastern Standard Time. Visitation will be held at 2 p.m. on Friday until time of service at 5 p.m. at Tompkinsville Church of Christ. In lieu of flowers, donations may be made to the Tompkinsville Church of Christ in memory of Barbara. Barbara Denzik Martin is survived by 5 children, Deborah Ward and husband Matthew, Kathy Burris, Susan Cunningham and husband Donald, Amy Morris and husband Greg, and Doug Martin, and one brother, Charles William Denzik, and wife June.
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11: Here's your weather forecast for today. Mostly sunny today with a high near 89. Tonight, mostly clear with a low around 61. And Friday, increasing clouds with a temperature falling to around 59 degrees by 5 p.m. Winds could gust as high as 20 miles per hour. Friday night, mostly cloudy with a low around 44 with gusts as high as 25 miles per hour. And Saturday, mostly sunny with a high near 58 with gusts as high as 25 miles per hour. 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

0: It is his brand new one. That's Russell Dickerson and Worth Your Wild. Nice little play on words there. And Penny, if you have something you really need to get done at work today, and it's really super important, is it making you cranky? Because that would be helpful. There's a new study published in the Journal of Experimental Social Psychology, a new scientific study showing that your brain works better on really exacting tasks when you're super grumpy. You pay better attention to details and you get stuff done more efficiently and in a better fashion, and your boss will think you're a genius if you're working on this project while you're really, really grumpy, according to this new study. Your boss will think you're awesome. You, however, will be really grumpy. You know, grumpy. You got to weigh the costs here.
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15: Here's your weather forecast for today. Mostly sunny today with a high near 89. Tonight, mostly clear with a low around 61. And Friday, increasing clouds with a temperature falling to around 59 degrees by 5 p.m. Winds could gust as high as 20 miles per hour. Friday night, mostly cloudy with a low around 44 with gusts as high as 25 miles per hour. And Saturday, mostly sunny with a high near 58 with gusts as high as 25 miles per hour.
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0: Posty's name is Austin Post, and he came up with Post Malone. He plugged his name into an online rap name generator. 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
2: 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Right now, let's start off with a happy 79th birthday to Benny Blankenship. Benny, that's called in from your daughter, Heather. Also from Peggy, Linda, Brenda, and Judy. Happy 70th birthday to Dewey McCall, called in from family and friends. Happy 37th birthday to Amber Sullivan, called in from Mama. Happy birthday to Pam Gordon, called in from the girls at the Step Back in Time shop. Happy anniversary to Sean and Crystal Trent, called in from friends. Happy birthday to Mark Darnell from your friends at Lafayette United Methodist Church. And a happy 12th birthday to Sam Ray, called in from family. And remember, folks, all birthdays are special.
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2: Here's your weather forecast for today. Mostly sunny today with a high near 89. Tonight, mostly clear with a low around 61. And Friday, increasing clouds with a temperature falling to around 59 degrees by 5 p.m. Winds could gust as high as 20 miles per hour. Friday night, mostly cloudy with a low around 44 with gusts as high as 25 miles per hour. And Saturday, mostly sunny with a high near 58 with gusts as high as 25 miles per hour.

0: Last Thursday, she was dancing with the Dallas Cowboy cheerleaders to this song. And she did a great job. You can backtrack online and watch it. That's Lainey.
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9: 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I'm Dr. Wes Stafford on behalf of Compassion, inviting you to listen as author, comedian, and motivational speaker Ken Davis encourages you to lighten up.
10: Most of you who have followed me for a while know that I am not fond of squirrels. 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The first church called a meeting to decide what to do about the squirrels. After much prayer and consideration, they determined that God must have wanted the squirrels there, and the church shouldn't interfere with God's divine will. My guess is they probably spent $500,000 repairing the squirrel damage. The second church decided that they were not in a position to harm any of God's creatures, so they humanely trapped the squirrels and set them free a few miles out of town. 3 days later, the squirrels were back. The third church came up with the best and most effective solution. 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
12: Now for some breaking NFL news brought to you by the Tennessee Lottery. 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
13: Here's your weather forecast for today. Mostly sunny today with a high near 89. Tonight, mostly clear with a low around 61. And Friday, increasing clouds with a temperature falling to around 59 degrees by 5 p.m. Winds could gust as high as 20 miles per hour. Friday night, mostly cloudy with a low around 44 with gusts as high as 25 miles per hour. And Saturday, mostly sunny with a high near 58 with gusts as high as 25 miles per hour.
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2: 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Brother Tucker Smith will preach at Sunrise Missionary Baptist Church Sunday at 11. Revival will begin at Pleasant Hill General Baptist Church Sunday with nightly services at 7. Evangelist Brother Nick Gregory will assist Pastor Brother Pete Freeman. Brother Mason Greer will preach at Lafette Missionary Baptist Church Sunday night at 6. Brother Kevin Harrison will preach at Meadowville Missionary Baptist Church Sunday at 11. Enon Missionary Baptist Church will not have services Sunday in order to attend the revival at New Harmony. The 80th Annual Kentucky State Gospel Singing Convention will be Friday and Saturday at the Cave Area Conference Center in Cave City, Kentucky. Fall Revival is in progress at Sycamore Valley Missionary Baptist Church. Services at 7 nightly, Saturday and Sunday morning services at 11. Brother Ross Bronner and Brother Philip Bronner will be preaching. Westside Haunted Barn, located at 665 Green Grove Road, is open every Friday and Saturday night through Halloween from 7 until 10. The Macon County Regional Planning Commission will hold its regular monthly meeting Tuesday evening at 5 at the Welcome Center. The public is invited to attend. Macon County High School FAFSA Workshop for Macon County High School seniors and parents will be Monday from noon until 6 in the high school library. The Macon County High School Christmas Craft Fair will be November 14th from 8 until 3. Any vendors interested in setting up a booth should contact Kaylin Thompson at 615-670-2854. City of Lafette Cleanup Week is next week for city residents only. The city will come by on your normal garbage pickup day.
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5: Here's your weather forecast for today. Mostly sunny today with a high near 89. Tonight, mostly clear with a low around 61. And Friday, increasing clouds with a temperature falling to around 59 degrees by 5 p.m. Winds could gust as high as 20 miles per hour. Friday night, mostly cloudy with a low around 44 with gusts as high as 25 miles per hour. And Saturday, mostly sunny with a high near 58 with gusts as high as 25 miles per hour.
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1: Breaking news this hour at Town Hall. I'm Bob Agnew in Washington. President Trump is trying to boost the GOP in the final weeks before the midterms.
2: We're going to elect a strong Republican majority in the House and Senate, and I think we have a really good chance.
1: And the president last night hosted a high-profile midterm election campaign rally in Bullhead City, Arizona, where he backed Republican nominee for governor, Congressman Andy Biggs.
2: I'm here really to say you have a chance to have a really great... He's a conservative guy, but what he is he's really a common-sense person, because it's all about common sense, more importantly than any label.
1: The event was part of a broader Western campaign tour aimed at boosting Republican candidates ahead of the pivotal November elections. The president takes part today in a number of tele-rallies. Former Venezuelan President Nicolas Maduro and his wife scheduled for arraignment in a New York federal courtroom today. Here's correspondent Scott Pringle.
3: A new indictment shows that prosecutors are now charging Maduro and his wife with conspiring to torture political opponents and Americans. This is in addition to drug trafficking charges they already face. The two have been locked up since their captured by the U.S. military in their home back in January. They have pleaded not guilty to accusations they transported thousands of tons of cocaine to the U.S. Maduro was Venezuela's president from 2013 until his capture. In New York, I'm Scott Pringle.
1: Also, another 9/11 victim has been identified 25 years after the terrorist attack.
4: 25 years after radical Islamic jihadists destroyed the Twin Towers in Manhattan, a second victim, a woman, has been identified using cutting-edge genetic technology. This is now the second successful ID by the New York City Medical Examiner's Office, which used the victim's genetic profile and compared it with publicly available ancestry databases. This process, currently used to solve complex crime cases, to date, 1,098 victims still remain unidentified. Laura Winters reporting.
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6: Inflation at the wholesale level rose much more than expected last month. The September producer price index up 1.3% from August. The results increase the likelihood of another Federal Reserve interest rate hike. Weekly jobless claims are up, but not by much. The Labor Department reports 199,000 first-time requests for unemployment benefits in the week ending October 10th. It's a jump of about 1,000 claims from the previous week. The new Tesla Roadster will be unveiled tonight. The new electric vehicle from Tesla reportedly comes equipped with some SpaceX-developed technology. The countdown clock on the Tesla Roadster website shows the big reveal happening at 7:55 Central Time at a SpaceX testing facility near Waco. It will be live-streamed on Tesla's X account. For the Wall Street Business Report, I'm Rich Thomason.
1: 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Looks like higher prices could put a damper on winter travel plans for nearly half of Americans.
7: A new Wallet Hub survey finds 49% say rising travel costs could derail their plans, while 30% believe traveling is worth going into debt for. Another 30% are still paying off travel debt from last winter. The latest inflation report shows airline fares are up more than 22% from a year ago, while hotel stays and rental cars are also more expensive. Despite those increases, travel industry leaders say many consumers are still willing to pay the higher prices. I'm at Mattinson.
1: A federal judge is blocking the U.S. Department of Agriculture from moving the headquarters of the U.S. Forest Service to Salt Lake City. The judge has ordered a temporary stay at all planned USDA reorganization expenditures, which includes reassigning employees to new locations. It was announced back in March a headquarters would be moved. You'll find more of these stories at townhall.com. From Washington,

0: Hey, this is Dolly Parton, and you're listening to Country 102. 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
1: Here's your weather forecast for today. Mostly sunny today with a high near 89. Tonight, mostly clear with a low around 61. And Friday, increasing clouds with a temperature falling to around 59 degrees by 5 p.m. Winds could gust as high as 20 miles per hour. Friday night, mostly cloudy with a low around 44 with gusts as high as 25 miles per hour. And Saturday, mostly sunny with a high near 58 with gusts as high as 25 miles per hour.

Country 102 is proud of the Red Boiling Springs and Macon County High School sports teams. 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

The latest from Zach Top is on the way. And if you do not get enough sleep at night, you just cannot manage to get to bed at a good time. Do you have $5 a day to give to yourself? It's going to require some mental gymnastics, but I'll explain.

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0: Zach Top and South of Sanity, like when your alarm goes off and you think, why did I go to bed so late last night? If you do that on a regular basis, if you're like me, and you have really good intentions of getting to bed earlier, and it just never ever works out. There's a new study out where they found broke college students, because they're pretty easy to find, and they offered them $5 for every night that they would sleep at least 7 hours. And then they issued Fitbits to all of these college patients so they could track and make sure that they really were sleeping 7 hours a night. They were doing this for $5 a night. People were stampeding to avail themselves of this. And their grades went up. That was a side benefit they were not expecting. All of these students who did it strictly to make the money, and it wasn't a ton of money, found their grades going up just by getting 7 hours of sleep every night. So perhaps somewhere in that story, there's a bit of info that you can apply to your own head and get to bed earlier. I'll try it if you will.
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12: 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Brother Tucker Smith will preach at Sunrise Missionary Baptist Church Sunday at 11. Revival will begin at Pleasant Hill General Baptist Church Sunday with nightly services at 7. Evangelist Brother Nick Gregory will assist Pastor Brother Pete Freeman. Brother Mason Greer will preach at Lafette Missionary Baptist Church Sunday night at 6. Brother Kevin Harrison will preach at Meadowville Missionary Baptist Church Sunday at 11. Enon Missionary Baptist Church will not have services Sunday in order to attend the revival at New Harmony. The 80th Annual Kentucky State Gospel Singing Convention will be Friday and Saturday at the Cave Area Conference Center in Cave City, Kentucky. Fall Revival is in progress at Sycamore Valley Missionary Baptist Church. Services at 7 nightly, Saturday and Sunday morning services at 11. Brother Ross Bronner and Brother Philip Bronner will be preaching. Westside Haunted Barn, located at 665 Green Grove Road, is open every Friday and Saturday night through Halloween from 7 until 10. The Macon County Regional Planning Commission will hold its regular monthly meeting Tuesday evening at 5 at the Welcome Center. The public is invited to attend. Macon County High School FAFSA Workshop for Macon County High School seniors and parents will be Monday from noon until 6 in the high school library. The Macon County High School Christmas Craft Fair will be November 14th from 8 until 3. Any vendors interested in setting up a booth should contact Kaylin Thompson at 615-670-2854. 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
13: Here's your weather forecast for today. Mostly sunny today with a high near 89. Tonight, mostly clear with a low around 61. And Friday, increasing clouds with the temperature falling to around 59 degrees by 5 p.m. Winds could gust as high as 20 miles per hour. Friday night, mostly cloudy with a low around 44 with gusts as high as 25 miles per hour. And Saturday, mostly sunny with a high near 58 with gusts as high as 25 miles per hour.
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9: Here's your weather forecast for today. Mostly sunny today with a high near 89. Tonight, mostly clear with a low around 61. And Friday, increasing clouds with the temperature falling to around 59 degrees by 5 p.m. Winds could gust as high as 20 miles per hour. Friday night, mostly cloudy with a low around 44 with gusts as high as 25 miles per hour. And Saturday, mostly sunny with a high near 58 with gusts as high as 25 miles per hour.

0: You know what that is? That's a number one song for the two of them. That's Lauren Elena and Chase Matthew.
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4: In Nashville, federal health regulators officially lifted the immediate jeopardy citation from Ascension St. Thomas Midtown after approving corrective action plans. The regulatory clearance averts a looming September 18th deadline that would have terminated Medicare and TennCare billing agreements following an August inspection revealing four surgical patients were mistakenly administered potassium phosphate instead of a local anesthetic. Tennessee health regulators and the Attorney General's office launched an investigation into Caudill Veterinary Services in East Nashville following the death of a dog post-surgery. State databases show facility operator Prashant Pandya holds neither a veterinary license nor medical credentials in Tennessee, with former employees alleging operative procedures were performed without standard intubation under anesthesia before the clinic abruptly closed behind signs alleging malpractice. I'm Travis Lair.
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4: In Humphreys County, families of 16 industrial workers killed in the October 2025 explosion at Accurate Energetic Systems in Waverly held a community town hall opposing corporate motions to dismiss several wrongful death lawsuits. A circuit judge is set to hear defense arguments October 1st, asserting workers' compensation provides exclusive liability protection, which plaintiffs challenge by alleging willful and intentional safety disregard. State occupational safety regulators cited the facility for 100 workplace violations and assessed a record $3.1 million fine. Angela Lips of Carter County filed a $10 million federal civil rights lawsuit against the city of Fargo, North Dakota, following her wrongful arrest and six-month detention over an AI facial recognition error. The complaint asserts detectives executed automated matches using an image from a counterfeit driver's license rather than actual ATM transaction footage, failing to validate employment and banking records, proving that she never left East Tennessee before all charges were dismissed. I'm Travis Laird, Tennessee Radio Network News.
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1: Breaking news this hour at Town Hall. I'm Bob Agnew in Washington. A plan to live stream the execution of terrorist Nidal Hassan has been called off. Nick Harper reports, that's according to a post by President Trump on social media.
2: Trump confirmed he will die as scheduled by firing squad, but this event will not be streamed. Hassan was convicted of killing 13 soldiers and injuring dozens more in a 2009 attack at the Army base of Fort Hood, Texas.
1: That is correspondent Nick Harper. The president says the execution may be viewed by families of the victims if they choose. We're learning new information about the Homeland Security raid at the Washington, D.C. home of Minnesota Congresswoman Democrat Ilhan Omar as she faces an immigration fraud investigation and another probe involving her finances. Here's correspondent Laura Winters.
3: Video shows the feds removing multiple boxes marked evidence from the home. In addition, we're learning the congresswoman's phone was also taken. Investigators looking into Omar's financial disclosure forms. In 2025, she claimed her assets were between $6 million and $30 million. Then the filing was amended to show her household income was between $18,000 and $95,000, a huge discrepancy that remains unexplained. Laura Winters reporting.
1: President Trump hosted a high-profile midterm election campaign rally in Bullhead City, Arizona last night, telling the crowd to back Republican nominee for governor, that's Congressman Andy Biggs, and not Arizona Governor Katie Hobbs.
4: First of all, she's a dumb person. You ever see her? She looks at, I swear she's a dumb person. I know smart people. I mean, I deal from Elon down to Katie.
1: Today, the president will take part in a number of tele-rallies with the midterm elections now less than 3 weeks away. The president will hold a rally in Georgia tomorrow and will speak in Kentucky on Saturday. You'll find more on these stories at townhall.com.
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1: Mount Sinai Hospital in New York City is bringing attention to the increased health risks that come along with chronic sitting.
6: Sitting for long periods has become common for many people at work, but health officials say it puts people at increased risk for type 2 diabetes, osteoporosis, and some cancers. Mount Sinai is suggesting using 5-minute breaks to walk around, have coworker meetings while walking, and take the stairs instead of the elevator. The CDC recommends at least 150 minutes per week of moderate intensity aerobic activity for adults. I'm Tammy Trujillo.
1: Pope Leo's recovering after lung cancer surgery. The disease is most often linked to smokers, but in this case, he's never picked up the habit. Dr. Daniel Darmond is with the University of Texas Health System.
7: It's been the case now for many decades that about one-fifth of people who get lung cancer have no history of smoking.
1: And he says non-smokers rarely get screened for lung cancer. More on these stories at townhall.com. Florida County is debuting the nation's first emergency blood drone. Here's Sarah Lee Kessler.
8: Hillsborough County Fire Rescue is launching the program with Tampa General Hospital. It'll involve flying temperature-controlled whole blood directly to trauma scenes using unmanned drones. The system will cost $9,000 a month per drone to deliver life-saving blood in under 4 minutes. They say the program will save countless people hurt in crashes and other calamities. I'm Sarah Lee Kessler.
1: One half of the World Series matchup could be set tonight in Los Angeles. The Milwaukee Brewers will go for a sweep of the two-time defending champion Dodgers after taking a 3-0 lead in the best-of-7 National League Championship Series on Wednesday. In the AL Championship Series, the Cleveland Guardians are set to host the Tampa Bay Rays in a weather-related matinee. You'll find more on these stories at Town Hall.
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10: Here's your afternoon weather forecast. Mostly sunny this afternoon with a high near 89. Tonight, mostly clear with a low around 61 degrees. Friday, increasing clouds with the temperature falling to around 59 by 5 p.m. Winds could gust as high as 20 miles per hour. Friday night, mostly cloudy with a low around 44 degrees with gust as high as 25 miles per hour. Saturday, mostly sunny with a high near 58 with gust as high as 25 miles per hour.
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15: Authorities say a man is dead after being pulled over by Memphis Safe Task Force during a traffic stop in Fraser. According to the U.S. Department of Justice, the task force pulled over the vehicle of a moving violation and because it was also suspected of containing narcotics. The man died during the pullover, the cause of death unclear. Travelers at Nashville International Airport now have a new way to get to and from their flights without a driver being behind the wheel. Waymo has expanded its self-driving service to BNA, becoming the first fully autonomous ride-hailing company to offer airport transportation in Tennessee. Tennessee Bureau of Investigation looking into allegations that a Clarksville state lawmaker lives outside of his district. No criminal charges have been announced. I'm Scott Kimbler.
14: Number one for news from across the state. 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
15: Goodlettsville shoppers could soon be paying more at the register if voters approve a proposed sales tax increase next month. That from Thomas Cage.
21: The proposed Goodlettsville Investment Act would raise the city's local sales tax by half a cent on the dollar, generating money for roads, parks, public safety, and other projects, according to city officials. Some residents, like Joseph Smith, say families are already stretched thin by rising costs.
0: It's been high enough, I don't want to drive up to Franklin, Kentucky just to get a break on the sales tax.
21: Early voting is now underway with the measure appearing on November's ballot. I'm Thomas Cage.
2: Dolly Parton's nephew fighting a restraining order after being accused of threatening the late country music star's estate. The Dunlap Police Department says they have learned of a potential scam involving text messages being sent by individuals posing as local church leadership. Scott Kimbler, Tennessee Radio Network News.
22: If you've been wondering about the homecoming parade route tomorrow, well, here it is. The parade will leave from the old American Greetings building at 1 o'clock tomorrow afternoon. Actually, from Lafayette City Park, they'll turn right onto Day's Road. Turn right onto Oak Street that runs by the old American Greetings building. This is where the floats, the homecoming court, band, cheerleaders, and football players will be located, and this marks the official beginning of the parade. Then they'll turn left onto Highway 52. Take a ride at Latia Mexican Restaurant and go toward the square. Proceed around the square to College Street. From College Street, they'll take a right onto Fairlane Drive. At the end of Fairlane Drive, they'll turn left onto Church Street. Then they'll take a right off Church Street onto Field Street that runs into Lafayette Methodist Church. They'll turn left onto Sycamore Street. Proceed on Sycamore by the visitor side of the football field. Continue on Sycamore Street to Central Elementary School. And from Central Elementary, they'll head toward the lot behind Piggly Wiggly. The parade will disband at Piggly Wiggly in the parking lot at the old Fred's building. Buses will be waiting here to pick up football players, band members, and cheerleaders. Students must have someone to meet them behind Piggly Wiggly after the parade ends to pick up four-wheelers and other utility vehicles that are not street legal. Then at 5:15, the homecoming ceremony begins and concludes with the crowning of the 2026 homecoming queen. Kick off tomorrow night with the Macon County Tigers versus Barron County Trojans will be at 7 p.m.
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10: 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Funeral services for William Woody Davis, age 84, of Adairville, Kentucky, were scheduled to be conducted today at 1 p.m. from the Chapel of Alexander Funeral Home. Interment will follow in the Biles Cemetery. Visitation will begin at the funeral home from 10 a.m. until service time at 1. Family requests memorial contributions be made towards Hospice of Southern Kentucky. William Woody Davis is survived by wife Phyllis Payne Davis, daughters Angelique Kane and Kelly Silvers, and husband Patrick, and son Eric Kane. Funeral services for Danny Borders, age 73, of Westmoreland, will be held on Friday at 2 p.m. at Woodard Funeral Home. Visitation with the family will begin from 12 noon until 7 p.m. today, and on Friday from 11 a.m. until service time at 2 at Woodard Funeral Home. Interment will follow in Roberts Tabernacle Cemetery. Danny Borders is survived by his brother-in-law, Joe Robertson. Funeral services for Barbara Denzik Martin, age 83, of Tompkinsville and formerly of Louisville, Kentucky, will be conducted on Friday at 5 p.m. at Tompkinsville Church of Christ. Burial will follow at Rest Haven Memorial Park in Louisville on Monday at 1 p.m. Eastern Standard Time. Visitation will be held at 2 p.m. on Friday until time of service at 5 p.m. at Tompkinsville Church of Christ. In lieu of flowers, donations may be made to the Tompkinsville Church of Christ in memory of Barbara. Barbara Denzik Martin is survived by 5 children, Deborah Ward and husband Matthew, Kathy Beerus, Susan Cunningham and husband Donald, Amy Morris and husband Greg, and Doug Martin, and one brother, Charles William Denzik, and wife June.
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10: Here's your afternoon weather forecast. Mostly sunny this afternoon with a high near 89. Tonight, mostly clear with a low around 61 degrees. Friday, increasing clouds with the temperature falling to around 59 by 5 p.m. Winds could gust as high as 20 miles per hour. Friday night, mostly cloudy with a low around 44 degrees with gust as high as 25 miles per hour. Saturday, mostly sunny with a high near 58 with gust as high as 25 miles per hour.

0: Thankfully, the giant pumpkin didn't kill anybody. That's Parker McCollum's brand new one, Killing Me. I'm Penny. There's some footage that went viral from Dubuque, security footage showing a gigantic inflatable pumpkin merrily bouncing down the middle of the street, and the woman who turned the corner right in front of the pumpkin she was driving, she swerved to go around it, and that's kind of why it's been so newsworthy. The police pointed out that, thankfully, there was nobody there, because she could have swerved right into another car. But, you know, if it's a giant pumpkin making its way towards you in the middle of the street, and it's an inflatable, just sit there. It's not going to hurt your car. 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
0: Here's your afternoon weather forecast. Mostly sunny this afternoon with a high near 89. Tonight, mostly clear with a low around 61 degrees. Friday, increasing clouds with the temperature falling to around 59 by 5 p.m. Winds could gust as high as 20 miles per hour. Friday night, mostly cloudy with a low around 44 degrees with gusts as high as 25 miles per hour. Saturday, mostly sunny with a high near 58 with gusts as high as 25 miles per hour.

0: Oh, you think so, huh? 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
2: 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Also from Peggy, Linda, Brenda, and Judy. Happy 70th birthday to Dewey McCall, called in from family and friends. Happy 37th birthday to Amber Sullivan, called in from Mama. Happy birthday to Pam Gordon, called in from the girls at the Step Back in Time shop. Happy anniversary to Sean and Crystal Trent, called in from friends. Happy birthday to Mark Darnell from your friends at Lafayette United Methodist Church. And a happy 12th birthday to Sam Ray, called in from family. And remember, folks, all birthdays are special. 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
2: Here's your afternoon weather forecast. Mostly sunny this afternoon with a high near 89. Tonight, mostly clear with a low around 61 degrees. Friday, increasing clouds with the temperature falling to around 59 by 5 p.m. Winds could gust as high as 20 miles per hour. Friday night, mostly cloudy with a low around 44 degrees with gusts as high as 25 miles per hour. Saturday, mostly sunny with a high near 58 with gusts as high as 25 miles per hour.

0: He and his family still living in the two-bedroom house. They don't seem in any big hurry to move, and I love that about him. That's Luke Combs.
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0: He has a Willie Nelson tribute album coming out. I love that. 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
2: In your calendar of events today, Brother Tanner Trout will preach at Friendship Missionary Baptist Church Sunday at 11. Brother Tucker Smith will preach at Sunrise Missionary Baptist Church Sunday at 11. Revival will begin at Pleasant Hill General Baptist Church Sunday with nightly services at 7. Evangelist Brother Nick Gregory will assist Pastor Brother Pete Freeman. Brother Mason Greer will preach at Lafette Missionary Baptist Church Sunday night at 6. Brother Kevin Harrison will preach at Meadowville Missionary Baptist Church Sunday at 11. Enon Missionary Baptist Church will not have services Sunday in order to attend the revival at New Harmony. The 80th Annual Kentucky State Gospel Singing Convention will be Friday and Saturday at the Cave Area Conference Center in Cave City, Kentucky. Fall Revival is in progress at Sycamore Valley Missionary Baptist Church. Services at 7 nightly, Saturday and Sunday morning services at 11. Brother Ross Bronner and Brother Philip Bronner will be preaching. Westside Haunted Barn, located at 665 Green Grove Road, is open every Friday and Saturday night through Halloween from 7 until 10. The Macon County Regional Planning Commission will hold its regular monthly meeting Tuesday evening at 5 at the Welcome Center. The public is invited to attend. Macon County High School FAFSA Workshop for Macon County High School seniors and parents will be Monday from noon until 6 in the high school library. The Macon County High School Christmas Craft Fair will be November 14th from 8 until 3. Any vendors interested in setting up a booth should contact Kaylin Thompson at 615-670-2854. 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
6: Here's your afternoon weather forecast. Mostly sunny this afternoon with a high near 89. Tonight, mostly clear with a low around 61 degrees. Friday, increasing clouds with the temperature falling to around 59 by 5 p.m. Winds could gust as high as 20 miles per hour. Friday night, mostly cloudy with a low around 44 degrees with gusts as high as 25 miles per hour. Saturday, mostly sunny with a high near 58 with gusts as high as 25 miles per hour.
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1: Breaking news this hour at Town Hall. I'm Bob Agnew in Washington. The second of two reports on inflation has now been released, and this one also shows it's running hotter than most analysts were forecasting.
2: It's not just consumers who are paying more for most things. Wholesalers are feeling it, too. The Producer Price Index, which measures costs before they reach consumers, rose 1.3% in September year over year, more than double the 0.6% analysts were predicting. Inflation has been pegged as one of the most important issues for voters heading into the midterms. The Fed also closely follows the PPI as a guide when it comes to setting interest rates. I'm Darielle Albinger.
1: The political parties just got a break on advertising rates as they prepare for the midterm elections.
3: The Supreme Court has sided with the Trump administration on campaign advertising rates. Democrats challenged a new FCC rule that lets political parties get the same discounted rates broadcasters must offer candidates. A lower court had ordered the FCC to answer those objections before the midterms. The high court ruled the law does not force the FCC to act on any set timeline. Willie Nelson, Washington.
1: Two of the nation's leading artificial intelligence companies are facing federal investigations. The Federal Trade Commission has subpoenaed OpenAI and Anthropic as it looks into the potential risks their technology poses to consumers. The company has been involved in major cybersecurity incidents related to their AI agents, including hacks into some U.S. government websites, leaders of both companies calling for new guardrails. A new study is shining a light on teens and anxiety. We get more details in this report from Tammy Trujillo.
4: According to the study published in JAMA Pediatrics, about 1 in 16 surveyed have reported moderate to severe anxiety. It also reports that nearly two-thirds of adolescents who reported severe anxiety symptoms also met the criteria for severe depression. This was the first national report to survey teens in the U.S. about their anxiety symptoms in some two decades. I'm Tammy Trujillo.
1: You'll find more on these stories at townhall.com.
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1: You now have a new sunscreen option. For the first time in more than 25 years, they've come out with a new one, according to Mark Mayfield.
7: This after the FDA approved the active ingredient bemotrizinol, known as BEMT, to sunscreen products in June. Dermatologists say it guards against both major types of ultraviolet radiation without the chalky residue of common mineral products, including zinc oxide. Europeans have been using BEMT products for years. The first products containing it are hitting store shelves, and HHS Secretary Robert F. Kennedy Jr. says approving its use would increase competition and consumer confidence in sunscreen products. I'm Mark Mayfield.
1: The IRS is reminding those who received an extension to file their 2025 federal income taxes that they must submit their returns by the end of the day. Paperwork must be submitted electronically or postmarked by midnight to avoid late penalties. You'll find breaking news and analysis at townhall.com. The DOJ says North Korea has been hacking inside some American companies.
4: The Justice Department says it's arrested at least two dozen people who were operating so-called laptop farms. That's where employees use company-provided computers to steal sensitive data from their employers. I'm Tammy Trujillo.
1: Those higher fuel prices are looking to put a damper on winter travel plans, at least for many Americans.
8: A new WalletHub survey finds 49% say rising travel costs could derail their plans, while 30% believe traveling is worth going into debt for. Another 30% are still paying off travel debt from last winter. The latest inflation report shows airline fares are up more than 22% from a year ago, while hotel stays and rental cars are also more expensive. Despite those increases, travel industry leaders say many consumers are still willing to pay the higher prices. I'm at Mattinson.
1: You'll find more of these stories.
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10: Here's your afternoon weather forecast. Mostly sunny this afternoon with a high near 89. Tonight, mostly clear with a low around 61 degrees. Friday, increasing clouds with the temperature falling to around 59 by 5 p.m. Winds could gust as high as 20 miles per hour. Friday night, mostly cloudy with a low around 44 degrees with gusts as high as 25 miles per hour. Saturday, mostly sunny with a high near 58 with gusts as high as 25 miles per hour.
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0: think is you drunk? Sir, were you drunk when you made this statement? You probably are aware of the little kerfluffle between Riley Green and Ella Langley. Riley was trying to get Farron and Brinkley on The Voice, just trying to get these two to, you know, pick him. And he kind of name dropped Ella Langley and mentioned, quote, she's doing pretty well, kind of, you know, implying that he helped her with her career. Ella did not take too horribly kindly to this. If you've seen the video where she was asked for her reaction, she said, quote, no, didn't love that, but typical. And that's where it stands. She unfollowed him on Instagram. So to be continued, I guess. In the meantime, the sales figures for pink Velcro curlers are through the roof.
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11: 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Brother Tucker Smith will preach at Sunrise Missionary Baptist Church Sunday at 11. Revival will begin at Pleasant Hill General Baptist Church Sunday with nightly services at 7. Evangelist Brother Nick Gregory will assist Pastor Brother Pete Freeman. Brother Mason Greer will preach at Lafette Missionary Baptist Church Sunday night at 6. Brother Kevin Harrison will preach at Meadowville Missionary Baptist Church Sunday at 11. Enon Missionary Baptist Church will not have services Sunday in order to attend the revival at New Harmony. The 80th Annual Kentucky State Gospel Singing Convention will be Friday and Saturday at the Cave Area Conference Center in Cave City, Kentucky. Fall Revival is in progress at Sycamore Valley Missionary Baptist Church. Services at 7 nightly, Saturday and Sunday morning services at 11. Brother Ross Bronner and Brother Philip Bronner will be preaching. Westside Haunted Barn, located at 665 Green Grove Road, is open every Friday and Saturday night through Halloween from 7 until 10. The Macon County Regional Planning Commission will hold its regular monthly meeting Tuesday evening at 5 at the Welcome Center. The public is invited to attend. Macon County High School FAFSA workshop for Macon County High School seniors and parents will be Monday from noon until 6 in the high school library. The Macon County High School Christmas Craft Fair will be November 14th from 8 until 3. Any vendors interested in setting up a booth should contact Kaylin Thompson at 615-670-2854. City of Lafette Cleanup Week is next week for city residents only. The city will come by on your normal garbage pickup day.
12: Here's your afternoon weather forecast. Mostly sunny this afternoon with a high near 89. Tonight, mostly clear with a low around 61 degrees. Friday, increasing clouds with the temperature falling to around 59 by 5 p.m. Winds could gust as high as 20 miles per hour. Friday night, mostly cloudy with a low around 44 degrees with gust as high as 25 miles per hour. Saturday, mostly sunny with a high near 58 with gust as high as 25 miles per hour.
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0: He wrote it at a songwriting retreat with four other songwriters, and then he posted a video of himself. He was kind of warming up before a concert, just standing there in sweatpants, you know, not fancy at all, and posted this little video on his socials, and it went viral. And everybody was like, that's a great song. We need to hear more of that song. And I think his reaction was like, okay, but I'm not going to do it in sweatpants. That's Corey Kent.
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6: Here's your afternoon weather forecast. Mostly sunny this afternoon with a high near 89. Tonight, mostly clear with a low around 61 degrees. Friday, increasing clouds with the temperature falling to around 59 by 5 p.m. Winds could gust as high as 20 miles per hour. Friday night, mostly cloudy with a low around 44 degrees with gusts as high as 25 miles per hour. Saturday, mostly sunny with a high near 58 with gusts as high as 25 miles per hour.

0: His record label is being incredibly quiet about the possibility of a new album. So I'm thinking he's got a new album pretty soon. That's Morgan Wallen.
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2: Here's your afternoon weather forecast. Mostly sunny this afternoon with a high near 89. Tonight, mostly clear with a low around 61 degrees. Friday, increasing clouds with the temperature falling to around 59 by 5 p.m. Winds could gust as high as 20 miles per hour. Friday night, mostly cloudy with a low around 44 degrees with gust as high as 25 miles per hour. Saturday, mostly sunny with a high near 58 with gust as high as 25 miles per hour.
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1: Breaking news this hour at Town Hall. I'm Bob Agnew in Washington. The producer price index is seeing its biggest jump in years. Here's correspondent Bernie Bennett.
2: Although not its primary inflation gauge, the PPI is closely watched by the Fed when it comes to setting interest rates. Today's report indicates wholesale inflation was much stronger last month than at any time since 2022, with producer prices soaring 1.3% in September compared to the forecast of 0.6%. Meanwhile, weekly jobless claims are up, but not by very much. The Labor Department said it received 199,000 first-time requests for unemployment benefits in the week ending October 10th. That marks a jump of about 1,000 claims from the previous week's revised total. Bernie Bennett, Washington.
1: The IRS has a reminder for people who have been putting off their taxes. Today is the day that you need to file your 2025 federal income tax return. If you got an extension, the paperwork must be submitted electronically or postmarked by midnight tonight to avoid late penalties. The president's midterm push continues. A look at that from correspondent Willie Nelson.
3: President Trump is continuing his midterm campaign blitz for Republicans. Yesterday, he held rallies in Arizona and Montana, urging supporters to treat the race as if he were on the ballot. The president warned that a Democrat win would mean packing the Supreme Court with radical Marxists and said the last Democrat administration brought the worst inflation.
1: That is Willie Nelson. A new Tesla Roadster is set to be unveiled tonight. We get a look at that from correspondent Tammy Trujillo.
4: The new electric vehicle from Tesla reportedly comes equipped with cold gas thrusters made in collaboration with SpaceX. The 2026 Roadster was supposed to make its debut on October 1st, but was postponed due to stormy weather at the testing site in Texas. The countdown clock on the Tesla Roadster website shows the big reveal happening at 7:55 p.m. Central Time at a SpaceX testing facility near Waco, and will be live-streamed on Tesla's X account. I'm Tammy Trujillo.
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1: AI robots are starting to roam grocery store aisles in the Los Angeles area.
6: Several Ralph's stores now have the skinny 6-foot-tall tower of sensors, a store says. They're taking inventory, scanning the shelves to see which items are missing. The company that makes the bots says they can save employees up to 50 hours of work per week. The United Food and Commercial Workers International Union is concerned it's a job killer. This week, Ralph's parent Kroger said it will be laying off 3,000 employees in the next 3 years. Rich Thomason reporting.
1: Two of the nation's leading artificial intelligence makers are now facing a federal investigation. The Federal Trade Commission has subpoenaed OpenAI and Anthropic as it looks into the potential risks their technology poses to consumers. The companies have both been involved in major cybersecurity incidents related to their AI agents. You'll find breaking news and analysis at townhall.com. There is growing a threat now from the Iran-backed Houthis operating in Yemen. Here's correspondent Laura Winters.
7: Reporters repeatedly asking President Trump this week about the Houthis in Yemen, the Iran-backed Islamic group, which is anti-American and anti-Israel, causing trouble in the region.
8: Have you made a decision on fighting the Houthis?
9: They're behaving very badly.
8: What are you
9: going to
8: do about that?
9: I mean, if I told you I made a decision, that would be... The Houthis have acted very badly.
7: The Houthis striking the airport in Riyadh, Saudi Arabia, where at least 14 people were killed and over 300 injured. Laura Winters reporting.
1: The plan to broadcast the execution of terrorist Nidal Hassan has been called off. That's according to a post by President Trump on social media. noting the Fort Hood gunman will still be put to death as scheduled in December by firing squad. Hassan killed 13 people, including a pregnant soldier and her unborn child.
10: When I found out my son was using marijuana, I thought it was just part of adolescence.
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21: Here's your afternoon weather forecast. Mostly sunny this afternoon with a high near 89. Tonight, mostly clear with a low around 61 degrees. Friday, increasing clouds with the temperature falling to around 59 by 5 p.m. Winds could gust as high as 20 miles per hour. Friday night, mostly cloudy with a low around 44 degrees with gusts as high as 25 miles per hour. Saturday, mostly sunny with a high near 58 with gusts as high as 25 miles per hour.
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19: Here's your afternoon weather forecast. Mostly sunny this afternoon with a high near 89. Tonight, mostly clear with a low around 61 degrees. Friday, increasing clouds with the temperature falling to around 59 by 5 p.m. Winds could gust as high as 20 miles per hour. Friday night, mostly cloudy with a low around 44 degrees with gusts as high as 25 miles per hour. Saturday, mostly sunny with a high near 58 with gusts as high as 25 miles per hour.
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0: for Days of Thunder 2, Tom Cruise wanted to actually race in real life. He wanted to compete in an ARCA race, which is a lower-tier stock car racing series. Asked the NASCAR CEO about it and everything. Apparently, NASCAR is building approximately 80 cars for the production of Days of Thunder 2, a lot of which they're not expecting to ever see again.
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3: Here's your afternoon weather forecast. Mostly sunny this afternoon with a high near 89. Tonight, mostly clear with a low around 61 degrees. Friday, increasing clouds with the temperature falling to around 59 by 5 p.m. Winds could gust as high as 20 miles per hour. Friday night, mostly cloudy with a low around 44 degrees with gust as high as 25 miles per hour. Saturday, mostly sunny with a high near 58 with gust as high as 25 miles per hour.
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0: you've been watching Yellowstone and its spinoffs, Marshalls, you already know Mo brings plenty. He is the guy that actually plays Mo. He's doing a lot more than acting in that show. He's also the show's American Indian Affairs Coordinator and Cultural Consultant, helping the writers and actors portray Native American traditions accurately. Lou Grimes, who plays Casey Dutton, says writers consult Mo about what characters should say and do in scenes involving Native American culture. Grimes also mentioned that he helps newer cast members understand the meaning behind some of the scenes. Kind of interesting part, Mo's character originally had virtually no dialogue in Yellowstone. He started as a background character at Rainwater's and Rainwater's driver before kind of growing into everyone's fan favorite Native American that is like stoic and behind the scenes, but also like whenever he chimes in, he always chimes in with some good nuggets.
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10: Let's go on a journey together. 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Is this your wife? Is she here? Is this your wife? She heads for the phone. She's dialing 911. And just before she dials 911, Mark, you say, "Honey, wait a minute. Look. There's no smell of smoke. The fire is not spreading. But quietly the nightstand burns, and it's not burning. The varnish is not curling on it. It is not falling to the floor in ashes. It is just burning." You say, "Honey, look at this." And then your nightstand says, "Mark, Mark."
11: Wow. Sometimes we go through life oblivious to what God is saying to us. 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God's remedy for this situation is a command. Be still and know that I am God. I recommend you try it. I'd hate for him to have to light your nightstand on fire. I'm Ken Davis. Lighten up and live.
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15: Here's your afternoon weather forecast. Mostly sunny this afternoon with a high near 89. Tonight, mostly clear with a low around 61 degrees. Friday, increasing clouds with the temperature falling to around 59 by 5 p.m. Winds could gust as high as 20 miles per hour. Friday night, mostly cloudy with a low around 44 degrees with gust as high as 25 miles per hour. Saturday, mostly sunny with a high near 58 with gust as high as 25 miles per hour.
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0: that you never thought you'd be such a wonderful, irresistible human being. Listening to all this great country music, but we have always had faith in you. And you are killing it. So how about another song?
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0: Amen. That's Shaboozy. On the way, got some Dierks Bentley, Luke Combs, and more.
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Baptist Church Sunday at 11. Brother Tucker Smith will preach at Sunrise Missionary Baptist Church Sunday at 11. Revival will begin at Pleasant Hill General Baptist Church Sunday with nightly services at 7. Evangelist Brother Nick Gregory will assist Pastor Brother Pete Freeman. Brother Mason Greer will preach at Lafette Missionary Baptist Church Sunday night at 6. Brother Kevin Harrison will preach at Meadowville Missionary Baptist Church Sunday at 11. Enon Missionary Baptist Church will not have services Sunday in order to attend the revival at New Harmony. The 80th Annual Kentucky State Gospel Singing Convention will be Friday and Saturday at the Cave Area Conference Center in Cave City, Kentucky. Fall Revival is in progress at Sycamore Valley Missionary Baptist Church. Services at 7 nightly, Saturday and Sunday morning services at 11. Brother Ross Bronner and Brother Philip Bronner will be preaching. Westside Haunted Barn, located at 665 Green Grove Road, is open every Friday and Saturday night through Halloween from 7 until 10. The Macon County Regional Planning Commission will hold a

0: civil authorities have issued a required monthly test for all of Kentucky beginning at 2:50 p.m. and ending at 3:50 p.m. This is a coordinated monthly test of the Kentucky Emergency Alert System. In cooperation with federal, state, and local officials, broadcasters are testing equipment to ensure that it may be quickly warned in the event of an emergency. This has been a required monthly test of the EAS network. No action is needed. This is only a test.
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3: Here's your afternoon weather forecast. Mostly sunny this afternoon with a high near 89. Tonight, mostly clear with a low around 61 degrees. Friday, increasing clouds with the temperature falling to around 59 by 5 p.m. Winds could gust as high as 20 miles per hour. Friday night, mostly cloudy with a low around 44 degrees with gust as high as 25 miles per hour. Saturday, mostly sunny with a high near 58 with gust as high as 25 miles per hour.
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1: Breaking news this hour at Town Hall. I'm Bob Agnew in Washington. President Trump tried to boost the GOP in the final weeks before the midterm elections.
2: We're going to elect a strong Republican majority in the House and Senate, and I think we have a really good chance.
1: That was a claim the president made last night at a campaign stop in Bullhead City, Arizona. That's where he was there to campaign on behalf of the nominee for governor on the Republican side, Congressman Andy Biggs.
2: I'm here really to say you have a chance to have a really great... He's a conservative guy, but what he is he's really a common sense person because it's all about common sense, more importantly than any label.
1: And the president has made several such stops already this week. And today at the White House Rose Garden, he noted that he has encountered a lot of Republican voters, and they all seem to be very enthusiastic.
2: These are rallies that nobody's ever seen. You had to see the crowd in Arizona yesterday and the crowd in Montana.
1: Venezuela's former President Nicolas Maduro and his wife scheduled for an arraignment in New York.
3: A new indictment shows that prosecutors are now charging Maduro and his wife with conspiring to torture political opponents and Americans. This is in addition to drug trafficking charges they already face. The two have been locked up since their capture by the U.S. military in their home back in January.
1: That is correspondent Scott Pringle. A booming session on Wall Street at the close. The Dow was up 556 points. Another 9/11 victim has been identified 25 years after the attacks.
4: 25 years after radical Islamic jihadists destroyed the Twin Towers in Manhattan, a second victim, a woman, has been identified using cutting-edge genetic technology. This is now the second successful ID by the New York City Medical Examiner's Office, which used the victim's genetic profile and compared it with publicly available ancestry databases. This process, currently used to solve complex crime cases, to date, 1,098 victims still remain unidentified. Laura Winters reporting.
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6: 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Reuters Institute says we're now one of the top news brands in the nation. 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
1: A shipwreck from the depths of history is giving up its long-held secrets.
7: Archaeologists have found what's thought to be the world's oldest shipwreck off the coast of Turkey, where it's been at the bottom of the Mediterranean for somewhere between 4,400 and 4,700 years. The vessel, about 33 feet long, was transporting goods across the water when it sank around the time the Giza pyramids were being built. The ship's structure is long gone, but its cargo remains in the form of ancient ceramic storage jars, along with three stone anchors. The wreck was first discovered about 4 years ago, but has since been more accurately dated. Analysis of the jars suggests that they were made in the Jordan Valley, along what today is Jordan's border with Israel and the West Bank. I'm Mark Mayfield.
1: Week 6 of the NFL season begins with Thursday night football in Denver tonight. The Broncos set to host the Seattle Seahawks. Both teams coming in 3-2 on the year. Kickoff set for 8:15 Eastern time. Breaking news and analysis at townhall.com. Higher prices could put a damper on winter travel plans for about half the country.
8: A new Wallet Hub survey finds 49% say rising travel costs could derail their plans, while 30% believe traveling is worth going into debt for. Another 30% are still paying off travel debt from last winter. The latest inflation report shows airline fares are up more than 22% from a year ago, while hotel stays and rental cars are also more expensive. Despite those increases, travel industry leaders say many consumers are still willing to pay the higher prices. I'm at Mattinson.
1: The Northeast bracing for a bout with what could be some winter-like weather. Forecasters say a storm system moving through the Great Lakes today will hammer parts of Pennsylvania, New York, and New England with high winds and heavy rain on Friday. Temperatures also expected to dip to their lowest of the season there. That raises the potential for some snow in the higher elevations. More on these stories can be found at
9: I am so sorry. I was late. I was at the retina specialist getting my first AMD treatment. I was worried that the injection would hurt, but it was much better than I expected.
10: I'm so glad you're getting your AMD treated. 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
11: Here's your afternoon weather forecast. Mostly sunny this afternoon with a high near 89. Tonight, mostly clear with a low around 61 degrees. Friday, increasing clouds with the temperature falling to around 59 by 5 p.m. Winds could gust as high as 20 miles per hour. Friday night, mostly cloudy with a low around 44 degrees with gust as high as 25 miles per hour. Saturday, mostly sunny with a high near 58 with gust as high as 25 miles per hour.
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11: Here's your afternoon weather forecast. Mostly sunny this afternoon with a high near 89. Tonight, mostly clear with a low around 61 degrees. Friday, increasing clouds with the temperature falling to around 59 by 5 p.m. Winds could gust as high as 20 miles per hour. Friday night, mostly cloudy with a low around 44 degrees with gusts as high as 25 miles per hour. Saturday, mostly sunny with a high near 58 with gusts as high as 25 miles per hour.
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0: Tom Cruise going all in for his new NASCAR movie, Days of Thunder 2, which is a sequel to a movie made in the 90s. And apparently the CEO of Nashville, Steve O'Donnell, was shocked at Cruise's request. Cruise actually said he wanted to compete in a real ARCA race, which is like a lower tier stock car racing series. They're also building around 80 cars for the production of this movie, and they are 100% sure they're not going to be getting some of them.
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3: But we sit down, we're just ready to eat, and she says, Daddy, I gotta go potty. What am I gonna do? So I walk back to the men's room, I peek in, it's all clear. I said, come on. I pick her by the hand. Well, five-year-olds are real inquisitive. There's something on the wall she's never seen before. Daddy, look at the little sink. Look at the little... Oh, no. Oh, God. She's in there. She's singing. She's having a good time. She gets done. Like, come on. We got to go get our food. And a man walks in. She doesn't know the rule. She talks. Hello. I just went tickled. Are you going to make bubbles too?
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11: Here's your afternoon weather forecast. Mostly sunny this afternoon with a high near 89. Tonight, mostly clear with a low around 61 degrees. Friday, increasing clouds with the temperature falling to around 59 by 5 p.m. Winds could gust as high as 20 miles per hour. Friday night, mostly cloudy with a low around 44 degrees with gusts as high as 25 miles per hour. Saturday, mostly sunny with a high near 58 with gusts as high as 25 miles per hour.

0: If you've been watching Yellowstone and its spinoffs, Marshalls, you know Mo brings plenty. He's the actor who plays Mo in the show. He serves also the show's American Indian Affairs Coordinator and Cultural Consultant. Luke Grimes, who plays Casey Dutton, says writers actually consult Mo on what characters should say and do in scenes involving Native American culture, which I think is awesome. Interesting part, Mo's character originally had virtually no dialogue in the show in Yellowstone and kind of started as a background character as Rainwater's driver before kind of growing into this fan favorite where whenever he speaks, he always has some like this stoic nature and some good nuggets in there too, man. Love to see.
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11: Here's your afternoon weather forecast. Mostly sunny this afternoon with a high near 89. Tonight, mostly clear with a low around 61 degrees. Friday, increasing clouds with the temperature falling to around 59 by 5 p.m. Winds could gust as high as 20 miles per hour. Friday night, mostly cloudy with a low around 44 degrees with gusts as high as 25 miles per hour. Saturday, mostly sunny with a high near 58 with gusts as high as 25 miles per hour.

0: ever wondered just how long a country mile actually is? 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

0: Lies, lies, lies. There's our guy Morgan Wallen. An Alan Jackson lookalike has been fooling people in downtown Nashville. People walking around downtown have been spotting this guy. And he looks like him a lot, but imagine being that convincing that people actually think that Alan Jackson's walking around downtown Nashville. Like, that would actually happen.
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2: In your calendar of events today, Brother Tanner Trout will preach at Friendship Missionary Baptist Church Sunday at 11. Brother Tucker Smith will preach at Sunrise Missionary Baptist Church Sunday at 11. Revival will begin at Pleasant Hill General Baptist Church Sunday with nightly services at 7. Evangelist Brother Nick Gregory will assist Pastor Brother Pete Freeman.

0: Brother Mason Greer will preach at Lafette Missionary Baptist Church Sunday night at 6. Brother Kevin Harrison will preach at Meadowville Missionary Baptist Church Sunday at 11. Enon Missionary Baptist Church will not have services Sunday in order to attend the revival at New Harmony. The 80th Annual Kentucky State Gospel Singing Convention will be Friday and Saturday at the Cave Area Conference Center in Cave City, Kentucky. Fall Revival is in progress at Sycamore Valley Missionary Baptist Church. Services at 7 nightly, Saturday and Sunday morning services at 11. Brother Ross Brauner and Brother Philip Brauner will be preaching. Westside Haunted Barn, located at 665 Green Grove Road, is open every Friday and Saturday night through Halloween from 7 until 10. The Macon County Regional Planning Commission will hold its regular monthly meeting Tuesday evening at 5 at the Welcome Center. The public is invited to attend. Macon County High School FAFSA workshop for Macon County High School seniors and parents will be Monday from noon until 6 in the high school library. The Macon County High School Christmas Craft Fair will be November 14th from 8 until 3. Any vendors interested in setting up a booth should contact Kaylin Thompson at 615-670-2854. 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The city will come by on your normal garbage pickup day.
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3: Here's your afternoon weather forecast. Mostly sunny this afternoon with a high near 89. Tonight, mostly clear with a low around 61 degrees. Friday, increasing clouds with the temperature falling to around 59 by 5 p.m. Winds could gust as high as 20 miles per hour. Friday night, mostly cloudy with a low around 44 degrees with gusts as high as 25 miles per hour. Saturday, mostly sunny with a high near 58 with gusts as high as 25 miles per hour.
4: Standing tall on the Highland Rim, serving northern Middle Tennessee and south central Kentucky 24 hours a day, every day. Country 102.

0: right here. Standing tall on the Highland Rim, Weir Country 102, WLCT, Lafayette.
1: News this hour from Town Hall. I'm Keith Peters in Washington. SpaceX CEO Elon Musk says he's not behind recent limits on Ukraine's ability to use satellite internet that have crippled the country's ability to defend itself from Russian attacks. Jimmy Rushton, special correspondent at the Kyiv Independent, says the slowdown has had an immediate impact on Ukraine's offensive and defensive capabilities.
2: Everyone believes that this is a betrayal, but we don't exactly know where that betrayal has come from because nobody seems to want to take responsibility for this happening.
1: SpaceX provides the systems that deliver Starlink and the military version Starshield, but Musk said yesterday that the U.S. government controls and owns Starshield and that the connections are controlled by the Trump administration and ultimately President Trump himself. A plan to live stream the execution of Nidal Hassan has been called off. Nick Harper reports that's according to a post by President Trump on social media.
3: Trump confirmed he will die as scheduled by firing squad, but this event will not be streamed. Hassan was convicted of killing 13 soldiers and injuring dozens more in a 2009 attack at the Army base of Fort Hood, Texas.
1: President Trump says the execution may be viewed by families of the victims if they choose. The execution is scheduled for December 3rd. Federal officials are investigating after election officers in three states received packages containing suspicious white powder. Louisiana and Oklahoma officials discovered the envelopes on Tuesday while authorities intercepted a package addressed to Ohio's Secretary of State Wednesday. A Louisiana election employee opened a package containing a white powder and went to the emergency room as a precaution, but no evidence of harmful substances was reported. On Wall Street, the Dow up by 556 points. More at townhall.com.
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1: Mount Sinai Hospital in New York City is bringing attention to the increased health risks that come with chronic sitting. Tammy Trujillo has details.
5: Sitting for long periods has become common for many people at work, but health officials say it puts people at increased risk for type 2 diabetes, osteoporosis, and some cancers. Mount Sinai is suggesting using 5-minute breaks to walk around, have coworker meetings while walking, and take the stairs instead of the elevator. The CDC recommends at least 150 minutes per week of moderate intensity aerobic activity for adults. I'm Tammy Trujillo.
1: A Las Vegas man is facing more than 100 years in prison after pleading guilty to trying to fix pro and college basketball games. Shane Hennon pleaded guilty on Wednesday to sports bribery, wire fraud, and money laundering results. News and analysis at townhall.com. From Washington, I'm Keith Peters reporting. A Florida county is debuting the nation's first emergency blood drone.
6: Hillsborough County Fire Rescue is launching the program with Tampa General Hospital. It'll involve flying temperature-controlled whole blood directly to trauma scenes using unmanned drones. The system will cost $9,000 a month per drone to deliver life-saving blood in under 4 minutes. They say the program will save countless people hurt in crashes and other calamities. I'm Sarah Lee Kessler.
1: The IRS is reminding those who received an extension to file their 2025 federal income taxes that they must submit their returns by the end of the day. Paperwork must be submitted electronically or postmarked by midnight to avoid late penalties. Any taxes owed were generally already due this past April 15th, as an extension provides more time to file but does not allow for more time to pay. More at townhall.com.
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8: If you've been wondering about the homecoming parade route tomorrow, well, here it is. The parade will leave from the old American Greetings building at 1 o'clock tomorrow afternoon. Actually, from Lafayette City Park, they'll turn right onto Day's Road. Turn right onto Oak Street that runs by the old American Greetings building. This is where the floats, the homecoming court, band, cheerleaders, and football players will be located, and this marks the official beginning of the parade. Then they'll turn left onto Highway 52. Take a ride at Latia Mexican Restaurant and go toward the square. Proceed around the square to College Street. From College Street, they'll take a right onto Fairlane Drive. At the end of Fairlane Drive, they'll turn left onto Church Street. Then they'll take a right off Church Street onto Field Street that runs into Lafayette Methodist Church. They'll turn left onto Sycamore Street, proceed on Sycamore by the visitor side of the football field, continue on Sycamore Street to Central Elementary School, and from Central Elementary, they'll head toward the lot behind Piggly Wiggly. The parade will disband at Piggly Wiggly in the parking lot at the old Fred's building. Buses will be waiting here to pick up football players, band members, and cheerleaders. Students must have someone to meet them behind Piggly Wiggly after the parade ends to pick up four-wheelers and other utility vehicles that are not street legal. Then at 5:15, the homecoming ceremony begins and concludes with the crowning of the 2026 homecoming queen. Kick off tomorrow night with the Macon County Tigers versus Barron County Trojans will be at 7 p.m.
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9: 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Funeral services for Danny Borders, age 73, of Westmoreland, will be held on Friday at 2 p.m. at Woodard Funeral Home. 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Interment will follow in Roberts Tabernacle Cemetery. Danny Borders is survived by his brother-in-law, Joe Robertson. Funeral services for Barbara Denzik Martin, age 83, of Tompkinsville and formerly of Louisville, Kentucky, will be conducted on Friday at 5 p.m. at Tompkinsville Church of Christ. Burial will follow at Rest Haven Memorial Park in Louisville on Monday at 1 p.m. Eastern Standard Time. Visitation will be held at 2 p.m. on Friday until time of service at 5 p.m. at Tompkinsville Church of Christ. In lieu of flowers, donations may be made to the Tompkinsville Church of Christ in memory of Barbara. Barbara Denzik Martin is survived by five children, Deborah Ward and husband Matthew, Kathy Beeris, Susan Cunningham and husband Donald, Amy Morris and husband Greg, and Doug Martin, and one brother, Charles William Danzik, and wife June.
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9: Here's your afternoon weather forecast. Mostly sunny this afternoon with a high near 89. Tonight, mostly clear with a low around 61 degrees. Friday, increasing clouds with the temperature falling to around 59 by 5 p.m. Winds could gust as high as 20 miles per hour. Friday night, mostly cloudy with a low around 44 degrees with gust as high as 25 miles per hour. Saturday, mostly sunny with a high near 58 with gust as high as 25 miles per hour.

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7: In your calendar of events today, Brother Tanner Trout will preach at Friendship Missionary Baptist Church Sunday at 11. 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Revival will begin at Pleasant Hill General Baptist Church Sunday with nightly services at 7. Evangelist Brother Nick Gregory will assist Pastor Brother Pete Freeman. Brother Mason Greer will preach at Lafette Missionary Baptist Church Sunday night at 6. Brother Kevin Harrison will preach at Meadowville Missionary Baptist Church Sunday at 11. Enon Missionary Baptist Church will not have services Sunday in order to attend the revival at New Harmony. The 80th Annual Kentucky State Gospel Singing Convention will be Friday and Saturday at the Cave Area Conference Center in Cave City, Kentucky. Fall Revival is in progress at Sycamore Valley Missionary Baptist Church. Services at 7 nightly, Saturday and Sunday morning services at 11. Brother Ross Bronner and Brother Philip Bronner will be preaching. Westside Haunted Barn, located at 665 Green Grove Road, is open every Friday and Saturday night through Halloween from 7 until 10. The Macon County Regional Planning Commission will hold its regular monthly meeting Tuesday evening at 5 at the Welcome Center. The public is invited to attend. Macon County High School FAFSA workshop for Macon County High School seniors and parents will be Monday from noon until 6 in the high school library. The Macon County High School Christmas Craft Fair will be November 14th from 8 until 3. Any vendors interested in setting up a booth should contact Kaylin Thompson at 615-670-2854. City of Lafette Cleanup Week is next week for city residents only. The city will come by on your normal garbage pickup day.
8: Here's your afternoon weather forecast. Mostly sunny this afternoon with a high near 89. Tonight, mostly clear with a low around 61 degrees. Friday, increasing clouds with the temperature falling to around 59 by 5 p.m. Winds could gust as high as 20 miles per hour. Friday night, mostly cloudy with a low around 44 degrees with gusts as high as 25 miles per hour. Saturday, mostly sunny with a high near 58 with gusts as high as 25 miles per hour.
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0: Tom Cruise going all in for his Days of Thunder 2 NASCAR movie sequel. NASCAR CEO Steve O'Donnell said Cruise specifically wanted to compete in an ARCA race, a lower teal stock car racing series owned by NASCAR that would serve as a pathway to other series of races. And he was kind of shocked at the request. Wasn't sure it was going to make it happen. They apparently are building 80 cars for the production of this movie. That's pretty awesome.
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2: 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Happy 37th birthday to Amber Sullivan, called in from Mama. 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And a happy 12th birthday to Sam Ray, called in from family. 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
2: Here's your afternoon weather forecast. Mostly sunny this afternoon with a high near 89. Tonight, mostly clear with a low around 61 degrees. Friday, increasing clouds with the temperature falling to around 59 by 5 p.m. Winds could gust as high as 20 miles per hour. Friday night, mostly cloudy with a low around 44 degrees with gust as high as 25 miles per hour. Saturday, mostly sunny with a high near 58 with gust as high as 25 miles per hour.
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0: So if you've been watching Yellowstone and its spinoffs, Marshalls, you know about Mo Brings Plenty. He's the actor who plays Mo, but he also serves as the show's American Indian Affairs Coordinator, cultural consultant, helping writers and actors portray Native American traditions accurately. Luke Grimes, who plays Casey Dutton, says that writers consult Mo about what characters should do and say involving scenes that have Native American culture represented, which I think it's awesome to have someone that's, you know, honestly really Native American on the set, like knows his stuff and is doing it. Ironically, his character started out on the show as just a kind of a background character and Rainwater's driver, and has kind of grown into a fan favorite.
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13: Here's your afternoon weather forecast. Mostly sunny this afternoon with a high near 89. Tonight, mostly clear with a low around 61 degrees. Friday, increasing clouds with the temperature falling to around 59 by 5 p.m. Winds could gust as high as 20 miles per hour. Friday night, mostly cloudy with a low around 44 degrees with gust as high as 25 miles per hour. Saturday, mostly sunny with a high near 58 with gust as high as 25 miles per hour.

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0: So bad news. 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That according to new research that shows human intellect's best days may be behind us. The study shows that attention spans, reasoning skills, problem-solving skills are tanking. Why? Too much reliance on artificial intelligence. And the fact that too many teens and young adults can't read or write above elementary school level is a big problem.
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2: In your calendar of events today, Brother Tanner Trout will preach at Friendship Missionary Baptist Church Sunday at 11. Brother Tucker Smith will preach at Sunrise Missionary Baptist Church Sunday at 11. Revival will begin at Pleasant Hill General Baptist Church Sunday with nightly services at 7. Evangelist Brother Nick Gregory will assist Pastor Brother Pete Freeman. Brother Mason Greer will preach at Lafette Missionary Baptist Church Sunday night at 6. Brother Kevin Harrison will preach at Meadowville Missionary Baptist Church Sunday at 11. Enon Missionary Baptist Church will not have services Sunday in order to attend the revival at New Harmony. The 80th Annual Kentucky State Gospel Singing Convention will be Friday and Saturday at the Cave Area Conference Center in Cave City, Kentucky. Fall Revival is in progress at Sycamore Valley Missionary Baptist Church. Services at 7 nightly, Saturday and Sunday morning services at 11. Brother Ross Bronner and Brother Philip Bronner will be preaching. Westside Haunted Barn, located at 665 Green Grove Road, is open every Friday and Saturday night through Halloween from 7 until 10. The Macon County Regional Planning Commission will hold its regular monthly meeting Tuesday evening at 5 at the Welcome Center. The public is invited to attend. Macon County High School FAFSA Workshop for Macon County High School seniors and parents will be Monday from noon until 6 in the high school library. The Macon County High School Christmas Craft Fair will be November 14th from 8 until 3. Any vendors interested in setting up a booth should contact Kaylin Thompson at 615-670-2854. City of Lafette Cleanup Week is next week for city residents only. The city will come by on your normal garbage pickup day.
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4: Here's your afternoon weather forecast. Mostly sunny this afternoon with a high near 89. Tonight, mostly clear with a low around 61 degrees. Friday, increasing clouds with the temperature falling to around 59 by 5 p.m. Winds could gust as high as 20 miles per hour. Friday night, mostly cloudy with a low around 44 degrees with gust as high as 25 miles per hour. Saturday, mostly sunny with a high near 58 with gust as high as 25 miles per hour.
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1: News this hour from Town Hall. I'm Keith Peters in Washington. The U.S. military is reportedly considering dropping the mother of all bombs on Iran.
2: CNN reported late Wednesday that new Pentagon strike plans in Iran may include deploying the GBU-43B massive ordnance air blast bomb known as MOAB, or the mother of all bombs. MOAB is the largest non-nuclear bomb in the U.S. arsenal. The report also cites some military officials who say questions remain over MOAB's effectiveness in achieving U.S. strategic objectives. I'm Tammy Trujillo.
1: Former Venezuelan President Nicolas Maduro and his wife plead not guilty to new torture-related charges in a federal court in Manhattan.
3: U.S. government prosecutors allege Maduro and his wife Celia Flores created a repressive environment which led to the torture and killing of thousands of Venezuelans, as well as the torture of U.S. citizens. The BBC reports the couple appeared in prison uniforms and pleaded not guilty to the new charges of conspiracy to commit torture. They told the judge through a translator they are completely innocent. Maduro and his wife were captured in a U.S. military raid and are being held in a New York jail. They were initially accused of drug trafficking and weapons-related offenses. In New York, I'm Lisa Salvati.
1: The Trump administration is suing the state of California, claiming more than 20,000 non-citizens are on the state's voter rolls. The lawsuit filed today comes after the U.S. Department of Justice gave state and Los Angeles County election officials a noon deadline to respond to its claim. Earlier this week, the DOJ ordered the state's election officials to review a list naming thousands of alleged non-citizens believed to be on California's voter rolls. On Wall Street, the Dow by 556 points, the Nasdaq rose 20, with the S&P advancing by 25. More at townhall.com.
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6: 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Reuters Institute says we're now one of the top news brands in the nation. 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
7: The producer price index is seeing its biggest jump in years.
8: Although not its primary inflation gauge, the PPI is closely watched by the Fed when it comes to setting interest rates. Today's report indicates wholesale inflation was much stronger last month than at any time since 2022, with producer prices soaring 1.3% in September compared to the forecast of 0.6%. Meanwhile, weekly jobless claims are up, but not by very much.
7: That is Bernie Bennett reporting. AI robots starting to roam the grocery store aisle in the Los Angeles area.
9: Several Ralph's stores now have the skinny 6-foot-tall tower of sensors. The store says they're taking inventory, scanning the shelves to see which items are missing. The company that makes the bots says they can save employees up to 50 hours of work per week.
7: That's Rich Thomason reporting on Wall Street at the close. The Dow was up by 556 points, NASDAQ up about 20. For the Wall Street Business Report, I'm Bob Agnew.
1: 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You now have a new sunscreen option for the first time in more than 25 years. Mark Mayfield explains.
10: This after the FDA approved the active ingredient bemotrizinol, known as BEMT, to sunscreen products in June. Dermatologists say it guards against both major types of ultraviolet radiation without the chalky residue of common mineral products, including zinc oxide. Europeans have been using BEMT products for years. The first products containing it are hitting store shelves, and HHS Secretary Robert F. Kennedy Jr. says approving its use would increase competition and consumer confidence in sunscreen products. I'm Mark Mayfield.
1: 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In a blog post on Wednesday, the company said our listeners have told us they want transparency when they're hearing an AI-generated track. More at townhall.com.

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1: Here's your evening weather forecast. Today's high was near 89 degrees, while tonight mostly clear with a low around 61. Friday, increasing clouds with the temperature falling to around 59 by 5 p.m. Winds could gust as high as 20 miles per hour. Friday night, mostly cloudy with a low around 44 with gusts as high as 25 miles per hour. Saturday, mostly sunny with a high near 58 with gusts as high as 25 miles per hour.

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10: In your calendar of events today, Brother Tanner Trout will preach at Friendship Missionary Baptist Church Sunday at 11. Brother Tucker Smith will preach at Sunrise Missionary Baptist Church Sunday at 11. Revival will begin at Pleasant Hill General Baptist Church Sunday with nightly services at 7. Evangelist Brother Nick Gregory will assist Pastor Brother Pete Freeman. Brother Mason Greer will preach at Lafette Missionary Baptist Church Sunday night at 6. Brother Kevin Harrison will preach at Meadowville Missionary Baptist Church Sunday at 11. Enon Missionary Baptist Church will not have services Sunday in order to attend the revival at New Harmony. The 80th Annual Kentucky State Gospel Singing Convention will be Friday and Saturday at the Cave Area Conference Center in Cave City, Kentucky. Fall Revival is in progress at Sycamore Valley Missionary Baptist Church. Services at 7 nightly, Saturday and Sunday morning services at 11. Brother Ross Bronner and Brother Philip Bronner will be preaching. Westside Haunted Barn, located at 665 Green Grove Road, is open every Friday and Saturday night through Halloween from 7 until 10. The Macon County Regional Planning Commission will hold its regular monthly meeting Tuesday evening at 5 at the Welcome Center. The public is invited to attend. Macon County High School FAFSA Workshop for Macon County High School seniors and parents will be Monday from noon until 6 in the high school library. The Macon County High School Christmas Craft Fair will be November 14th from 8 until 3. Any vendors interested in setting up a booth should contact Kaylin Thompson at 615-670-2854. City of Lafette Cleanup Week is next week for city residents only. The city will come by on your normal garbage pickup day.
11: Here's your afternoon weather forecast. Mostly sunny this afternoon with a high near 89. Tonight, mostly clear with a low around 61 degrees. Friday, increasing clouds with the temperature falling to around 59 by 5 p.m. Winds could gust as high as 20 miles per hour. Friday night, mostly cloudy with a low around 44 degrees with gust as high as 25 miles per hour. Saturday, mostly sunny with a high near 58 with gust as high as 25 miles per hour.
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0: Tom Cruise looked at Days of Thunder 2 and said, I'm going to be in a real NASCAR race. He actually talked to the NASCAR CEO, Steve O'Donnell. And O'Donnell was shocked by the request, said wasn't sure it was going to happen, but apparently they're finding a way to do it. NASCAR is reportedly building around 80 cars for the production of Days of Thunder 2, including cars that they don't expect to get back.
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11: Here's your afternoon weather forecast. Mostly sunny this afternoon with a high near 89. Tonight, mostly clear with a low around 61 degrees. Friday, increasing clouds with the temperature falling to around 59 by 5 p.m. Winds could gust as high as 20 miles per hour. Friday night, mostly cloudy with a low around 44 degrees with gust as high as 25 miles per hour. Saturday, mostly sunny with a high near 58 with gust as high as 25 miles per hour.

0: Ben, by now, Morgan Wallen. If you've been watching Yellowstone and its spinoffs, Marshalls, you know about Mo Brings Plenty. Mo plays the character Mo on the show, but he's doing a lot more than just acting. He also serves as the show's American Indian Affairs Coordinator and Cultural Consultant. He helps the writers and actors portray Native American traditions accurately on the show. Luke Grimes, who plays Casey Dutton, says writers actually consult him about what characters should say and do in scenes that involve Native American culture. I love that they're like really diving in to try to get the details right in the show. Interesting part, Moe's character kind of originally had no dialogue in Yellowstone. He started as a background character in Rainwater's Driver before growing into a fan favorite. I will say, his stoic nature, and whenever he talks, he always has like good nuggets, you know, to say in that show.
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18: Here's your afternoon weather forecast. Mostly sunny this afternoon with a high near 89. Tonight, mostly clear with a low around 61 degrees. Friday, increasing clouds with the temperature falling to around 59 by 5 p.m. Winds could gust as high as 20 miles per hour. Friday night, mostly cloudy with a low around 44 degrees with gust as high as 25 miles per hour. Saturday, mostly sunny with a high near 58 with gust as high as 25 miles per hour.

0: phone, keys, wallet. Miss Lainey Wilson. Lainey Wilson teamed up with Brandon Lake at the Dove Awards. Those two performed at the 57th annual GMA Dove Awards to release a song back in April. And yeah, the song explores how their understanding of Jesus and faith has changed as they've gotten older. Moving away from like fear-based view of religion towards one centered in love, forgiveness, and acceptance. So definitely check it out if you're into that.
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1: Here's your afternoon weather forecast. Mostly sunny this afternoon with a high near 89. Tonight, mostly clear with a low around 61 degrees. Friday, increasing clouds with the temperature falling to around 59 by 5 p.m. Winds could gust as high as 20 miles per hour. Friday night, mostly cloudy with a low around 44 degrees with gust as high as 25 miles per hour. Saturday, mostly sunny with a high near 58 with gust as high as 25 miles per hour.
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0: It's a story, a tale, a beat, some licks, a tune that stays in your head. 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It's a friend and a lover, a memory uncovered, a family, a house, and a dog.
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2: Breaking news this hour from Town Hall. I'm Keith Peters in Washington. Law enforcement sources tell CBS News three children and one adult died in a shooting at an elementary school in Bend, Oregon today. Police earlier said there were multiple victims, including children at Silver Rail Elementary School, but did not provide any other details. Bend police did confirm the suspected shooter is dead, possibly shot by a bystander. The FBI is on the scene, and officials will provide more information at 5:30 p.m. Pacific time. Shalia Miller with Bend Police says it all started with the report of a person shooting at a car at Silver Rail Elementary School.
3: Our officers were on scene at approximately 1:02 p.m. Seconds later, we received word over the radio that the suspect in this incident was down.
2: A massive law enforcement presence is at the school, and a reunification center was set up at a nearby church where families have been told to gather. The Trump administration is suing the state of California, claiming more than 20,000 non-citizens are on the state's voter rolls. Daniel Martindale reports.
4: The lawsuit filed today comes after the U.S. Department of Justice gave the state and Los Angeles County election officials the noon deadline to respond to its claim. Earlier this week, the DOJ ordered the state's election officials to review a list naming thousands of alleged non-citizens believed to be on California's voter rolls. The DOJ says it has an obligation to intervene to prevent the state from allowing non-citizens to vote in federal elections. Acting Deputy Attorney General R. Trent McCotter sent a letter to California Secretary of State Shirley Weber and L.A. County Clerk Dean Logan. He warned they would face a legal challenge if they failed to review the list in time. I'm Daniel Martindale.
2: Good day on Wall Street with the Dow up by 556 points. The Nasdaq rose 20. The S&P advanced 25. 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
2: AI robots are starting to roam grocery store aisles in the Los Angeles area.
7: Several Ralph's stores now have the skinny 6-foot-tall tower of sensors, a store says. They're taking inventory, scanning the shelves to see which items are missing. The company that makes the bot says they can save employees up to 50 hours of work per week. The United Food and Commercial Workers International Union is concerned it's a job killer. This week, Ralph's parent Kroger said it will be laying off 3,000 employees in the next 3 years. Rich Thomason reporting.
2: The head of surveillance technology company Flock is defending its cameras amid growing privacy concerns nationwide. Founder and CEO Garrett Langley told TechCrunch in San Francisco that while the company's technology is not perfect, it helps law enforcement solve crimes. News and analysis at townhall.com. From Washington, I'm Keith Peters. A Syracuse man is now facing charges after threatening President Trump last week. Natalie Migliore reports.
8: Authorities say 26-year-old Christopher Vignagna is charged. charged with making threats against the President of the United States. The complaint alleges he asked a co-worker to inquire if her boyfriend could get him a gun so he could shoot Trump in Syracuse while the President was making a campaign appearance last Friday with Bruce Blakeman, New York's Republican candidate for governor. The charge carries a maximum sentence of 5 years in prison. In New York, I'm Natalie Migliori.
2: Pope Leo is recovering well after undergoing lung cancer surgery. Doctors say a chest X-ray shows good healing and his recovery is progressing normally. The 71-year-old pontiff is carrying out daily activities on his own. The Vatican has not announced any changes to his expected one-week hospital stay. More on these stories at townhall.com.

0: Hey, this is Dolly Parton, and you're listening to Country 102. 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
1: Here's your evening weather forecast. Today's high was near 89 degrees, while tonight mostly clear with a low around 61. Friday, increasing clouds with the temperature falling to around 59 by 5 p.m. Winds could gust as high as 20 miles per hour. Friday night, mostly cloudy with a low around 44 with gust as high as 25 miles per hour. Saturday, mostly sunny with a high near 58 with gust as high as 25 miles per hour.

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6: 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Right now, let's start off with a happy 79th birthday to Benny Blankenship. Benny, that's called in from your daughter, Heather. Also from Peggy, Linda, Brenda, and Judy. Happy 70th birthday to Dewey McCall, called in from family and friends. Happy 37th birthday to Amber Sullivan, called in from Mama. Happy birthday to Pam Gordon, called in from the girls at the Step Back in Time shop. Happy anniversary to Sean and Crystal Trent, called in from friends. Happy birthday to Mark Darnell from your friends at Lafayette United Methodist Church. And a happy 12th birthday to Sam Ray, called in from family. And remember, folks, all birthdays are special.
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6: Here's your evening weather forecast. Today's high was near 89 degrees, while tonight mostly clear with a low around 61. Friday, increasing clouds with the temperature falling to around 59 by 5 p.m., winds could gust as high as 20 miles per hour. Friday night, mostly cloudy with a low around 44 with gust as high as 25 miles per hour. Saturday, mostly sunny with a high near 58 with gust as high as 25 miles per hour.
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0: It's cool. Garth Brooks is continuing his Blame It All My Roots tour, announcing two shows, Climate Pledge Arena in Seattle, November 13th and 14th. Tickets will go on sale October 23rd, 10 a.m. Pacific time. Garth's been rolling out tour stops one city at a time, and demand has led to additional shows being added in several places.
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1: Here's your evening weather forecast. Today's high was near 89 degrees, while tonight mostly clear with a low around 61. Friday, increasing clouds with the temperature falling to around 59 by 5 p.m. Winds could gust as high as 20 miles per hour. Friday night, mostly cloudy with a low around 44 with gusts as high as 25 miles per hour. Saturday, mostly sunny with a high near 58 with gusts as high as 25 miles per hour.

0: Jaded, that's Coe Wetzel and Ella Langley. So Tom Cruise apparently looked at a movie about racing and thought, you want to make this better? Actually entering a race. That's method acting. So Tom is getting ready to get behind the wheel as NASCAR driver Cole Trickle for Days of Thunder 2. If you've not seen Days of Thunder, this one definitely is going to age me, but it's a movie about NASCAR that Tom was in way back in the 80s, 90s. It was in the 90s, I'm pretty sure. He was great in it. It was a great movie. Anyway, Cruise isn't just interested in making a convincing racing movie. He actually wants to be in a legitimate NASCAR race for part of this. He actually asked the NASCAR CEO, Steve O'Donnell, and O'Donnell said he was kind of shocked by the request, adding that he wasn't sure it would actually happen, but Cruise wanted the movie to be as authentic as possible. NASCAR is reportedly building around 80 cars for the production, including cars that they don't expect to get back.
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9: Welcome to Lighten Up, brought to you by Compassion International, releasing children from poverty in Jesus' name. Lighten Up is a moment to brighten your day and encourage your faith in Jesus. Here's my friend Ken Davis sharing from the perspective of Moses.
10: See, the image you get of Moses, is it not true? When I say Moses, the image you get is Charlton Heston. Angular jaw and strong features, standing with the rod held high, a long, beautiful beard flowing slightly in the wind. But this is a Moses who God says, now I'm sending you, and you may disagree with what I'm going to say right now, but you won't by the time we read the rest of this. Moses is a little upset over this. Excuse me. I thought you said you was coming down. Now, it doesn't say that he responded that way. It just shows it later on. That's what he's thinking. Just a second. I was hoping you'd come down. There's some people I want you to meet. And I want you to bring weapons.
11: One of the things I've learned in my lifelong walk with God is that he rarely does anything the way I expect him to. When I'm angry with somebody, he doesn't come and smite them with weapons. He tells me to love them more. God is never what I expect, but he's always everything I need. What an adventure following him. I'm Ken Davis. Lighten up and live.
9: 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I'm Dr. Wes Stafford, encouraging you to lighten up.
12: Why is drinking and driving at a young age particularly dangerous? Researcher Dr. Brian Kelly says,
13: the youth is much more impaired in their decision-making when it comes to drinking compared to an adult, even with the same blood alcohol level. 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So even when you say to a youth, you know, whatever you do, don't drink and drive, like, oh, I would never do that. Well, once they're drunk, you know, they end up not making good decisions because the good decision part of the brain isn't developed, and alcohol specifically impacts that part of the brain. So sort of a double whammy. It increases their reward system and decreases their ability to sort of monitor that system.
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14: Here's your evening weather forecast. Today's high was near 89 degrees, while tonight mostly clear with a low around 61. Friday, increasing clouds with the temperature falling to around 59 by 5 p.m. Winds could gust as high as 20 miles per hour. Friday night, mostly cloudy with a low around 44 with gusts as high as 25 miles per hour. Saturday, mostly sunny with a high near 58 with gusts as high as 25 miles per hour.
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0: So I've been watching Yellowstone and its spinoffs, Marshals. You know about Mo Brings Plenty. He's the actor that plays Mo, but he does a lot more than just acting. He's actually the show's American Indian Affairs coordinator and cultural consultant. He helps writers and actors portray Native American traditions accurately. Luke Grimes, who plays Casey Dutton, says that writers consult Mo over what characters should say and do in specific scenes that involve Native American culture, which I think is awesome that they're trying to get it really, really right.
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2: In your calendar of events today, Brother Tanner Trout will preach at Friendship Missionary Baptist Church Sunday at 11. Brother Tucker Smith will preach at Sunrise Missionary Baptist Church Sunday at 11. Revival will begin at Pleasant Hill General Baptist Church Sunday with nightly services at 7. Evangelist Brother Nick Gregory will assist Pastor Brother Pete Freeman. Brother Mason Greer will preach at Lafette Missionary Baptist Church Sunday night at 6. Brother Kevin Harrison will preach at Meadowville Missionary Baptist Church Sunday at 11. 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The 80th Annual Kentucky State Gospel Singing Convention will be Friday and Saturday at the Cave Area Conference Center in Cave City, Kentucky. 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Brother Ross Bronner and Brother Philip Bronner will be preaching. Westside Haunted Barn, located at 665 Green Grove Road, is open every Friday and Saturday night through Halloween from 7 until 10. The Macon County Regional Planning Commission will hold its regular monthly meeting Tuesday evening at 5 at the Welcome Center. The public is invited to attend. Macon County High School FAFSA Workshop for Macon County High School seniors and parents will be Monday from noon until 6 in the high school library. The Macon County High School Christmas

0: craft fair will be November 14th from 8 until 3. Any vendors interested in setting up a booth should contact Kaylin Thompson at 615-670-2854. City of Lafette Cleanup Week is next week for city residents only. 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
13: Here's your evening weather forecast. Today's high was near 89 degrees, while tonight mostly clear with a low around 61. Friday, increasing clouds with the temperature falling to around 59 by 5 p.m. Winds could gust as high as 20 miles per hour. Friday night, mostly cloudy with a low around 44 with gusts as high as 25 miles per hour. Saturday, mostly sunny with a high near 58 with gusts as high as 25 miles per hour.
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1: News this hour from Town Hall. I'm Keith Peters in Washington. A new report claims the Trump administration is trying to build a case against Congresswoman Ilhan Omar that would get her deported. Michael Kastner has more.
2: The Minnesota Democrats' Washington, D.C. area home was searched by federal agents on Monday, who were reportedly seeking evidence of fraud and false statements in immigration paperwork, among other things. On Wednesday, the Wall Street Journal cited U.S. officials as saying the probe was aimed at building a case to strip her of her U.S. citizenship and ultimately deport her. Omar was born in Somalia in 1982 and came to the U.S. with her family in 1995. I'm Michael Kastner.
1: A significant portion of likely voters in Los Angeles County are worried about outside interference in the midterm elections. Daniel Martindale has details.
3: That's according to a new poll funded by the nonprofit California Community Foundation. 500 likely voters were surveyed between September 30th and October 6th. Nearly three-quarters said they worry that online misinformation could confuse voters or undermine confidence. They also expressed political interference and mail ballots going missing are their top concerns. Despite that, 68% said LA County does an excellent or good job at running elections and counting ballots. About three-quarters of respondents believe the upcoming election will be fair, secure, and accurate. I'm Daniel Martindale.
1: Law enforcement sources tell CBS News that three children and one adult died in a shooting at Silver Rail Elementary School in Bend, Oregon today. Police did not provide any other details. Bend police did confirm the suspected shooter is